0: We're disregarded if they're not close. We don't see anything going on.
1: That's clear. I'm going to send route to the code 1. 1352 West 43rd Street. You can slow down.
2: This is the northeast front desk. Can you have a unit come over here? We have a guy with a warrant. It's going to be a wagon call.
0: Air clear.
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It's going to be I 45 outbound, Beltway 8. Reckless driver, possibly FSGI. It's going to be a black newer Jeep, four-door SUV, young boy frame, 4707, GBGB only.

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0: Can you get a unit to go to the front desk? We have a suspect present with defiant warrants and needs transportation to JPC.
2: 8-2-33-4, we'll clear his access and we'll jump on that.
3: We're trying to gather more information right now. As of right now, resident went inside his home. He said he heard voices, but didn't see anybody. He didn't physically see anybody, and he heard voices. That's what we have right now. So we're trying to get more info.
4: All right, I got more info. We're out here.
1: Friendly work with a lockout kid, 4100 block West Belford. Friendly work with a lockout kid, 4100 block West Belford.

0: 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I have a check back with 11.
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0: 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Spin Rifle Driver, 2300 Margaret. It's going to be for a Hispanic male, 13, and spinning up and down the street in a dirt bike, GB only.
1: Repeat, 13, even is checking safety.

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1: Thank you, sir.
0: That's clear.
2: Dan,
0: Betty, 1909. And it's showing you about the code 3 trespasser. It's going to be 310 West Tidwell Road, the Road Star 8 business. Call is reporting 2 black males, suspects trespassing location. Suspects coming and going, harassing customers. Any unit check by?
1: If you could be one, you can clear me GOA, and I can check on.
3: 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Still waiting on info.
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4: 141, you're on to that code 3, trespasser, 2700 West Ridge, apartment 221. Right upon apartment, home presence of a vacant unit. You can hear someone inside but has not seen the suspect or suspects. Another info.
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3: Bring up Brownwood Crown, states black male, 3 Hispanic males. 9-7, but that's clear.
2: Can make entry.
1: Truck 07.
2: Hey, warehouse. Suspect seems GOA. I'm a 2-man unit. Are we okay to make entry?
1: That's clear. Just make sure that you announce yourself. Thank you.

0: 1622 Boyer, on Zachal Dude, Sheridan Family, 14001 Block Flounder, apartment 934. Player quote, son is being disrespectful, wants it to be to leave the location. Jonathan Scott Lee, black male, 39, and we're wearing black shoes, gray cutoff pants, gray top, and all their info.
1: That's okay, thank you.
0: Fine.
2: Any update on the draft call?
0: Any updates?
3: Well, we're clearing the house now. Give us a moment. Thanks, 26 shows arriving in the area.

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2: Can I get a sergeant on the air for a downgrade of that close to missing juvenile in Finney 60s?
3: Assistance for us?
4: That's a negative. We appreciate it, though.
3: Alright, let's go ahead and clear off. Just focus on safe enemies.
2: It is a group home, like a residential treatment facility for juvenile females. Is it clear to just make it a 3?
5: That's clear, man. You could drop it down to 4-3. First available.
2: That's clear. Can you give me your numbers again?
5: It's going to be 10-H-08.
2: That's clear. Thank you.
6: Can I get HFER location now with a laceration to the thigh?
2: There's a go to threshold by 12777 Ashford Point. Looks like they called it in from Fort Benish for his office. They arrived that they were threatened to shoot up a school.
7: Location after the accident occurred. Vehicle entry is going to be a blue 2-door truck, unknown license plate.
2: Go ahead.
0: 5-4, I'm going to have one female detained out here. Could you roll a female unit for a search, please?
2: 19-15, do I have a female unit that I can check back for a search in 10-H-60s? We need to have your map of this trespasser 13-16. Author, and they're looking at him on camera. Give me a roll amount. It's 50-58 from Bill. Red shirt, cat, boots.
0: Clear. What do you need, ma'am?
2: Can you take a look at call 5938? 20G34 is call. Watch command drop that call and request that a sergeant to be clear on it.

0: 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I can do the female search before I bring your spoke horse.
1: That's clear. Thank you.
2: That's clear.
1: NH54, what's the date of birth?

0: Starframe 31, can you show me a route to Memorial City, Memorial Hermann, following Ambulance 49?
1: That's 319, Nathan. Nice meeting.

0: 1 out of 15, can I get a supervisor for any sentencing? Hey, Sergeant, we're just en route to the hospital to exchange information with our parties. No citizen contact, clear to go on standby.
1: I'm assuming you're clear.

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1: No more Rutgers on 4740 West Louisville Road. 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

0: have a meet firefighter urgent on Ashland at West 19th. Gonna be a male passed out on the side of a vehicle.
1: Gonna be 236.

0: to item 17, you can bring up this.
1: Anyone clear close, check the major on 10 inbound at 610 ramp.
2: Yes, 10-4, ma'am. You can send it to us.
1: Yes, sir, thanks.
3: 4G en route.
4: That's clear. It's going to be code 2. That's in progress, 7007 North Freeway inbound to intercom. 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It's going to be a Hispanic male, medium build, wearing a black hat, light blue or gray shirts, black jeans. Can I get you a check by the 6B14 evens?
3: No records needed.
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0: Fox. Can you give me the suspect description again for the theft in progress?
1: Suspect description is going to be a Hispanic male, medium height, medium build. Going to be wearing a black hat, light blue or gray shirt, black jeans.
0: Yes, sir.
2: 14 Dan 53, I sent you guys a message. If you can take it, everybody else is tied up right now.
3: Yeah, I was just about to clear. You can clear us, or I will clear.
2: Thank you both.
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1: Clear.
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2: 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There's a patient on scene, but I don't exactly know what's wrong with him.
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3: Can you change it to a Hirsch Center? This is an FSGI, the exchange information there, and a Challenger.
1: That's clear.
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0: Now, I'm not seeing where there's any sheet metal that could be taken. Now, I only have one vehicle that looks like a citizen's vehicle. I've seen anybody out here. This truck does appear to be occupied, excuse me, and it's not putting on any heat, so I think it's been parked for a little bit. Looks like a dark color, a gray Ford pickup.
5: 98526 Tom, repeating 087-598-526 Tom.
0: Just come in off of West Rittenhouse, and it's just put you in the parking lot for the location.
1: Yeah, what's that location one more time?
0: 7007 North Freeway, inbound, so it'd be just south of Rittenhouse.
6: 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Male is suicidal, likes to cut himself. He feels like he's getting ready to commit suicide, but wants to get help before he does. Crisis tried to handle that call. They said HP is needed. It's going to be Code 2.
5: Four from 25 Eden, you need to trigger. Are they at two units on it?
1: Sure. Unit number?
0: 7 Fox.
1: Okay, that's good.
7: You can clear us for to be times two. Go ahead, send that call to my chair.
5: Anything's on this crash?
0: Fox, I got that unit there to the south of it. If you'll go around those trees right there, I don't know if you can. It should be that lot that's just north of where you're at.
5: That's
0: weird.
6: It's going to be Hispanic male, 35, 6'2", slim build, black hair, green shorts, gray shirt, black shoes.
1: Six B 24 evens.
3: 2-4. 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
8: Negative. 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
3: 6314 Yeah, I don't have a good way to get up there. 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

0: 32B31 Evenness, showing you route 203 disturbance. Point Drive. We have the Taco Bell Greenspoint Dining. All reported trespass confusing the leads. Going to be a black male. Wearing a red t-shirt, denim jeans. Needing you to check by.
1: Fox 2, 1614. I got you making that U-turn there. See the city chance? Turn right after that.
2: I-10 to 16, two lanes closed down for now. We got cars on both sides.
3: Okay. You guys take a code 2 crash manager. It's going to be in 50 speed on Clear Lake. 77 F clear. Thank you. Clear Lake City Boulevard is 3900 block. Five Frank 02 or 04 was just driving past it, so I don't really have a good vehicle description for you guys.
4: Code 2 SMC 30s, person down, talk Asher on Northern Street.
1: Keep going, and make a left. It'll put you in the parking lot. Right after you turn, the only vehicle that I have that is occupied is going to be right there to your left. Gray colored Ford, four door pickup.
5: Frank 30, send me the other one. Let me go.
6: That's clear. This is going to be blocked off from this entrance as well, so I can't really get in. I'll walk over.
3: Do you have a something in your pizza?
5: For Frank 30, send me the other one.
3: Maybe from the location around 3 p.m. That's clear.
1: There's a fence right there in the way. I think I may have found another way in for you.
6: Yeah, it's completely fenced off right here.
1: Okay, that's clear. If you come over to where the bank is, which is going to be back there at the intersection, and if you turn in to it, the demolished building sitting just south of it, you drive around it, you can get in here.
6: We got somebody walking up to me from the F-150 right now.
1: Clear, yeah, that was the guy sitting in that truck I was calling out.
6: I'm sorry, 5948, please.
3: It's 7718. Cornwood for a suspect with a silver kitchen knife making threats.
6: Hey, boss, this is going to be secure. He's going to let me in the gate here.
1: Assuming our suspect already left, we need that description direction of travel. Please let us know.
6: Clear, will do. Security said he left on the console.
1: He said what?
6: He's not the one that called. I'm going to do a callback with the caller.
1: Clear.
4: Street, I'm going to call taker stated that ambulance will see my female caller. I'm going to answer my callback. Location is going to be from X-Coordinates. Yeah, I suppose 1735 on that.

0: 202 and 17.
1: 3B16, you've been checking your safety.
0: Advise that other call that just dropped is going to be related. It's going to be a South Gesser in West Belford at a discount tower, female patient reporting a crash major, FSRA.
1: 6B45, you.
2: I'm being asked by Wi-Fi if we have a hotspot unit.
3: You can honor it.
4: Dispatch, step for Midwest.
1: Yeah, that's clear.
5: Fox, we're going to go ahead and pull off. If you can get the info, please let us know.
6: Yeah, that's clear. It's going to be 55, Frank 50.
7: Eugene Franco 4, we got only one unit, 55, Frank 50.
2: That's good.
0: At the scene, female patient is going to be having stomach pains.
4: Give me a call, just send their number to my box.
2: That's right, you know your number.
8: Agent for the 11, you can send that
2: That's clear. It's because the traffic has on the freeway 6 and up on a west I-10 outbound from Blackport Fusion. Is there a bit? It's going to be there. Sending you the code to the service level.

0: freeway outbound. Someone be on the street under the freeway. A caller reported male harassing people with a saw. Stacy said he was hitting a man. Suspect's going to be a black male, slim build, green hat, black hair, black muscle shirt, has a white jeans.
1: No, you're good.
2: Okay. The roundabout. Oh, okay.
0: That's clear.
3: I'm sorry, Frank 13, I can take you.
4: Frank 470, can we get a PSD unit to check? We got a barricaded suspect. Nobody else is inside the house, just to.
5: Patrol support, yeah, we'll be on your slip in a second. Frank 14, show me check him out, Frank.
2: That's clear.
5: What's the district where the barricade suspect is at?
2: 18 district.

0: offering 35 to 5 Franco 6.
1: I'm coming back.
0: Clear. Yeah.

0: October 30 evening. So 525, that's great for me, disturbance 4400 Bensview Lane. There's going to be 4 or 5 suspects at the location on motorbikes. Be refusing to leave the property, the public property.
1: Nathan, just letting us on that question.
2: So this is Tom, it's crying the phone, it's hanging up on him. I'm going to be asked, Admiral, what female? Are you in the contract mode?
1: 25, you can turn the phone down.
2: That's what
3: you're saying. 18, Franklin 1, ma'am. Does, is 31 on a barricade, a suspect?
2: That's clear.
3: 18, Franklin 1, put me in rough, please.
0: They're stating that someone's attacking him with a belt at the LBJ Hospital. Also said security was en route to the location.
4: Patrol support's about 10 minutes out. Do you guys want to start working on a perimeter?
5: Yeah, that's good.
1: And just got the track one available.
2: That's clear.
1: You want to attack one on the barricade?

0: Yeah, that's cool.
1: Twenty two B 14 evenings, showing you route code 3 disturbance. It's gonna be 17906 Tomball Parkway, outbound at the Exxon. Caller report is male suspect in the bathroom refusing to leave after being asked to.

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1: Unit pumping.
0: Offering 14. Is this going to be on the freeway or on the feeder?
1: The freeway.
0: Okay. I'm just trying to envision the roundabout.
2: Actually, you're out code 3, suspicious person, 6985 Will Clayton Parkway inbound. It's going to be at the Will Clayton parking lot. Call report a suspicious person messing with the electrical box outside. It's going to be Hispanic male, heavy set, wearing a red t-shirt, gray jeans. A suspect vehicle is going to be a silver sedan, unknown license plate. How do you get a unit check by?
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0: 1521, you can send that. Oh, all right, Abby.
1: That's clear. It's going to be in Hillcroft and North Breezewood. Those reported the traffic light has fallen down, hanging over the intersection, stated they can go through our driver's windshield and decapitate them. No other info.
0: Gentlemen, thank you.
2: That's clear.
1: Asking that an officer get out there to clear it because there are people crawling underneath the train. It's a code 3. Nobody needs to take it right now. I'm letting you know that it's a traffic hazard.
3: Differential, we're going off at 47 and 31. What's the physical address of the location?
1: 7-7-1-1-1.

0: Until Van 15, just check your box when you get the chance.
1: One five, that's clear. Are you all out of the apartment?
2: 709.
3: 2834 evening, code 3 disturbance, 3400 with Chase driving at 1101. Daughter arguing with the boyfriend, black male, mid-20s, tattoos on face, unknown clothing, tall, small build. Call CSI, PY pulled out a gun on her, the daughter, unknown if they have weapons or not at the moment.
1: 3B46, one male detained.
3: That's clear.
1: 1647 evening.
3: Go ahead.
1: You can call that for us. We got the suspect out here, but there's nothing going on.
4: He is touching on air for 3475.
1: 907, boy, you're clear to home.
4: What's that, nice good thing?
1: Twenty-four C O one. 1942 units, 1 male detained.
4: 1949. Anyone have a public service for 24 C O 1?
5: I'll call him.
4: Thank you.
3: 24-01, good.
4: You receive. Next available for the call is holder.
3: Yeah, that's clear.
4: Thank you.

0: Units are Alpha 1521, sure. What's that on the code 3?
1: Rating 5-4, show me around one here, please.
0: Go ahead.
2: Are you able to do a callback with person technical? I'm not delegating.
0: And 47, can you repeat your traffic? You and another 11 static.
2: I said, are you able to do a callback? I wasn't able to get any calls through on the number.
0: Oh, no, for the callback, it's a default number, so they can't receive calls.
3: That's
2: clear. Thank you.
4: Did you use your bar key? Hop on somebody in, that's why.

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2: Sorry, this is Jay. 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
3: That's clear. Send me for a crash major, Hillcroft and Bel Air. Probably a confirmation on each of these en route.
1: Continue 33, I'll go by 119.
3: Clear. Got updated, it's going to be for T-vehicle accident, gray SUV and a red SUV. No other info.

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0: 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Repeat your traffic.
1: 3B51 evening. I was just letting you know you could put me on scene down the street from my other call.
0: Okay, that's clear.

0: 2011th, you can just drop that call. We get the cancellation request.
1: No more records. I can't accept them. No more records.
2: The marker that was 16 for remote for the icon exit. Code 2 assault just occurred with injury in 14-30s on Kenilwood.
3: RDC came out 524 W. Williams,
4: Southeast. Did you send it?
2: That's clear. Thank you, Wolf. Should be 5822 Kenilwood. All I know right now is that there's a male patient.

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1: Right.
0: 91B71. I was checking at Fox if it was available to help us out on a fugitive investigation.
1: Fox, what channel are you guys on?
2: A tattoo on face, tall, small things on the clothing. Other than disturbance, last time pulled a gun out on the call on the daughter, unknown if any weapons are involved today. 3400 with Chase Drive, Avenue 1101.
3: Sorry, I have a supervisor on here for call fast Q.
4: 2807, you're clear. Oh, for next day.
0: 1733, no more records.
1: No more records on Hellcroft and Blair, no more records on Hellcroft and Blair.

0: 1719 on Rikers.
1: Rikers, I'm here from Blair. No Rikers, I'm here from Blair.
0: 6B, 31 Evens.
1: 6B, 31.
0: 6B, 31 Evens. I know you're on to that code 4, but I'm going to preempt you for this code 2. It's going to be a death in progress. 6504 West Little York Road at the CVS. Call report a death in progress. Black male, medium build, tan backpack.
1: That's clear. E, distance.
0: That's clear.
2: Yeah, Northwest, sorry, Midwest Sergeant for Loford Eagle, holding in 18th District.
0: Can I get a unit check about 6331 Evens?
2: That's clear.

0: 1733, we're going to have all southbound lanes with Oak Hill closed for now.
1: That's clear, 2003.

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0: Hey, Charles 25 Boy, can I get a friendly record of my location? 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

0: 后脸城。Okay, can I get a record of my location? I'm going to be in the Bank of America parking lot across the street from the HEB. Should be at 984.
1: Can I get a record? 9841 Blackhawk Boulevard. Need a record on Blackhawk Boulevard in the parking lot.
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0: Hey, 6300 block of Bel Air Boulevard, can you block off a little bit? On our coming on our road.
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4: 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Thank you, though.
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5: 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My MDT was acting up, I couldn't get it signed up.
1: 9G34, we can clear RIDV and send the code to in the 30s. 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
1: DJ, no more records.
0: No more records on Black Hawk Boulevard. No more records. Sorry, Frank. Two evenings.
1: Two.
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1: 66 Mirror 24, try that again.
0: Did you say they're requesting search, ma'am?
1: Correct, a Mirror unit on Harnwood is what I said.
0: I believe 32 is already en route to that barricaded.
1: Right, yes, sir.
2: We're going to have to be, you could crash through the arc.
3: 201.
4: Hold me up with 9C10 on this major crash on the East Freeway, please.
5: Sorry, I think I heard your unit number wrong. Which unit was that, King?
2: 14953. That crash is going to be a due to our call.
5: Okay, that's clear.

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1: 11H39, you can send that.
0: That's clear. I'm still waiting on vehicle info. HOD is en route.
1: That's clear, ma'am.
2: Evens.

0: 45, you bumping me?
1: Yeah, 45. Are you able to clear for a code 2?
0: Where my accident to be?
1: That's correct.

0: 45, I'm showing you route code 2, traffic hazard, 18648 McKay Drive. It's going to be on the street. Call report a person living on the road. It's going to be a black male, blue scrubs, wheelchair bound. Can I get you a check by?
1: Patient on a motorcycle hit the wall, retaining wall.
0: Yes, that's in 22B40s.
2: 40 evening. I will clear myself and head that way. Give me just a second.
0: That's clear.
1: Hello, next lady. We'll go ahead and check back.
3: See me there. One of the TV boys.
4: Go ahead.
3: Tell me behind the Walgreens.
4: Sir, can you give us our case number over the air? We're away from ourselves.
5: That's clear. And third number is going to be 087-584-326. Age of the Henry, repeat, 087-584-326. Age of the Henry.
4: Thank you.
5: Clear.
1: Crash. 11-830. Okay, that's clear.

0: 19G29C, code PFSP, is prisoner 11226 Trio Lane. At my POI should not be the location. She committed a crime. POI is Asian female, born in the 70s. Short, small build on no clothing, other information. I don't know if any weapons are involved.
1: A two-tracked vehicle and 12 Dan 10s on Galveston.
2: Buffer.
3: We'll take it.
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5: 6-6-8, clear all.
1: That's clear.
6: That's clear.
2: No more records, 6-10-225, no more records.
1: Should be at 8000 Galveston Road. Caller says that she's tracking it right now and might be about 10 minutes out. It's a blue Hyundai Elantra. License plate is Sam Victor Paul, 6494 Texas plate.
3: 27, you can send it.
1: That's clear.
7: I'm code 2, the Sergeant Security, 5615, Mark Crosswell. Today, Sam is beating at 533EL.
0: And a short, small build, brown hair, white shirt, gray pants. I don't know if any of them are involved.
1: Oh. It's been standing still at that location since 2004.

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2: 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Just have him on standby.
0: I'm coming with me.
1: HSD, that's clear.

0: Nina Pierre on Flatcoat D-Long Galveston. The caller is going to be in a black Toyota 4Runner. She's saying, like, maybe 5-7 minutes out right now. She says that the vehicle's still standing still. She just reversed it.
1: That's clear.
2: 2883 CAB, done for you, arrived there. The thing disturbance with Nikhila Bowles, the black female, breaking a one-piece outfit, took the caller's key, refusing to give it back. Stated that he does have a firearm, so just to have a

0: 3B51 evening. 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
2: Let me get to person down at Shipley's, 3932 North and Main, tell them 20 speed.

0: 10 East 16, that's clear. The code 2 assault just occurred. 5615 H Mark Crosswell, Unit 4 at the UC Health Behavior Science Center. I'll go ahead and call UCPD.
1: That's clear. Thank you, ma'am.
2: Yeah, I think over 07, I'm going to be in route to 20G14.
0: Clear, it's a code 2 traffic hazard, Pressler and Holcomb.

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1: I'm good, thank you.
0: There. Down 27, let me know if it's going to be in the tow yard.
2: I mean, it is the storage lot. I'm going to go inside right now and find out what's going on.
0: That's clear. 12 down 33, go ahead and slow it down to code 3 for right now.
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0: 24C25, can we route this code to the dropping as a Wolford check CAT 30, 1660 Westlake Houston Parkway. Understand there's a white or Asian female, black shirt, blue jeans, crying hysterically, throwing things, talking to herself, killing herself. I have a check about 25.
1: I spoke to UTPD. They said that they had made contact with employees at the facility, and they advised that there was no emergency, but HMP is en route, so I can't really cancel you.
2: That's good. Thank you, man.

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0: 2214, repeat.
1: 14, hey, when you get a chance, check it back for a message. I just replied back to your message you sent me.
2: Twenty G 83C and 20G 26G, y'all get out there. 26 George, yes, we're okay. Thank you.
3: Sure.
2: 4045. There's some vehicles down here, but I don't think they're involved. I'm the case center, but I'm gonna check it out real quick.
4: Code 2 DOA on Irby.
1: Okay, that's clear.

0: dropping, Johnny, dropping, guys. Hey, Ruiz, go get the car. Guy running eastbound on Hadley, coming up. He's been coming up to San Jacinto. He's wearing a pink shirt. He's got shorts on, black hat, black nail. Call before you, stage.
1: That's
0: Perry,
1: you
0: missed
1: the check by code 1, eastbound, Hadley, approaching San Jacinto.
0: Stop on San Jacinto, still going east.
2: 24-11, how far minutes away? You want me to step it up?
3: Nah, everything is under control.
1: Hey, message if you're checking by, there's close.
0: We're going to be at 1200 Mickelson and Caroline. 1200 where?
1: Into
0: Caroline going northbound.
1: I have to leave. Patient is deceased. They just said that they weren't answering their door or calls for 2 days. So I can't confirm HFT's en route right now.
4: NASCAR.
5: 13, you can clear me, show me, check by with that unit for traffic control.
0: We're going to detain, slow down.
1: 1 mile detain, 2032. Anybody still running it hot to Hadley and San Jacinto, you can slow it down. Stop, stop, stop, stop, stop, stop, stop, stop.
3: 43, you're going to send me that call for.
6: We're currently on a deal where we're going to be set off the deal with a guy.
1: Okay, I'll let him know.
4: Looks like that's a separate accident.
3: Hey, Fox, our slip says they just got 1 mile detained.
0: The units, McGowan and Caroline on the corner. There's a little parking area. I need someone over there posted up. There's a potential bag on the ground over there. And I want anybody else come to find grabbing it.
3: K-13, check in.
1: We're under control, thank you.
3: Okay, back on time.

0: Hey, Baker, what's out of that intersection at Caroline and McGowan?
1: Hey, Sarge, we're going to be at 1200 Micklehaney's where we're going to have a scene right now.
0: That's clear. What about the bag? Where is it at the intersection?
1: We have it right here, 1200 Micklehaney, actually.
0: All right, that's good. He was checking safety.
2: Is the air open?
3: Go ahead.
2: 11-8-39, evening, show us following ambulance RAO2 to Bentop.
3: Clear. I'm Griggs. Floor Frank 3 leaving.
1: Indio 3.
3: You're going to check a code 2 crash up SGA on the freeway. West I-10 up under West Green North.
1: You're one up.
4: 14 Jim. That's clear. I was just going to bump you guys. Can you take the welfare check on Walla Street?
1: That's clear.
4: It's going to be 1519 Mala Street. Unit B caller says that there's a suicidal patient. It's going to be a black male, 17 years old, white shirt, black pants. He locked himself inside the restroom.
0: Six B 18 evening, checking safety.
1: Arrival on that safety.
5: 2036.
4: Clear and take the code 2 and read on Griggs, and I'll put a unit to check back.
1: That's not that's clear.
4: That's clear. It's going to be 5110 Griggs Road, room number 1351. Caller says that there was a black male inside of her apartment who just walked out. Maybe in his 30s. He had, like, twisted dreads, gray jacket, orange shorts.
6: Hey, JD, can I get a record out here, please?
4: And she's got a picture of him. Pressler and West Holcomb.
1: Where are you at? Thank you.
4: Need a unit to check out 14 down 11 and still have this crash on south of East and Scott.
1: 13 DL3. I'll check by with 11.
4: Thanks, Clay. Thank you, sir.

0: 39 Network. 25 Adams 29, be advised, Metro has taken the call in the accident.
1: Yes, sir. There's a gray Honda on the scene. There should be a silver Honda sedan as the FSRA vehicle. HFD's already there.
2: I see 30 white vehicles on medicine.
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1: D11 and L3. If I have sergeant permission to slow it down, that guy already left the apartment complex. 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
0: L3, that's clear. You slow down.
1: That's clear. Thank you. 14D11, run it code 3.
4: 11, that's clear.
3: Code 2 for JXAC, AC6B7, 7114 Bedwood Street.

Hey, Charles 60 Boy, can you route to that? Warfare check 318, 2714, Bigwood. It's going to be for a black male, 40s, main male, black shirt, black shorts. They still go as threats and aggressive. I have a check by Charles 60 Boy. 46 is clear.

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0: Yes, sir.
2: Can you clear those ORIB, send the code 2 that was in 20s? You can disregard that one district unit.
3: 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When Adam 41, if you're not close, you can disregard.
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Yeah, 6 AM out to reroute you, Major. 59 MM at Tickwell southbound. Send us a silver vehicle that hit the barrier and flip. They got HFD en route near unit critical by 7 Charles 16 Boy. Using EE 2043. D13 using EE.

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1: Noma Records, media 10 in West Green, Noma Records media. Code 2 Assault just occurred at Long Point and Spinwick.

be a male patient at the AutoZone, 35 years of age, was assaulted, black beanie, green shirt, black pants. He's a suspect, Hispanic male.

0: much, Super Boy. That's good. Appreciate you. I just want to check in with 16.
1: Buffering 22, can you hit that way to wrong point?
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1: Anyone clear, close, and check by?
3: UB 44, you've been swinging route code 3. Trespasser 435, Janice Road. Caller requested trespassing at location. Going to be a Hispanic male, heavy build, wearing gray top khaki pants. Second suspect is going to be a Hispanic female, skinny, wearing gray top khaki pants. Suspect speaking is going to be a beige or gray Chevy Tahoe, blacked out windows. Unknown license plate. Need to check by.
2: 411 voice. Show me where one juvenile at a time, or male juvenile at a time.
4: 2046.
5: You're 76, George. Can we have another unit check by with us? We have a male that ran off. Apparently he was shooting at some people here, so can we have him here code 2, please?
0: Yeah, it's clear. If I can check by with him code 2.
6: 20G30, I'll check back.
0: Yes, sir.

0: 52 person down, whether it'll be at Homestead, AC-60s.
1: Is there a description for the suspect?
2: That's clear. All black clothing, it's going to be a black male, about 5'7". All black clothing, black shirt, black pants, no hat.
3: The alarm for Ralph Lauren is going off. That's going to be us. So it's drop. Just let us know.
1: AC-65, you can claim information. It's on Lake Cook 2-1, AC-60s.
3: 25 ATL, we're going to have you drop at the Galleria. The store, Ralph Lauren, is going to drop an alarm, so it's going to be us. If it does drop, let me know.
4: Okay.
5: Apparently, the suspect has a gray Ford vehicle with black rims, and he's armed.
0: 16 and 22, he is en route to 59 inbound Cross Timbers, 59 inbound at Laura Coffee for a maroon Nissan Altima. The other one's going to be for a red sedan, a gray sedan.
4: It's going to be a assault call. A male.
1: Clear wind route.
4: Okay.
0: And 64, you can disregard receiving cancellation request.
5: 7, are you clear for a polo?
4: 1807, stand by when we switch.
0: Do you need pop from Kenan for flower?
4: Okay, you can go ahead.
5: 1807. We're going to have a runaway juvenile. Ran away at about 1503 hours. His name is Sebastian Green, 15 years of age. He was last seen wearing a medium colored green shirt with the word Golf Company across the front chest. Blue shorts, beige Birkenstock sandals. He's about 5'4" and 140 pounds. He has short black curly hair, and he was riding a black mountain bike. It's in the area of 800 Wild Valley is where he ran away from.
4: 800 what?
5: 800 Wild Valley.
4: Okay.

0: 1916 Boy, show me when Volume 1 closes at this time. Can I get a record from my location, please? 2015 for Lane 1 close, need a record 59 inbound at Tidwell, need a record 59 inbound at Tidwell. Is that going to be a silver vehicle or that red or maroon Nissan Altima on the other slip? Well, 60 Boy, appreciated to 59 inbound auto copy. Not sure if it's related to 16 Boys because it shows a maroon Nissan Altima.
1: 12 District Sergeant for calls holding a 4 and a 5.
2: What district was it?
1: 12. Third Lake Sergeant.
2: 205, you clear out.
1: Thank you. News of age, wearing a green shirt, blue shorts, 5'440 pounds. Short black curly hair, went riding at Black Mountain Light at 800 Wild Valley.
3: I'll be Sergeant on the air again for calls holding 3-4-5s, and I'll do another round of callbacks.
4: Clear, you're clear, Holt.
3: Clear, thank you.
1: Not the way she got the rate. That's the...

0: code 2 suspicious person with a weapon, 20G30, South Derry, Ashburn, Westheimer.
1: 20G33, you can put us on that, we're right here.
2: C16 boy, no more records.
3: No more records, 59 in Tidwell. No more records.
0: 33C, hey, on that call, they're saying suspicious person running through the apartment complex, black man wearing pink hat. So say they go to the gold tan Ford SUV, unknown place, no other information. And the yellow and purple apartment complex, South Derry, Ashford, and Westheimer, no other information. Yes, I'm the commander.
4: And there's a group of motorcycles, about 20, heading eastbound on 7200 Memorial Drive.
1: Mac and Geo, 2G, I'll monitor.
0: Yep.
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6: Yeah, Papa Gila.
5: Station 4, dispatch. Is a 2D10 boy on anything right now?
6: Verify, 1510 boy.
5: Correct. Are you on the scene or anything right now?
6: That's clear. Are you there on the scene for welfare check over on Reroad?
0: Tony G, 82G. It's going to be a code 3 family disturbance, 13616 Teal Bluff Lane. Call family disturbance with their parents. No other information. Need a check by code 3, please.
1: Hey, glow up, I think.
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1: So dropped it.
3: Bill monitor.
1: That's clear. Dropped it. 5901 Zelensky, a female caller, just said that somebody had a gun. She hung up. It's from CC where I tried to call back and got voicemail twice. There's no apartment number. I feel like it's related to the disturbance call that we've had holding at the Crystal Springs Apartments, but I can't be sure.

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0: 1932 ευρώ, 700 ευρώ που αυτό το κάνουμε να κάνουμε.
1: Yeah, it just feels alright to be.
0: So, follow the progress, move to 450. And cousin are fine. 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
3: 13M36, even dispatch.
2: 36, go ahead.
3: It's going to be a good DOA. We'll take care of it, but if you can have Nashif come out to help wait for the body car, because the Indy's going to have to come out on this one, it'll be appreciated. Thanks.
2: Yeah, that's clear. I'll make sure that they come and relieve you guys.
1: So, 019C10, just let me know. I'll tell.
4: Actually, getting in the vehicle now. We're about to move.
1: That'd be cool,
2: that's fine. That's clear. Who's it?
5: 90D53 from South BCST. I got an auto theft crew. They have a stolen Camaro in the area. I mean, a stolen Corvette in the area using a stolen license plate just in your area.
2: I'm gonna barricade a suspect right now.
5: That's right now. It's gonna be Texas license plate, Nora, George Lincoln, 6067. It should come back to like a blue Nissan, but right now it's on the silver 2015 for Chevy Corvette. And it just hit westbound on Bel Air from South Gessner.
2: That's fair. That's going to the 20 district. Wait. The Hispanic male, 32, medium build, blue clothing.
6: Hey, is that Southeast Tech unit? This is Westside Tech.
5: Yo, sir, but I'm working out of their crew, and they just swapped the plate for the stolen Corvette and just riding around over there in the area, just trying to get it stopped. It's probably going to take off.
1: Nothing, Jojo 7. You quit the hole. Not yet, should be coming out shortly.
2: And Greenpoint Super on the air for 2 code 2s that told in one at 5701 Airline, the other at 706 Greens Road for the next all night. Keep call next available.
5: Has it moved in the last couple of days? It's the first time it's moved with the stolen plate on it.
6: That's clear. Are you following it right now? Because that plate's not coming up on any foot.
5: Yeah, I'm not following him. I was following him when he went from Southeast to Southwest, but then it kind of disappeared. I think he got on 288. But that plate comes back to like a blue Nissan. The actual vehicle was stolen, so they swapped the plate on to drive it around to where they're going.
1: What's the plate one more time?
6: Hey, can you switch it to Westside Tech 2 and then we'll talk?
5: That's clear.
0: Bill, that's clear.
7: Take a picture of the plate. Disturbance 11-95 now, southeast of Parkway West, needed 211 at the Pearl Inn. Later, 42 Sean, check out, and the clerk is refusing to change a rule or let them get their things out of the room. Indian Matt, 8-20-30s, from the white T-shirt, book, 11-5, whatever box. Yeah, I guess I got.

0: Hey, Gray, he also said if you guys find his piece, maybe we can bring him back.
1: Code 2 at 1520 to meet Bell Fire Urgent, 5022 South Willow Drive, apartment 1217.
2: 8927 Humble Westfield Road. Hello, boys. I got a closed location. It's going to be a white male, last seen wearing a white t-shirt, black pants.

Can I get a Southeast sergeant to advise if we can downgrade this code 2 vicious animal call on Crosswell? There was a dog bite, but there's no EMS in route. He says it was a small dog.

0: Okay, clear.
1: Gray SUV, leaving the Circle K.
0: Wondering if you want to keep it a code 2 or make it a code 3, because there's no... but he confirmed that the dog did bite him.
2: 304 sensor, networker, 304 sensor.
3: I could do a callback and find out real quick.
0: That's clear. He said it was a small dog and it happened 25 minutes ago. I'll double check. 1270 traffic.
4: That's clear, appreciate it. It'll be for me, Puffer Urgent, 5022 South Willow Drive, apartment 1217. Caller reporting that his runaway daughter came back at the location and she requested EMS. They didn't advise why. So HOV is around to it. Okay, the issue with E-slip is going to be for a female patient, had chest pains, difficulty breathing. No other info.

0: 6B36 Enos, checking for safety.
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2: Go for check. 7C20, 6305 Hirsch.
0: That's clear.

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1: That's clear.
2: You're clear? Go ahead. AC3, Frank, SL times 2. Can you help me at the station for STO paperwork? Good evening.
3: That's good. Good evening.
1: Yeah. You whether you can all head that way.
4: Go ahead.
0: Financial 3, we don't need this many units out here. Maybe two.
5: Two. I'm going to show you going by. It's going to be a code 2 robbery. Just occurred 11077 Northwest Freeway. It's going to be the Academy Sports and Outdoors. The suspect's going to be a black man wearing a white t-shirt, black basketball shorts, camo cap and glasses. Also said that he stole out of the store.
4: Sixteen, that's clear right now.

0: 那就是你跟这个沟通。
1: 6:05
2: her, she's going to be for Hispanic female 37, blue shirt, red shirt, TMS is going to be around, states, banging her hands on the table, hit her head on the wall, he always, being aggressive.
1: Doesn't list the direction of travel for the suspect.
3: Billy 19, George 43, Charlie 1, move it in.

0: I just got off the phone with the caller for that vicious animal call. He says that it's the neighbor's dog, but nobody lives there, so it's not really contained right now. He says that he already called 311. I asked him if he wanted EMS again, and he kept refusing that. He just wants it documented that there's a wild dog running around biting people.
1: Go for 86.
2: Hey, I need you to give me a call. You ready for my public service?
3: Right around a motorcycle, almost ran over a older female on the path.
4: 2-341-9445. 832-341-9445.
3: Yes, the suspect was last seen on foot walking towards the back of the building in the direction of the hotel.
0: Lovely.
2: Can you ask if it's cold water, please?
1: Perfect.
5: 42 George, same traffic.
6: LMA-23, we just need 5-3 and one other unit out here. We got way too many.
7: 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Is HIV still here? We're going to need HIV.
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0: 10-8-16, I just got a cancellation on that. You can disregard it.
1: Oh, Dr. State Sam, can you repeat your unit number?
2: 6B-44
1: Knights. That's clear.
3: Still need a record. Still need a record. It's going to be at 304 Center. It's going to be by building 21 in the back. Need a record. 304 Center Drive. 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AC-10, AC-25, just one second.
0: Can I get a 10 to shoot sergeant on the air for calls past Q3, 4, and 5? Clear.
4: Show me the decision for the 10 DG issues. Good evening.
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1: That's clear.
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1: Six B 14 evening, showing you route code 3 disturbance. It'll be 233 Rosemont Street, apartment building number 45 at the live seat apartment. Follow the disturbance. There's going to be a black male, medium build, gray hoodie, gray pants. He's causing a disturbance, refusing to leave the property. Can I get you a check,
0: It shows them already on scene.
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3: Nights.
4: And so times two loading, there will not be a 1033 nights fitting you, ma'am.
3: Safety.
0: 1530
3: everyone. So we're good, thanks. That's clear. Thanks, 50 unit. That's keying up. Go ahead.
0: Boulevard for residential. I'm from a keypad and 41 should have about 38 on that.
4: Mm-hmm.

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1: I was asking for that call you just GB'd and dispatched with an EV shift unit going.
2: 723, this is the one I want the shift to send to me.
0: Air clear.
3: 2955 en route, 4734 Waring, no information on the disturbance, and HRT called it in.
0: All right, clear. Keep them here on set. Yes, clear. Yes, clear.
3: Okay, thank you.
1: You're 64 the nights through that unit. Just that guy is non-compliant. Can you just kind of hold what you got so my PPO can deal with it?
2: That's clear. No problem.
0: Okay, I'll
3: That's clear. Thank you.

0: Go ahead.
1: Keep the air open also. It's an apartment complex. Any way you can find an apartment number for me?
0: Good evening.
2: That's clear.

0: I have a code 2 dropping street race on 101 Little York Road. It's going to be 6B, 10B.
1: 94-04, can you just put it on my watch?
2: Yeah, 36, even as Q-Race, Southeast, supervisor.
3: That's a negative, man. Right behind it, she's trying to do her flight.
2: Clear looks in the scene, will activate upon contact and document. 13-03, that's clear.
3: 6B-15-9, Tesla 1, time out, holding. Proverb 4691. Showing the comeback stolen, we haven't let him up yet.
4: Clear.
3: Trying to verify, see if it's Texas.
4: No, it's not coming back stolen.
3: That's what you can disregard, man.
4: Nothing.
1: I'm going to be on the late site sergeant for 18th district. If you need me, I'm going to be on TAC 1. Just look for me on this channel.
4: That's clear.
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9: Everything's under control. Yes, ma'am. Can you ask me one time? I'll be relieving the evening shift unit at the mayor's house, but I'm going to switch out shops real quick.
7: Okay. 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
0: Great, thank you.
9: 7-7, I'm
0: going to get my shipping out here. Kara Drive. Call reported a male. It's going to be a black male, dark brown hair, non-clothing, screaming outside and disturbing the peace.
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4: That's clear. Good evening.
11: 13921, right? Same traffic.
4: That's clear.

0: 22-37H, code 3 disturbance, 2700 block of South Carpwood at the Walmart thing. The cashier at the Walmart accused the call of stealing, having a disturbance. Cashier was Middle East female in her 40s. Walmart uniform with the colorful job. Call is going to be wearing an army t-shirt, wearing pink shorts, waiting in the grocery field. Another information.
1: That's Chris.
2: Kevin Henry. Thank you, that's Chris.
0: Thank you. That's Chris.
3: 3B-549, Sunny Rock, Code 3, criminal mission report. It's going to be 301 King Street. Call report is kid's mother ripped up his social other documents. Suspect's going to be a Hispanic female. Caller state that his father is causing a disturbance with them. Father's going to be a Hispanic male, wearing a white t-shirt, black shorts.
4: Adam 46, I think we're going to be traveling southbound on Sturdivant Street. But you're probably going to get a whole bunch of other calls.
3: Oof.
1: The street right.
4: Yes, ma'am.
5: Yes, sir. Can you show me a route to 14100 Duluth Poplar Street to relieve 16E45?
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0: getting a code 3, being upgraded to a code 2 now, weapon disturbance, AC-50s, 9550 in North Wayside. So I got that code 2 for check urgent, 7020s, 5410 RAM.
1: Yes, clear.
2: 6B-22-9, same traffic.
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3: 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No vehicle confirmation, but HOP did advise no patient has head injury. No other info, you know, check button.
4: 17, 17, 17, 17.

0: or six, disregard that. 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
3: Three. Any use in the area, GPTP only, can be discharged fireworks on 15394 Chipman Lane. The call states that someone from the apartment nearby is shooting fireworks. GPTP only.
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4: 32, that's clear.
2: 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No other info. 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
4: Hey, Charles, 33 Boy.
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4: Yes, sir. I have an NDT issues. Can you show us report writing at the station, please?
5: That's clear. From a night shift unit logging on, have two code 2 specific weapon disturbance, AC-50, 9550, North Wayside, warfare check, 7C-20, 6410 round.
6: One 8 22
3: nights, SO 2011. Good night, showing you in route. It's going to be a code 3 suspicious person, 4540 West Little York Road at the Shell. Call report, man, trying to steal from business. Suspect outside, it's going to be a white male, heavy set, wearing black shorts, red shirt, red backpack.
4: 39 en route to LBJ, please, I'll be following.
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4: 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We clear to go to the scene, go distant contact.
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0: 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Are you able to head to that code 2 in the B, 5410 RAN?
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0: All right, 2 Frank, able to take this other code 2 in the B?
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1: Need a unit for a code 2 suspicious person with weapons, NH-30s, Hutchins, and Walker.
0: Black female, 30s, 5'8", black shirt.
1: That's clear. So the caller is Officer Mullins. I'm not sure if that's off-duty or if it's security. Says he saw another male, or a male, with a gun near the ATM. Black male, 18, 5'9", small build. Black hoodie, black pants. Can I be in a second check by on that?
2: 10 inch 11, what about?
6: B 43, even is checking safety.
2: Forty-three, we're good.
6: That's good.

0: 19G21H, code 3 disturbance at Hunan King, Bissonnette and Boone. Reporting male, homeless male was acting crazy. Heard a gunshot, but didn't see who destroyed it, only heard it. Seeing this, last saw the suspect by the TMX on Woodcrest. Suspect black male, 30-40s, white shirt, gray pants.
1: 2-7, you're clear to hold the next panel.
2: That's good, thank you. Those units are off the Hutchins and Walker. Y'all can slow it down, code 3. He says he last saw the guy an hour ago.
3: That's clear.
4: With 707, 6305 Hertz.

0: two male Navy without following, 1940s, 12698, Eastside 10, Navy 4A, purple four-door sedan, Henry Henry, Robert 4522, GB only, not following.
1: Going to be 4-0 evening. Freddy is Northwell supervisor for a public service.
2: Yeah, you were good, thank you.
3: Clear. On the air for 22B, 40 minutes.
4: 22B, Osmosh.
1: Right before the evening. Hey, I'm going to give you a public service real quick.
4: That's clear.
1: Six to 28.
3: Got it.
1: Okay. 6037. Marie Williams and Christopher Warren Wright no longer live at this residence. So if they keep going in, you can cancel it.
3: Okay, that's clear.
5: To item 02 to item 46, evening.
6: 46.
1: And so it'd be 40 to 05. Hey, I just realized I don't actually have your number.
7: Hey, Franco, one man. You think we can get one more unit to come out to Hornwood?
4: Yeah, I didn't clear his false alarm. We'll go out with him.
7: Okay. Hey, meet me on Hornwood, and I will direct you where I need you to be.
4: That's clear, Sarge. 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
3: 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He's going to hit her.
7: Box truck, it's going to be closer to the 13,100 block from Northwest Freeway outbound, just a little bit past Pinemont.
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1: And the call taker can hear fighting in the, or wrestling in the background. I don't have a description. It's open line disturbance.
2: Disturbance with the neighbor. States that she has his dog and won't let him out. So if there's going to be a white male, small build, 5'9", I know that information.
3: Hey, March 49th, they show me. You're not going to go along.
1: 3-4-5. Who was that laughing?
2: 13-0-1-9, you're clear to hold.
1: That's clear, thank you. And a Clear Lake Sergeant for call holding, just 4s and 5s. Is that for the code 1 and 10 or 11? Because I have one in both.
3: Change 40s.
2: 6B-59, showing you route code 3. The Vicious Animal, 5701 Airline Drive. I'll be number 32 at the mobile home. Call reported a loose pit bull was chasing kids outside. Owner lives at the trailer number 32. Can I get a unit check by?
3: It's more than one male to one juvenile male that takes a children.
1: That's clear, 2140. 40 says he's wearing no clothes. The suspect tried to kill the caller, and the caller is arguing, and they're currently fighting.
2: That's in that bump. Your traffic wasn't clear. Can you repeat the traffic?
4: Let's get a downgrade the theft to a theft just to carry it to the children already left the circle, okay? There's been no injuries.
5: Took off northbound on Austin from location on bicycle, gray top, blue short.
1: That's clear. Northbound on Austin, gray top, and shorts.

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1: 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We got that from the complainant.
0: Okay, that's clear.
1: You can open up. Actually, I just saw him.
2: Just kidding.
1: Go ahead.
0: Clear westbound on McElhenney.
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2: I appreciate it.
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3: Dan, 43 Knights, I got your message, but I have a code to meet the firefighter dropping 11403 MLK Boulevard. 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

0: 3135. Hey, are you gonna move it off the freeway or are you still waiting?
1: It's just gonna be a tow and go, man. They're about to leave, so y'all are good if you want to disregard.
0: We're pulling up right behind you. 4331, follow that to the beach, just in that cut too.
2: I'm going to
3: preempt you guys and show you
2: chickens eye with 43 nice. 43, that's clear, ma'am.
4: 35, 35, 35, 35, 35, 35, 35, 35, 35, 35, 35, 35, 35, 35, 35, 35, 35, 35, 35,
5: 19G, 03 Henry. You're clear, thank you.
4: Clear, thanks, boss.
2: You guys clear to be in campus code 2 person down, and then I'll leave a note for Nice just to come and relieve you guys if it turns into anything. 77, that's clear, thank you. It's going to be a 240 El Dorado Boulevard. There's a black male, red shorts, no shirt, just laying in the ground. Or on the ground. He should be in, like, a kind of a clearing, near the Clear Lake Apartments near Building 12.

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1: We have all our units on the code, too.
2: Fourteen Dan 11, I'm signing to preempt you guys for a code 2 theft in progress on Cullen Boulevard over at the Family Dollar.
3: That's fair.
4: Six B 449, checking safety.
2: I'll be looking for a black female. She's still inside, causing a disturbance right now.
4: That's clear.
2: She's going to be wearing a flower dress, carrying a dark purse. She's got green hair.
5: A woman that's fallen out of chair can't get up. Conscious and breathing.
2: Give me your unit number again, and yeah, I'll get them en route.
4: That's clear. All three, put me on that slip, please.
2: Clear. 27, it's a code 2, meet the firefighter, OST, and Scott on the sidewalk. There's no angle yet. HFP looks like they're requesting us out there. They had a middle lane halfway on the ramp. It's standing about 40s on the clothing description. Is there any other country by with 1067?
6: Yoakim, when Adam 30s and a fraud forgery on Bruzon to Adam 10.
7: Well, I'm 22, you can clear me off this crash and send that code 2 person down.
8: 707 acknowledged.
7: 21. I'm in traffic.

0: 死了，就真的归为别有心家的事，那个当真，那算了，不是很当真，
1: 那没法，thank you。

0: 6329 Sunny Road, code 3, this is family disturbance, 2303 West Tidwell Road. It's going to be at the Fountains at Tidwell Apartments, 3303. Caller reported disturbance at location. Owner of residence is waiting in a vehicle. It's going to be a known vehicle, four-door sedan. Call has no other description. Can I get a Northfield Sergeant on there for a call sign and pass Q?
1: Frank 1, you're clear to hold.
2: Thank you.
1: If he thinks we're going to be at Crescent 18, 4100 block of Crescent.
2: 60.
3: That's where he says the 2100 block.
1: 4100 block, I think I just saw you pass me by Southbound on Hirsch.
4: Well, you're on Jack, 03 Trespasser. 9120 Main Street, unknown business, reporting suspects for trespassing on property. Hung up. Please sign up to any questions. No suspect info.

0: 23-37 H, code 3 disturbance, H 10615, Medical Aid Lane, Unit 711, PY causing a disturbance, 51-year-old, black female, blue shirt, blue bottoms, the key belt, no other information.
1: 3-4-4,
2: I'm going to get a North Station Sergeant in there for a call to him past Q.
3: Everybody, okay, let's clear the whole thing if available.
4: 13-07.
3: If a disturbance was a weapon call on Zelensky, I just did a callback. Nobody's hurt, no EMS is in route. Caller says that her neighbor's been threatening her in the hallways, but she's not outside their door or anything. They're safe in their apartment with their doors locked.
2: Okay, thank you.
3: She said it's Mace.
4: Well, 7, you can downgrade that.
3: That's great, thank you.
5: Sergeant Charles, Sonny Frank, can you be around? Just go to the drop into weapon disturbance. Crane at Lockwood, the shell. States, someone's trying to attack him. Deny delivery out. Possibly guns involved. Trying to get more information. Have a sergeant to monitor, 7C, 20 Frank.
2: The front desk.
3: Yes. HFD says that you guys can go ahead and disregard. It looks like they're going to transport her.
4: That's clear, ma'am. Could you put us on the list that we were on earlier?
6: 6930 Port West. Called in by the alarm company. It says somebody's walking around the reception area. Break room motion, northwest front hall, and storage door. Says females in the hallway. Code went.
7: Code, I'm 60 clears and flows in it.
8: Rachel Leary. Passing me as an exit. I'll check.
5: 7-20 Frank, only info they got is the four bag miles and hoodies inside and outside the store. Did not elaborate what they're doing.
9: How much you can buy every 25?
2: That's good.

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1: 12-7, go ahead.
2: Hey, Sergeant. Hey, Sergeant, name of partner at 14 coding, use of force.
3: Copying code 2, correction, and went out of 40. He's not given any information. Sounds like an older person, possibly CIT.
2: Before you can pre-op, my computer's still booting up. Can you give me an address?
4: 52A, we're all good.
2: Appreciate it.
3: Meadow Lake Lane, 3825 Meadow Lake Lane.
5: Hey, Bang.
3: Person called in about hearing shots fired, 5 gunshots, says they were coming from the park or the parking lot.

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1: Hey, Victor 13, I just sent you a message. 2840.
0: 2840.
1: I believe Precinct 6 has a contract in there. Can you get a hold of them if somebody needs to go there?
0: Okay. Center 5-3, Mays, King Shores, Ryder, Taylor. That's clear.
2: Yes, ma'am, boo.
0: Clear, got you, Nick, and Rob.
2: Clear, thank you.
3: Unit 143. I'm not seeing or hearing them here. And we had bystanders say they didn't hear anything at the park.
4: North Anton 1171.
0: Building meters for Duke, I'm not sure. But can I hope for the next available?
4: It's clear, thank you.
0: Thank you.

0: Voice hesitation front desk to dispatch.
1: Dispatching, go ahead.
0: Hey, what's that station front desk? Hey, do you have a call holding at 9525 LOE Lane, apartment number 310? It should be for BMV.
2: Yeah, 3339. I'm gonna have it here at 6000 North Shepherd. It's on the Volvo. It's coming back to BMW.
3: I'm sorry, man. It's precinct one. You see if they can have anybody come on over.
2: Good.
0: West Side Station front desk. Do you have a BMV call holding at 9525 LL Lee Lane, apartment number 310?
2: Yeah, we do. It's been on a good 3 hours.
3: Okay, we'll check by 333.
0: So that would like to be the company comes with that station front desk to make a report. I'll move for her. Can you give me the incident number over there, please?
2: Give me 1 second. My cat just restarted. We're in the middle of switching. Give me about five minutes on the work. This 1998 computer startup.
0: Yes, sir.
3: Three yards to the pursuit if you think it's over.
2: You ready for the case number? I'll give it to you.
0: Yeah, what's that station? You let us know over there.
4: 875-899. 3033, they stopped. That's clear. To what location? 1200 McElhenney.
2: 1200 McElhenney.
1: Yes,
5: hey, this is Officer the Officer over here at 6006 Rogersville. Is there any call holding for any burglary alarms or anything like that over here?
1: No burglary alarm calls holding at the moment.
5: Okay, just advising, it's going to be a false alarm either way.
4: Advise there. Complex at 16811 Sandy Place. Last seen towards the back of the complex.
6: You can
4: slow down to Fort West.
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9: 52-47. 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
4: the bus stop. 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All right, 2-2, can you go by?
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4: Need you to check by 1821. One 1827, can you go by the 1821 and 1822? Can y'all take that suicide instead since Metro is being referred to it?
11: 4 to the
2: 11 9 checking. Hello, Morgan. Thank you. That's clear. Ground 22, just checking if you got my message.
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2: 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KD freeway outbound past Mason Road, right-hand shoulder.

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0: AC-20 Frank, can I get a unit to check bio for a building search, please? And sergeant to acknowledge.
1: I want to know the thing.
0: Hey, sir, we've got a vacant apartment in construction. The back door is open once I get back up in my clear search. I believe suspect to be GOA.
2: Nice, yes, boy. You're clear. AC-5, so you can clear off this. I'll check back.
3: Clear to hold.
4: Okay. 2 out of 4-2, that's clear. Showing your outside touch of crash minor, 610 inbound at I-10. Unknown if it's a dupe. They look like they're both involving a gray vehicle, but unknown yet. Here, you need to check box 242 on that.
5: Been code 2 burglary of a business just occurred, 6B10, 6210 Airline Drive.
6: 42, that's clear.
0: Six B 12, you can go ahead and send it.
5: Go ahead.
6: I show a recovery made with Montgomery County at 2034. Is there a second vehicle?
5: Code 2 minor on the freeway, 22B40. It's going to be 59 and Beltway 8, exit 144.
7: That's clear, Hispanic male, white shirt, blue jeans, handles possibly room 247 or in the lobby, still on the line with a call taker, wanting to harm himself, unknown message. 6868 Hornwood.

0: turn to B-43. Go ahead and send that.
1: That's clear. I'll get night shift as soon as the SO. It's going to be a gray Lexus involved. That's the only vehicle description I have right now.
0: That's clear.
1: Yeah, I'm going to call two major accidents, 7801 East Haven. Black RV type of van with two Hispanic males. Last thing I'm wearing a white shirt.
2: CB25, can you add license plate 1Paul12528 to our slip, please?
3: None of EMF is needed. Suspect a Hispanic male, 30s, short buzz cut, blue shirt, versus a Hispanic female wearing all black. They're walking along the Cedar Road.
2: And hold me out at 10400 Gold Freeway with Harris County on the traffic.
1: Yeah, 10 right, 10 right, airline. One of the suspects can be wearing a blue shirt and gray shorts.

0: Tuning 2B43, is it outbound or inbound?
1: It's going to be outbound. It's going to be outbound south of Beltway 8 before you get to Beltway 8.

0: 6:15. Can you ask the reportee, did he see him in the business? Because his business is secure, but it looks like they're painting it, so it might have been the workers leaving.
1: Four Records, 917 Texas.
0: 21 Nights, no more Records.
2: No Records, we've seen them on the post-op, no more Records.

0: 16839.
1: Three nine,
0: check to see if you would check this code to traffic hazard lane itself in Houston, far left hand lane, stalled vehicle.
1: That's clear. Let me check this car real quick.
0: That's clear. Additional unit check by lane, south end Houston.
1: Maybe 160.
0: Last unit.
1: Maybe 160, Miss. Can you write me a supervisor for some call?
0: North Shepherd Supervisor.
2: Through VO29, go ahead.
1: Hey, as far as we got a made arrest, just arrived at ABC. Are we clear for call from my partner?
2: Yeah, we're clear. Through VO29. Thank you.
1: Sure. Also, with Ernie just released, they should be signing off pretty soon.
0: Nobody should be working out there, and if he can see them go in the building, it just looks like they broke the lock.
3: Okay, well, it's all taped up and it's fresh paint out here, and everything's secure, so I don't know. Just tell them it's all secure, so.
0: That's clear. 6022, check the safety.
1: We're all good, thank you.
0: That's clear. I've got a code 2 robbery just occurred, 6030-6822 Whitbourne Meadow Lane. Suspect pulled up the collar and then pulled a gun on him and asked for his money. Suspect left on Little York eastbound.
1: 11H42, that's what time is one. I'll be en route to that call.
4: Hey, well, they're driving a code 2 disturbance, a female caller states there's a disturbance around 3402 OST. It doesn't know the exact address, states there's people arguing and there's possibly weapons. Did not provide any specifics, no specific address, no specific suspect information, no specific weapons information. So if there's no way that code 3.
5: That's clear. Yeah, great. Thank you.
1: Road.
6: 19,600 is going to be county.
1: Yeah, well, thank you, sir.
0: 331, I'm already.

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1: No markers, 972 Texas, no more markers.
2: Can you send us that code too, and we'll clear ourselves.
3: That's clear. Search area to code 3, just write code 3, 3402, Old Spanish Trail, female caller states arguments between multiple people. She doesn't know the actual address, says there's possibly weapons. Latest update advises of possible weapons, and caller says that they're trying to jump her mom. No other details. You just check in by sending me a message.
2: That's clear. That parking garage is also open to everybody because there's business still open.
3: Yes, sir.
1: Clear. No more records of 59 L down in Delaware 8. Okay.
4: So one male detained out of 11H15 shop into my shop 11H53.
1: Okay. I'm Tammy 20.
3: 5-1 Knights, checking safety.
5: Yeah, Robin, about 15 minutes ago, a black male, wearing a black hoodie.
1: Caller still on the line with the call chamber.
5: Hey, just so no one has to do duplicate work, there's a black Camaro parked in front of the vape shop at Bingle and Tidwell, but the store clerk in there is the registered owner because we already checked into it.
1: Okay.

0: 13921,
1: right? 209, go ahead.
0: How's your mirror unit of the service?
1: That's finished.
2: Some Tower 20 and 22, be advised they are inside of a Blue Mason Central with plate Victor George William 8663 per caller. Should be Hispanic male, possibly 12 years of age, curly hair, red shirt, black shorts.
1: I need an update. Update the slip. Can you say one more time? I need you. That's clear. I still show you en route to the call that you're on for 45 minutes. Can you give me an update?
3: Oh, I've been here. My apologies. I forgot to arrive, Nick.
1: That's clear. Just send me a message of your arrival time and I will update it. Thank you.
3: Okay, good to go.
2: Nine.
1: In a Mary Union, they can give 13G209 a public service.
2: That plate returns to apartment 52 at that address.

0: 2343, can I get a check by unit? We're on a freeway at a bad spot.
1: Fight of the East Mills. Unsuccessful attempt on stealing the Nisa. Need friendly record 2100 Washington for an officer. Need a friendly record 2100 Washington for an officer.
2: Where's the new 10-8?
1: 10-8 JV5, that's code. It's going to be a theft in progress, 3811 OST at the CVS. Suspect, black male, black shirt, blue shorts, red cap, stealing merchandise from inside.
3: 9010 Frank.
1: Range is open for qualification lines only at midnight, 0200 and 0400. Repeating indoor range is closed for practice due to maintenance. Do not go to the indoor range unless you are going to qualify. Ipsy. Female caller, father hit her with his hand, Hispanic male, 75 years old. Striped shirt, gray pants.
2: Freeway box trailer for Cadillac.
4: What's having NDT issues?
5: Advising, sir, the light and local mirrors out. All three of them are up.
1: And says she got out of the car and walked towards the apartment complex nearby.
2: Hey, Fox, we have a potential assault in progress. 3402 Old Spanish Trail, key map 533 L as in Lincoln. Caller sitting, several people fighting at the location. Someone yelling that he has a gun and to run somebody over with the vehicle.
5: Miss Marie Williams, no longer in the location. Now that it's Christopher 1, right? I'll put it back on the call.
2: 5-0-5. Clear. Do I have a Southeast Sergeant on the air to make the monitor? Code 1 assault in progress.
6: Good evening. Be safe out there.
2: We appreciate it.
6: Yes, sir.
0: 6B12, check and safety.
1: Out in 30s, disturbance of the weapon on Richmond at the Davenport, and person down, chat in 50s, Bass at Sunder.
5: 13 at 36 units, carries me at Southeast Unit Shift, supervisor for overtime.
7: 13 B03, clear for cop on this DOA, just clearing the scene. Not just going to wait for the ME's office, just cop down, finish up this report.
4: 13-03, that's clear. Thank you, sir.
5: Harris County, 87-727. Hey, we're going to be on the scene on that disturbance. We're at the station. We ended up coming across. We're trying to get more details. We're in control at this time.
2: That's good. That's one on the Old Spanish Trail.
1: One 831, that's clear on my code. You left a disturbance. One item 30s, 2115 Richmond Avenue. Need check by unit. Possible 10 suspects riding in front of the location with models. One 855 clear, show you checking by. 1822, that was a mistake.

0: 39, we don't need no more records out here.
1: America's being tough, man. America.
2: There's two units here. There's people walking around. It's like business as usual out front.
1: Sure.
3: Frank, we have one male retained.
4: 2227. Suspect vehicle is going to be a 2010 to 2015 black Camaro.
5: Hey, can you tell me where the Volkswagen Hellas will go?
1: Your record lodge it out on me.
2: Fox, nothing going on in the parking lot. If you have deputies or constables out here that made contact, I think we can slow you down to 3.
1: That's clear. Unit's running out to OSD. Go ahead and slow down to 3.
6: No more records on one there, no more records.

0: 17 correct?
1: 2 out of 4, 2. This call was a dupe. You can clear me off and send me that code 2, pressing down.

0: 退发可以听到吧。
1: 345, I can check by with 42.
0: 345, clear, should you check them by? Mass is, sir. He has no details on the person down, possibly the location.
2: That's clear. Caller claims to be the daughter, Jorma. Correction, Jomaya Norman.
3: Hey, Fox, out of your auto OST. Please let us know if there's something we can help with. If not, we'll go ahead and begin.
0: Not that I've been advised.
2: They should be under control, Fox. I'll show you back in.
3: I appreciate it.

0: Phoenix 85, apparently the suspect left, came back, stole all items, and went just right back outside the door.
1: Clear.

0: See you next time.
1: Alright.
0: You said the check the suspicious person, 4421 Rusk. This is going to be second party info. Girlfriend told him there's people in the alley again. Believe it's the same person that pulled off the jacket a few days ago, black male. Oh, that's just removing people from the alley. Have another unit check my.
1: What?
2: So I was wondering, is there some air unit available for a public service?
1: That's clear. Give me a second, I got you. Do you have a mirror unit that can get 13D2 and I say, call please?

0: 4-3-4-3-9 checking.
1: Is DWI not following? I already debuted to the council.
2: 2-9-3, that's clear enough. Thank you.
0: Okay. That's clear. That's clear. Code 2, assault just occurred with injury 12831 Drive. Holding for 30 minutes as an assault with no injury. Looking for a Jalen Felder, black male, 28 years of age, 6 foot, all black clothing, assaulted the caller. HFD's on the scene.
3: Disturbance 2106 Antoine at the residence. Caller continues a black male wearing joggers, refuses to leave the property. And this is the description of South African Street.
2: You can send a door request.
0: Clear.
4: 18 Franklin 1.
3: I want to go ahead.
4: 1 Animal 5.
1: Go ahead.
4: You can call it this call. This suspect said GOA at the Sandman Bar.
1: That's her.
2: Clear my previous call. All right, me.
0: That's her.
5: All right, Cleveland Assault in Progress, 6330 is at 3340 West Little York Road. It's going to be a female being assaulted near the bus stop by the apartment. Haven, no markers on East Haven.
0: GV, GV only, speeding reckless driver, I-610 inbound at Scott Street, 14D10, for a dark blue van, unknown license plate, unknown direction of travel, GV, GV only.
2: 19, we're going back.
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1: Okay, you're clear, hold first available.
2: AT&T Michael 1.
0: No one, go ahead, sir.
2: Can you spare me one more unit?
1: Right.
0: 91H40, we have it, we see you.
3: Okay. Caller says it's going to be a black male assaulting a black female near the bus stop. HFB's en route.
1: 13921, just let me know when you're ready. I could use my police service over the year.
4: That's what it is.
1: 281-732-5184.
0: 281-732-5184. AC-60 Frank,
4: anything
0: with the
4: hook,
0: please.
4: AC-60, what you need? 319, we're arriving.
3: 6322, traffic. That's clear, ears closed.
4: Got it. Going right at the bus stop right now. We came east from Antoine and didn't see anything. We're going to continue east.
3: That's fair. Air's open to me, 236.
0: Anything with a hook 59 northbound Langley?
5: For your team, call, call, try call back to take condition more information.
4: Hey, there's another bus stop. We may have found them. There's a male and female here. Mention the description.
6: Can I get a sergeant on here for possible that rate of a code 2 disturbance?
1: So, are you on the east side or west side of the building?
6: Jeez. This is going to be for a caller that states their security was assaulted and he's armed. Per update, the caller states they haven't seen any weapons on the suspects. They said the security is licensed to carry. No EMS requested. Would it be included that rate to a code 3 disturbance?
2: Yes, sir. Clear. Thank you.

0: Hey, Eric, when y'all arrive, come to the backside of B-102.
1: Hey, King Franco 2.
2: Roger, you got one detained. Can open it up.
1: Hey, if O-1 still needs some more units, you have a couple units en route to, looks like some 3s and 4s, bring them send to O-1, please.
2: Steve, I can serve you.
3: That's clear, thank you.
4: That's clear.
5: Sugar Springs and Rocky, no. It's going to be a Tesla. It's going to be a female. She's, looks like she's, hold on 1 second. Yeah, and, it's going to be, William Frank John 4075. It's going to be a silver Tesla. I

0: of Sugar Springs and Rocky Knoll. It's actually going to be about the 12, maybe like the 1200 block of Waldemar.
1: That's clear. We're headed away.
0: Yeah,

0: looks like it's going to be an Asian male, and he's still in trouble. He's not responding at all. I'm not sure if he's OD'ing or what's going on. He's inside the car.
1: Steve, you're going to be on Detective Air 206 over to Southeast.
2: You're right. My fault. Appreciate it.
0: All right. Any hits on that car, on that Tesla? It's named William Frank John 4075. William Frank John 4075. It's going to be a silver Tesla.
3: Clear.
4: That's clear. Go ahead.
5: 13-1. Can I get a, can you reach me off supervisor for an happy customer?
4: Southeast supervisor in there.
6: It's saying 2495 South Mason Road.
0: Yeah, that's gonna be where I'm KD West here.
5: Hey, sorry, so I'll give you a call right now.
0: The exact block number we're I'm gonna be at is 12100 Rocky Knoll, 12100 Rocky Knoll.

0: 15, I'm good, thanks. I don't want to go back. And go and sell me a record, 700 East Parker, the show.
1: Clear and Eagle record at 700 East Parker.
0: One that can tow a one of these little mini bike things.
1: Need a record for a mini bike at 700 East Parker. Have you unit check box 2845, could you reach us as our caller 5016 Larkin?
2: So on 14 nights, show me check and bill for a false.
1: That's true.

0: 344, you will clearly or arrive to be charged soon.
1: Thanks.
0: No more records on Rocky Knoll, please. No more records, Rocky Knoll.
2: No more records on Rocky Knoll. No more records. And units on Rocky Knoll advising Medic 75 will be arriving.
0: 426, that's clear to dispatch. Record, just hang out right there for me, thanks.
3: 7C20, Frank.
4: So,
3: alarm hold of panic, 2930 Stevens Street. And again, 7328, so you check them by. There's no details, alarm hold of panic. 2930 Steven, looking like it's a residence.

0: 18 Franco 1 to that unit coming to check by on the phone with, hey, I want you to, well, I've already taped it off. Lungari, north and south, that's what I want blocked out. I've taped it off, just make sure no one comes in.
1: That's clear, sir.
2: Okay, this is fine, just a courtesy IT. One item 20, 2000 Bagby, number 5408.
3: All right, some more records.
2: All right, there's a 700 East Parker.
1: In 1085, is there any other call slips from earlier today at this location at the CVS?
2: Negative, not today.
1: Clear, thank you.

0: Agent Franklin 5-2, can you check out with Agent Franklin 1 on that barricaded suspect? I think they need a couple more units to tape off areas.
1: 5-2, that's clear. One 827, are you able to clear and check my 5-2 in your bay?
2: 21 lines, I can clear myself off, I'll check it.
1: 1-8-2-1, clear. It's going to be for a white male, unknown clothing, overdose. You check by unit.
3: 279, can you come in and still be in route 2?
1: Sure.
4: Hey, Wrecker. Let's go and pull your Wrecker just right in front of the car, so just in case he's unable to go. Yeah, let's pull up in front of him.

0: Excuse me, Jay, can I get HIV to my location? I have a woman possibly breathing who's complaining of hot pain.
1: You said conscious and breathing.
2: Hey, quick question. How far away from your head?
3: Like a Ford Ranger van? Yeah, just go to
2: tackle
3: real quick.
2: 728. Assume the arriving sound. Hold the air, please.
1: Air close.

0: 14D, 43 next, checking your safety.
1: We're out here. Everything's under control.
0: That's okay.
1: What do you need, 3-4?
0: 3-4, go ahead.
1: Can I get a sergeant for authorization for comp time for me and my rookie?
0: Can I get a southeast? 3-4 evenings, 08 evenings isn't there for you.
1: Hey, so I should have texted the residents with the consumer. I'm waiting for them to get a room due to the new construction they have down here. They provide a comp for me and my rookie.
2: What's in the way? That's clear.
3: Yeah, 18832 Park Key Circle caller says, he insists on an officer to come out to grab this grass snake that he has trapped in his pantry. We're not state police. Clear to be canceled.
1: That's clear, sir. Please deviate so that officer's not.
0: That's fair.
4: No, go ahead.
5: Can you sign us off? We're going to get a new shop right now. We'll sign that.
4: Okay. Yeah.
6: .426 to total control right now. Let's see if you can check out by HFD-75. We're going to be good here for now. Thank you.
1: .426, that's clear.
0: I saw just a crude injury. Looks like it's also a weapons disturbance. 8326 Broadway Street at the Wingstop. Caller was assaulted by the security at the location. Now security's pulling a gun on him. So the unit that can check by South, the sergeant to make a monitor, code 2, weapons disturbance.
7: Sir, 221, we can check by with that unit. We'll clear ourselves.
0: Someone is clear.
8: 13DL7, I'll monitor.
0: 07 is clear.

0: This bitch, we just heard. No, Jojo.
1: Hey, we have an audible alarm at the location. Complaint wants us to clear the house out. Suspects appear GOA. We have blocked the backup for regular search.
0: No, Jojo, you're clear. Just make sure you announce yourself.
2: What? Gotcha. I'm listening.
0: We're getting flagged down right here.
2: Fanning and happy.
0: Very clear.
1: That's good, guys.
3: 249 on board. I'm with him.
2: Clear.
0: I said a male got, was running off with wearing all black in a mask. 59-39, he's your authority for the AM. Can you clear this? RI or MVP is not working. Thank you.
1: That's clear. Have a good day.
0: We have a female that's been shot, man. She's conscious and breathing. She'll be on the sidewalk.
2: Clear. Finding a heavy, correct?
4: Running eastbound. My Barbella is going to have a ski mask.
2: Black male. Ski mask, like holding by Barella.

0: You don't need me
1: to go ahead. Okay, got it. Enter the number of the airplane.
0: What's your unit number? I'm sorry, you cut it out.
1: 41K.
2: 5-34, checking safety.
0: Hey, keep going, Joe. Okay. 326 F Frank, repeating 087-563, 326 Frank.
2: And you shot it.
1: Can't tell, man. Give me 1 second.
2: Okay.
1: Did we get any description? Other than ski mask?
2: That's all I got.
1: She's going to be shot on the moon at least one time.
2: Yeah.
3: I'll give him a call.
2: Appreciate it.
4: I know I'm working out, so I should have
2: been.
1: It's going to be too high up. It's going to be a gunshot wound in the buttocks, upper leg.
2: Where?
1: Hey, Kevin. Give me a call to description. I'm running around over here looking around. Hey, all they said is a black, all black wearing a mask.

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1: 34, 7
0: Okay, that's fair.

0: We've had two person down, one Adam 20, 2416 Brazos, number 8 Adam.
1: 20G, 59.
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0: Can we pick a channel?
2: Okay. That's clear.
0: Stand by, I'll switch you.

0: 6B12, can you send a history of D? Well, I'm on complaint for the woman. She just wants to be seen by them.
1: Clear. What year is that?
2: Control.
1: Your 50 person down, 2416 Brazos, number 8 Adam. Possible intoxicated female on the corner at the location. Can you check my unit?
0: 35Y34.
1: No more unit?
3: 55JBI, prepare yourself.
1: Yes, sir.
3: 728.
0: But can you drop a slip for a C complainant unknown at St. Emmanuel and Polk? It's going to be a Hispanic male wearing a gray polo that's striped horizontal. His name is Jesus Gonzalez. His phone number is 346-860-3203. And he was wanting to talk to a patrol unit regarding homeless resources. He was trying to go to a homeless shelter.
2: Do you mind hearing me what he's wearing again? I'm sorry.
0: Yes, sir. He's wearing blue faded denim jeans and a white polo with blue horizontal stripes and a gray collar. He has a beard and he hasn't cut his hair.
3: Hey, I'm trying to say this in the most respectful way. You guys call each other. This is where code ones are, and twos are pushed around the city and making that critical information quickly.
1: Need somebody to clear off what they're on and check by on a Fannin at Hadley.
4: Listen, I can be a Ralph and James.
2: Prison 5.
4: Tokyo 292, clear a whole front. 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
5: 73832.
2: I do understand by KDK.
5: K32 video will be SO phone, right?
4: Oh, yeah, I appreciate it.
2: K32, that's very good evening service. It's out there. 35Y, go ahead with your public service.
0: It's going to be 713-280-6433.
1: 2454. Excuse me, 2464. All right. Yeah, we just had a driver run from our traffic stop on Red Ripple. We're going to start a perimeter now if you have, like, maybe, like, one or two units you can spare.
3: Our central phone for an actor.
2: At 4600 block of North Bracewood, it's a Nissan Altima, license plate, San Frank 00581, Georgia plate.
1: That's fine. And Ishmael Street. If you can do a flyover, please.
3: That's clear, we'll be in Arma. If you guys can start
6: working on my perfect. 2406, I'm in an unmarked plane. I got my my red gear on though, so I'm here with the car that ran that it ran from. Just FYI for any officers responding.
2: It's me 4496. We're checking off.
3: So if you have a moment, can you push out the suspect description?
0: Give me 40, we'll go by itself.
1: It's going to be a Hispanic male, white shirt, blue jeans, and a white D-rag.
0: 712.
1: We're going to be on Ishmael right now, but we lost him in between Ishmael and Red Ripple.
0: Hey, I don't think I signed off. Can you clear me a rest and sign me, log me off?
3: To responding units, if we could set up off the corner of Troy and Gill, Troy and Stuner Airline, Tidwell and Stuner Airline, and like Tidwell and Gill.
0: Yes, ma'am. The ME just got here.
7: Better be safe out there.
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0: Hey, was that Brady? I need a 10-5 unit.
1: That's clear. I have 20 in route.
2: Four Frank 28, send it.
3: Five. Metro HPD, hang on that shooting. We're checking the cameras to see if he ran that way. You guys didn't get him yet, right? Y'all lost sight on him.
4: That's clear.
0: Somebody give me a citizen exchange form, please. That's all I need. I'm going to do the accident report.
1: I need to check by with him at 6200 West Fox.
0: That's clear. We'll relay some more information if we get new information.
3: That's clear. We have about 3 platforms close by, so we're currently watching cameras. We have units in the area searching as well.
0: Thank you.

0: page 11, were you just going to go to Ben Taub or were you going to go to the scene first?
1: If the EMS is already left, we'll just head that way to Ben Taub.
0: That's there. Ambulance 8.
1: Oh, that's there. Thank you.

0: 9 Charles 47, boy.
1: Start going.
0: This is negative 9 6 4 7 5 1 down.
1: Yes, sir. 2, you get a zero. You have a time check for 2148 at 10%. 907, you still acknowledge.
2: Units 5625 Antoine HFD is advised in Ling disregard.
3: Yes, ma'am. Can you show me OD for the night? You have a good night.
2: Okay, this is your good night.
1: He's 47 boy.
4: Let's clear you understand the scene where you need somebody to replace a battery.
1: Am I sending Frank units to go relieve these V-boy units?
5: 6 to the technical. Hey, was there a canine monitoring from the bed out of the car or traffic stop from here?
1: Is there a unit that's on scene over there, 9247? Can y'all call the SARCs?
6: We never got a request. What do you got?
5: We just did a traffic stop. Milk bailed out on them. We've got a pretty... I'm going to say, we're on type 1, we're type 1. We've got, I think, a decent perimeter now. But if you're close, up north, maybe head this way.
2: Report, are you sure this is a route for that unit off of Westcock?
5: That's... Okay, the traffic stop was at Yale and Ripple. Red Ripple, Yale and Red Ripple. Do you want to go to North type 1?
1: Can you confirm you need a canine unit in North TAC 1?
6: K23.
1: Hey, can you switch over to North TAC 1? They had a traffic stop with a guy banned out. Can you guys switch over there, please?
2: Need 11 District Supervisor on the air. Call for the Pescan 11 District.
4: 07, clear a hold.
2: Can I get a 10 District Supervisor on there? I have call for the Pescan in 10 District.
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Still in San Francisco, shopping 5 ring 30s, 8,000 West Stonewall. Go to Traffic Hazard, drop in 5 ring 30s, 290 inbound at Gaster.

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3: Hey, can you enter the system? Current residence 8000 West Dibble, permit number 1005. Separated from a disturbance, caller says there's son's child's mother, black female, 21 years old, small build, 5'3", clothing. They were arguing, and I guess they're fighting now.
4: 10-3-6, can you send me the 6719, please?
5: Clear.
6: Quality torn, so you can send me the code 2 attempts.
0: That's too loud, station.
1: That's fine.
7: Two times, good afternoon.
1: Good evening. Code 2 Major 15030s, 90 outbound Southwest Oak. Code 2 Traffic Hazard 15030s, Southwest at Meyer Forest. Tell vehicle.

0: 1436, 9th, that's clear. It's not code 2. Suicide just occurred. 9114 Airport Boulevard, unit 1132 at the Days Inn and Suites. Caller is reporting a female patient requesting HSD because of the meds that they're taking. Black female, black sweater, black hair bonnet. Is that a unit that can check by?
1: Highway 46, can you show me the scene?
2: 2017.
1: 969, we're going to go by. I'm here yourself right now.
0: That's fine.
3: Line check.
0: Loud and clear.
3: 1423, you can route me on that code 2 since.
0: That's clear.

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1: That's clear.
2: Hey, we got Wing Hill J, how are
1: you? Okay.
3: Is the air clear?
1: Clear.
3: Can I get a 11 district supervisor?
4: 07, go ahead.
3: This is 11H39. I'm still working on a crash report. Am I clear for comp?
4: That's clear. Thank you.
1: Can I get a Southeast Sergeant Crew to hold a code 3 and code 5 pass key? Sorry, a North Shepherd unit. North Shepherd Sergeant?
4: 6-bit. You're clear, hold.
1: Clear. Can I get a 22 District Sergeant Crew to hold 3s, 4s pass key?
0: 10-3-1, you're to the next unit.
1: Clear.

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1: Okay. Okay, my location to 13688 Ellen Boulevard.
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0: Yeah.

0: 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You can just check your box.
1: Check your box.
2: Can you just SOS times two? Good evening.
1: Good evening.
0: Yeah, it's going to be NorTAC 1.
3: Clear, we're both over here, thank you.
0: Yeah, it's clear.
4: 3-9-7-9, come out with a 1537. Night.
0: 20 on that code 1.
5: Sir, send it.
1: Lost unit.
2: 3-4-4.
4: 15-9.
2: Hey, we're away from the outhouse. Can we get the person over there, please?
1: That's clear. It's going to be 08-75-69-826-SSN-SAM. 6B22, check and 5B. That's it.

0: 14, yeah, 43 nights. Yeah.
1: 43 nights, go ahead.
0: Yes, sir. Can you see if there's a dark unit available?
1: That's fair.

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1: Five Frank 11, good slow unit now. We don't see anything out here.
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0: Traveling 35, Airtel Tower 1, having trouble with the MET.
1: Sir.
2: 1745 Knight, says that 2 times, having an MET issue.
3: On Charmin.
4: 2114, send it.
3: That's clear. That's going to be a female suspect that had a knife or a screwdriver, took items from the caller. Total 2 suspects. That's going to be Hispanic female, black muscle shirt, black shorts. Unknown description on the second suspect. Okay, the second suspect is white shirt with a bike. Can you check by unit?
2: I'll be safety. Can I get a secondary unit check by?
1: That's clear. What code do you do them?
2: 23.
1: 51 by submission to check by the 16502 book 4 star 23.
5: 51, that's clear.

0: Meeting ring, Papa. Papa, when you finish letting each put attack, I do the salt, Bel-Air and Southwest Freeway, Taco Cabana, thrift store. There's often a disturbance in progress. There's a male who was attacked. Black male, unclear description. There's another male telling him to leave. Someone made threats to kill somebody. So one person has an eye injury. HFD's en route. 18 frame, 4-5.
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2: Well, was getting chased by another car, and he said his car was hurt. There's going to be a white Cadillac, Sam. 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
0: 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Two unknown males walking with flashlights, backpacks, checking the area.
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2: More records.
4: That's clear. Markers, Luke, Mark Forest.
5: It's so simple.
7: Sorry, I'm reading the slip on this crash. It says that someone's been in the vehicle. Are we clear to go code 1 for that?
3: What's up, man?
4: That's clear.
3: I'm out conscious. Breathing, bleeding from his head.
2: 20G2016, no more records.
5: No more records. West Hammer, downside. No more records.

0: Hi, Bart. How far are you from me?
1: 31 Alabama.
2: 12D25 Nate. I got a cancellation for some machine back in service.
0: That's clear.

people when they say I'm in the area, can't locate the POI. Security warrant says they left the location, unknown location of travel.

0: 14, Fullian is now code 3. More, if you check him by, just check Fulton. I didn't see anyone matching the description en route here. Just check Fulton, please.
1: Can you check the number for this call, please?
2: Anybody checking out Sherman?
3: Unit number is 1132.
1: That's correct.

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1: No more records on Miami.
2: There's no clarity around today.
1: Spirit says Autopad, 3131 Alabama. White vehicle.

0: Kochi traffic hazard, 22B 30s at 45 Alabama West Road. It's going to be a black Hyundai Elantra that's stalled on the feeder road.
1: Okay,
0: it's
1: going to be 112.
2: Clear. 327, you can show me checking volume. I have empty keys, so that's good. Can't bug you.
0: Clear.
3: That's clear.
1: I think that's clear.

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1: Hey, 72, he blocked the whole intersection, so no eastbound traffic is going through.

0: 12V60, update address 16506, Road Force Court.
1: EC52, I'm out here at 7328. You can slow units down and no more records.
2: That last unit, can you repeat?
0: Twelve D 60, update address to 15506, Brook Court, Brook Force Court.
2: That's fair.
3: Did you call back? Because we just left the location and nobody was there.
2: Yeah, they just updated the call slip right now. He said that he's going to be, or he's showing to be at 7575 Miller.
0: To 2400 West Creek Lane.
2: Yes, sir.
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0: Oh, you just thought I was going to crash on like, you so dumb.
1: Just says Jay, I got an idiot again, then nobody's here.
2: The call figure just updated the slip, 7575 Bel Air. That's all the information I have.
3: 459, so you haven't been able to find anyone or got flagged down, so HFD just left you.
2: Never.

0: 4393, we can be en route.
1: That's clear. Going back and forth with their dispatchers to keep duping out the call slips and do two fire slips out to the other, and I'm advising that parties are separate.
2: 3-4, I'm good, ma'am. Thank you.
1: That's clear. That's the location they were given. Also given that location from the caller's iPhone activation, and they keep duping it.
3: And as Unison Bel Air, they're dropping another person down, 7575 Bel Air. Tricky area, and I'll dupe out here.
2: That's good.
4: 1537 Irish. Mountain View, address by spray. William Santon, 4250. To the clip, please. William Santon, 4250.
5: Is there open?
3: Good.
5: We made a call back to the call taker, and he just said FS, and he has his lawyer on the phone.
6: For everyone, Rickers out here, y'all go ahead and match.
3: You say y'all.
2: 36.
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4: Hey, let me get two Rickers, 7900 Bel Air Boulevard, two Rickers, 7900 Bel Air Boulevard.

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1: Code 2 missing juvenile 150-2502.
0: Yes, ma'am. What is the phone number to the Houston Emergency Center?
1: Are you wanting watch command, or are you wanting, what are you wanting?
0: I'm trying to locate a sober center.
1: That's our same.
0: All right, 56, no more records. I'll be there.
2: Twelve D 21 nights checking.

0: Ultima X-ray George John 5066. Hold the air for right now.
1: That's clear. Here's question 2340.

0: Firefighting 35.
1: WB 43, nice dispatch.
2: Here's closed.
1: Sorry, what?
0: Yeah, can you check this code to tracked vehicle 10526 Tanner? It's a stolen car being tracked to this location. It's a Chevy Malibu.
1: This car will be en route. Give me a couple of minutes.
3: 4-3, go away. Any details on how that car was stolen?
4: Hey, are you still going to be on special, or can you clear for a code 2?
1: 4-5.
2: Go ahead.
1: Hey, can I get another record? I have a lock out here.
2: What was the address again?
3: Give me one sec.
1: 2400 West Creek Lane.
4: Hey, we're going to head to that tracked vehicle. Can we keep parking inside of the area for now? We're going to have some UCs in there.
0: Yes, sir.
1: Lieutenant 31, can I get HIV modification? Rail caution, breathing. He's been assaulted.
3: Oh, wait, that's clear. If UC is going to take a look at it, that's my patrol going back off. Hey, Hector, can you give me that UC number over there?
0: I'm sorry, I was on the callback. Repeat that.
3: Can you just give me the case number over here for that track vehicle?
0: You want our case number or the county's case number?
3: The original.
2: 14 and 15-year-old, 5022 South Willow, apartment 1217. Third call for this location tonight.
1: Station 37, let's turn around. Route.
3: Now you can send that burglary. You want us to write the water book.
2: Can you hear a Harwood for me, please?
0: Repeat that, you got it, Michael.
2: 745, give me 1 second to make sure I'm not needed over here and I can take that burglary.
5: So it's a Hispanic male with the blue shorts and a white hat went to the building. And he was messing with some pipes on the side of the building.
4: Edgebrook Drive, Unit 706. Caller states relative was robbed for his vehicle. Details to follow. Suspect fled in a gray Toyota Corolla older model.
3: 20-22, I'll clear myself. I'll check the hall 15.
4: 22, that's clear.
3: Ambulance 5-6, LBJ, please.
6: Dan 366814 is my previous call. You can clear information. That's just a medical call.
4: That's clear.
7: 940-15. Yes, sir. Can you just hung out at 4400 FM 1960? I'm going to be out with Harris County on a felony stop, please. We're going to have a 5 detained out here. 3 females and 2 males.
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6: Coming from a call for me back on 6814. It's the same person, but she became combative.
0: Yeah,
2: ready. 745, you can clear.

0: I'm at Burglary.
1: 2227 at night. You clear me and send that code team, I'll be.
2: I should switch you with 369 to call. Send code team to firefighter 5671 Belleneath Street for an intoxicated person. H50's en route still.
1: Which will be 31. That slip number is going to be 6820. Show me second mile 127.
3: 70. Need to show you the route to a possible major chimney rock at West Park.
4: I'm going to clear you off about it. And also, I'll be checking level 27.
1: 19-6, you're right.
5: Hey, we got an open door to a Dairy Queen. Suspect's going to be GOA. I made my call. I found a backup. Clear switch.
6: Oh, two, that's clear. Just make some announcements before I make entry.
2: We just occurred. I'll be 10.
4: Oh, yes, that's clear. I'm monitoring. Any information on the vehicle type?
2: Looking for a gray Toyota Corolla older model. License plate William Nora David 0935. Unknown direction of travel.
1: VM, I'm managing to send us to that code too. We're nearby.
4: Hey, this was, can you check if slip 5984 is related to it?
7: Yeah, we think it's going to be due to it. They think the group of girls threatening to shoot her over social media.
8: Yes, I think it's going to be a group of girls threatening to shoot her over social media. Most likely it's going to be due to it.
4: So thank you. So it's going to be apartment 318.
8: That's clear. Yeah, from the other slip, it looks like 318. Yeah. It's 22B279 on it. Repeat your other numbers. So I can put that. I'm sorry, I didn't catch the numbers.
2: We're armed. Two black males, unknown clothing description, armed with guns for the color. And then units en route to East Edgebrook. Do any of you speak Spanish?
7: 99,
8: just finished.
2: That's
8: clear. So what are the units going on in the shooting on Green Sparkway?
0: 9236,
9: right? We
8: can send it. From that hall. Hey, sorry, your transmission came in local. Can you repeat, please?
4: Do you have any suspect description?
8: On that shooting just occurred, no, they think called say she could see kids shooting, then say there are people fighting, then say that they could reach her at 281-330-8004, but that's about it. No EMS, sir. North Los Angeles, can monitor that shooting, please?
9: 10-1, I'm out of here.
8: So just once again, I got 22B279, 22B319 on that shooting. What are the units checking by with them?
1: The other unit is going to be 22B229.
10: 20G59. I can open the front gate. The 911 key's not working, and there's not a keypad here. Put in a gate code.
2: That's clear.
4: Clear, 2349.

0: 1-8-22.
1: Go ahead.
0: Do we know which building they went into? Exactly.
1: It just says the guy went into the building that's under construction.
2: 19, the caller's opening the gate.
3: Raiders 19, you can come.
4: Source 19, that's clear, appreciate it. That's going to be a call reporting a male came in with a mask and took items from the Bay City. It's a black male with a black square, and hoodie, black mask, and black pants.
0: Is that clear?
1: Go ahead.
0: Hey, this is the off-duty officer. I'm still waiting on a record on West Creek. Apologies, I'm still waiting on a record on West Creek.
1: Need a record still with a lockout kit. 2400 West Creek. 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Did you say friendly record? Need a record with a lockout kit. 2400.
0: Same customer.
1: Customer willing to pay. 2400 West Creek. Need a lockout kit.
4: Yeah, that's clear. I just had to. I'm headed to Edgeburg and Galveston right now.
5: Another one is 4-6 to 10-8 to 11 nights. Are you on here?
6: It's 10-8-11, guy.
5: Okay, 10-8-11. Where exactly are you located?
6: We're going to be critical care room number 2. The patient's in scat. Cat came right now. My partner's with her. She's going to be coming back to critical care number 2, though.
5: That's clear. We'll be out over there in a few minutes. Appreciate your help.
6: That's clear. Yeah, she's still in a CAT scan. She's been there for a while.
1: 6030C, check and safety.
7: 32, all good, thank you.
1: Ten districts still holding this code 2, suicide CIT. Oh, I need a 10 district supervisor and route to it.
5: 6-7, you would clear my ORIB. I'll send you that way.
1: $1,800 tab up spend at a residence. He's standing near the employment service business. His schizophrenia and bipolar hasn't taken his medicine. HMD en route also.
5: That's clear, Ryan. Can you see if I can get one check off, please?
1: I'm sorry, say that again?
6: There could be somebody here or nearby. He probably doesn't want to leave this backpack.
2: 13-8-37-9, it's really clear. 13-8-18-9, it's clear. Need a unit to check by. It's a code 2 suicide just for no weapon CIT, Broadway at Belford, for a black female, black long hair, all black clothing.
1: I'm going to need you, Sergeant, as backup. I need a backup unit for 10-8-6-7.
0: 10-8-5-2-9. Usually in the property room. My body one camera's dead. My partner has one. If the sergeant is okay with us checking by, we can clear supplement use for us to be on this.
8: Oh, 7, that's clear.
6: That's clear, yep.
7: Just make sure you come in back to the station, get in your battery once you're done.
0: That's clear. We'll do.
6: 2B31, you can slow any of the units coming out down to code 3.
3: that's clear. Units en route 1350 Greens Park, waiting to slow down code 3.
9: One at
3: Leon and Rockwell, 2334, can you be advised if it's going to be related to slip 5984?

0: when they did a Clear Lake session on the air.
1: What do you regret?
0: Actually, they regret Southeast Sergeant on the air.
1: Okay,
0: they're dropping this call at 8100 Stone Street. A unit went out there earlier for a burglary report. Advises the caller CIT. They're saying it's a code 2 weapons disturbance for a group of males and females wanting to harm her. States they have guns. There's no description provided.
2: 91848,
3: over. Claire, she's at the address club, but she said she was shot at. She's in a gray Range Rover, waiting for a suspect vehicle description.
2: 0935. William Mary Victor, 0935. Unknown direction of travel right now. Miner just said they went eastbound on Edgebrook towards Shaver.
1: Off duty, officer. Oh, hey, we don't, no more records.
4: No more records, West Group.
2: 19G17, so I'm good.
1: Okay. 19G17, that's clear. That's going to be 11155, Phil Spin Lane for a crash. Just report to iPhone crash notification at the location.
0: They're still in route.
1: In the skull line.
5: Hi, those clear. Thank you, sir.
2: 19G17.
0: Go ahead.
2: Can you show them a partner in Hamilton 36 in route to southeast, somewhere, Herman?
6: 214, cause reporting squatters inside the apartment. A black male wearing a white shirt, gray joggers, came out of a vacant unit, possible more people inside. Any inside about 538.
1: Sir, can I have southeast supervisor make my scene for a family violence refusal with injuries?
0: Thank you, primary.
2: That's clear. Thank you.
4: 25 Adam 34, that's going to be related. I'll go ahead and duke it out and place on the slip.
0: 14, go ahead.
1: Yes, sir. Can you put us on 12 Adam 15's call? We'll be checking the error for that vehicle.

0: 617.
1: What?
0: Just confirming the apartment number was 1017 or 1217.
1: Have it as 1217.
0: Yes, good. Thank you.
2: Five and 30 and 5 and 13. I'm going to prompt you for a code level phone progress. 5 and 30 is 5959 gun.
3: Okay.
2: 5959 gun, apartment number 355. No information slip.

0: 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There's no information on the floor. There's just a suspect on the scene.
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0: H40, we arrived in the area, but she's not answering the phone. We called her 3 times. Can I get a record by location?
2: New record 14600, Song Meadow. 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

0: 91849. Is Erica?
1: 4-33. 4-33 in the air. Hit
2: the emergency button on your MVP. Oh, we're good. Our MVP has been messing up.
0: Clear. 5-33. We have one motor pain. You can slow things down. Clear.
3: Go ahead.
0: We are checking the highway. We don't see any accident. Records can't see any accident. For now, you can cancel HOD.
2: Alright, that's clear. Thank you.
1: Dropping a code to Weber ticket 4515 off route.

One five eight three one. Where did you find her? She said she's directly in front of the truck. Not because there's no vehicle above my speedway, it means. Like BMW, SUV. And 2240s at Beltway 8 inbound in Allen, Westfield for a stalled Blue Mazda sedan.

0: 22 before you. I'll show you en route. Need a phone go about way 8 in Mallon Outing, Westfield.
1: What are you asking?
0: Supremacy 34 Frank, you still need it out there on Langley?
2: Yeah, we're almost done over here. We're just blocking traffic right now for the record. I'm going to get up with you. Can hold that call for us?
0: Yes, sir. Northeast Supervisor Quinn. Your call to all of Ben King. I have a couple of missing person holding past Q. 3-4 is going to take an interview.
1: Oh, sir, so clear the whole scene, take it.

0: 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I'll complain if we can double check if we have any callback number.
1: Okay, so Parkway, no markers. It's a default phone number.

0: Bobby Little Joe.
1: Go ahead.
0: Who is Earl Ryder B? And who was out on the on-view disturbance at the same location?
1: That's clear.

0: 415. 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
1: 15, that's clear. 087-681-226. Oh, as in ocean, repeating 087-681-2260 ocean for the robbery on East Edgebrook.
0: Clear, thank you.

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1: Do we have a female unit available to come by and do a search?
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0: forefront COVID-19 year. 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On the air. Gauge charges, money MDT.
1: Alright, I'm all good. Sorry about that. Five fingers.
0: Seeing three people fighting and arguing at the location. Caller only hears them. On dupe slip that just dropped, caller advised that there were only one. And it was the caller's mother that was involved. No HFDs are

0: 21.
1: Checking on you.
2: 74-7-39-9. That's a time to you. Good evening.
1: Very good evening, sir. Be safe out there.

0: Matthew 36, clears information. Send it.
1: So it's the same call you just cleared unfounded. The caller says he saw you. Call taker heard arguing in the background for a female subject tried to stab him with a knife. Caller's requesting you back to the location at the dead end on Fleming and Federal.
0: Okay, that's clear. And we went inside that place and everything. So is that on the street?
1: Yeah, they're at the dead end off of Fleming. Give me just a second. I'll figure out the good address.
2: 1727 is Echo 2.
1: It's clear. On the disturbance, you want to reroute from it?
2: We haven't arrived at the service.
1: Clear, appreciate it. Send me 3508 Russell Street for a Honda Great Civic and a truck wine.
3: 078.
2: Hey, we're over here with the key holder to a house. He opened entry. Can we have permission to go in? We have backup.
3: Do you believe the suspect is inside?
2: It's a welfare check for the elderly.
3: Give me a public service.

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1: 22B29, can you see the traffic that has a red 12300 North 408, outbound, service road?
2: Thursday 49 Square Code 3 suspicious person 6514 Lou Street. Callers reporting people possibly homeless setting up encampments known to steal packages and charge their devices. Looking for an Indian male with several bags.

0: it's, you know, for you to disregard. Caller went to work. They're still wanting to make a report. I dropped it over on airport, so they work at the airport.
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1: 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Texas plate, Tom Frank Zebra 2168. White sedan, one occupant.
0: That's great. You going up on or in there?
1: About.
0: That's good.
2: 39, correction, we're inbound.
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3: 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That's good. Code 1 alarm hold up, 8101 Comal Street.
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1: 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HFD already walked the building because there was a fire going on. Suspect appeared to steal away. I got back up here with me and my clear to check.
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0: 133.
2: What's your location? 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
0: Victor Park Row. 133.
3: That's clear. If I have any units right now, to call them all, so I have to get through.
2: There is no 1400 Park Row. Hey, 14,000 Park Row?
0: Repeat your last one, sorry.
2: There is no 1400 Park Row here. You have 14,000 Park Row?
0: Yeah, 14,000.
1: Checking on you.
4: So you and I, it's very difficult this place. 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
2: Drive 2562.
3: 14D11A.
0: 311.
3: Hey, are you able to clear off? Got another one dropping. Berkeley of Business in Progress. 4653 Flux.
0: That's clear. You can clear this one for us.
3: That's clear. So, code 1 Berkeley of Business in Progress, 4653 Flux. 3 colors reporting a black male, 30s, black short sleeve, red shorts. Black and white shoes, squeezed through the fence of a construction site. The alarm's currently going off.

0: Those units
1: are owned by Then Work.
0: That's the newest gate code that we have. 2562. And they're advising they're going to be on the third floor of the parking garage, looking for a Hispanic male, 26 years old, heavy build, shirtless, and jeans. Assaulting a Hispanic female, pink pajama pants.

0: 12 D 39 Knights, checking safety on traffic.
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1: 21 nights, make me primary on that and I can clear myself over IV.
2: That's clear. It's going to be a black male suspect, red jacket, gray and brown pants that locked the collar out, having a disturbance with them.

0: September 39, that'll be a Totemique firefighter due to a mill running from a weapons disturbance. 30, that was not Fondren. Mill ran from an individual that had a firearm, possible disturbance over their college girlfriend. Suspect was a black woman in his 30s, medium height and build, black shirt, white pants. Caller no longer sees the mill.
1: Hey, hold the air. We're going to felony stop by Green and 45 on a vehicle with a weapon.
2: Hey, sir, I was just dropping this one for check CIT on Dolores. Caller is reporting that his girlfriend left the location with a weapon, threatening to harm herself. Says that she has a gun, but didn't give a time frame how long ago she left. I gave a vehicle description with no direction of travel. Clear to Denver, take your further info.
1: That's cool. You can slow this down for now.
3: You're just running hot to Flock Street, Soda, code 3. Last name is Correas, C-O-R-E-A-S, G-A-R-A-Y. There are two last names. First name is Gerson, G-E-R-S-O-N. Date of birth is 080401.
2: Clear. There's going to be a suicide. Says his girlfriend just left the location with a gun, no direction to travel. She's going to be in a Mercedes.
4: An IT-36. Be advised, this is a male caller. That was a female suspect.
2: X-ray William Nora, 6084, left with a gun. It's going to be a female, 29 years old, medium build, black shirt, black hair, black blue jumpsuit. No direction to travel, no time frame when she left. You're going to use that by.
1: That's clear.
0: Fine, I think it's coming back. Forty-five, 9, 2, 3, 5. 7, 2, 1, 2, 2, also en route to that gas station by Danley. District Supervisor for call involving weapons.
5: Clear. 33 and 22, use caution. Suspect did have a handgun when the call last fallen. 33 and 22, clear.

0: You call back and say that's a good address. That's not an American Express over there.
1: Where's the new 11? Hey, she said that she saw them go to the right of the shop through the parking lot and then exit the property, but advise that he comes back and forth through the property taking what seems to be a shirt.

0: 11, yes, clear. Can you raise me a Southeast supervisor for Billy Search?
1: Southeast Sergeant in there.
2: 13-01. Hey, I'm arrived out here.
1: Oh, understand.
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3: Okay. 9402, are y'all still okay out there?
4: Yeah, we're good for now. We're about to close the car.
3: Okay.
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3: That's clear, air is open, 0035, 6044, that's clear.
2: 1301,
3: clear to hold this, clear. 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
2: Front 41 to 60. Hey, can you come open the gate for me?
5: Yeah, I'm all right.
6: Need a 10 district supervisor on the air. Still have calls on the rescue in 10 district.
7: 10-3. Go ahead and open that available.
6: Okay.
1: To take you on traffic.
4: All right, everyone. All good. Thank you.
1: That's clear.
5: Yeah, we're leaving now. Settlement will be set at 2104 for now.
7: Okay. Yes, ma'am. If you call us out on traffic, 1000 Capital William John, 3729, occupied at least one time.

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0: Can you show the route to JPC with one female?
1: 1237. Lieutenant Joe, we cleared disturbance 2104 Canal 137, anonymous caller. Said they could hear a male and female arguing. The caller is not there to show us exactly where she had it.

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1: Do it.
2: Can I get a check by unit? Thank you.
0: 50 evenings. Can you clear my last call, ORI, charges, arrest, and OD for the day, please?
2: Yes, sir.

0: Hey, Ivy, was it the Texaco gas station?
1: Yeah, this is the Texaco.
0: Alright, that's clear. Hey, dispatch, I'm just stuck behind this chain.

0: contact with Complaining by chance?
1: No, I'm still hot.
0: I just saw he that he left your original location out on the slip.
2: Dan Bisnell was transported to Southwest Memorial, Memorial Hermann Southwest.
0: That's, yeah, well, Johnson, I guess, yeah. Take a little field trip.

0: Oh, so I guess you can slow you down, go through to the gas station, or disregard.
1: Not clear. Anyone else around 13200 Main, go ahead and slow down.
2: Oh, good, 11. Can you show 31 with me on my phone?
0: That's me.
1: Seventeen eleven.
0: 3 meters up. 12D51. 51, go ahead.
3: Your route to code 2 welfare check 600 Baybrook Mall Drive behind Yard House. Looking for Hispanic female 30s, black hair, black top, yelling and being aggressive to a child. Hispanic male, 8 years of age. Then shoved him into a gray sedan, X-ray Sam Frank, boy, 8432. The suspect appeared to be intoxicated. Do you have a unit I can check by?

0: 13E49, got a cancellation request. Show you back in.
1: 19901,
2: this is Y58. Caller's ex-boyfriend's at the location. He was knocking on the door. Now, supposedly, he's breaking in the door. She's afraid he doesn't know what he's going to do. She hung up on the call taker. There's no answer to the call back. Suspect's going to be a black male, 23 years old, small build, unclothing.
0: Going to be at the location.

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1: 94-15.
0: And just be advised, they're going to be at 430 West Parker right now.
1: Yes, ma'am, we're going to be out here. They're calling my box, or one of the 94-unit box. I'm going to call.
0: That's clear. They haven't dropped a call. 354 was just advising.
1: Okay, we'll be out here.
0: 6037, chicken safety.
2: Very
0: seven
2: more good.
0: Clear.
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3: Go ahead.
2: 2-1, ma'am. Can you show me a rock JPC with one mil? Thank you.
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0: and I posted an RV.
1: That's clear. I'm a code 2 suicide just occurred, 1350 Greens Parkway. Caller advised there are 6 kids involved, black female, wear blue top, gray shorts, and ankle monitor. I'm not sure why this is coded as a suicide just occurred. 2522, check and safe. Check, should you check them out?
2: 22, that's clear.
1: HFD is en route.
3: 7401 Cullen Boulevard, at the Food Mart. Male caller called in, stated they needed PD and started arguing with people. There was no answer on callback.
1: The VMS.
4: Does she have a headache? Is she throwing up? What's going on?
1: Bleeding from the arm.
4: Bleeding from the arm? That's weird.

0: I'm Gina Wardella.
1: Go ahead.
0: I live and need to plea for a major that's happened. 5605 Hemlock Freeway near Chimney Rock. Original information was placed in the previous accident call slip same location.
1: Please.
0: Will be a gray Kia Pay 5 and a Nissan Sentra.
1: Is it on the freeway or the feeder road?
0: Will be the feeder.
2: It's on the feeder.
0: G34. Is there anybody detained?
3: That one G34. Yes, that's correct, ma'am. We have one detained. We're on patrol.

Yeah, it's around 1350 grains per liter. Caller advised she was hit in the head with an old English bottle by a black male, 145 to 160 pounds, wearing a black T-shirt, black shorts.

0: Philly 5119, additional caller called in, said the vehicle left towards 45. They're going to be near Star Cinema. The caller says they're going to flag you down now.
1: 5-1, I'm on scene, making contact with the caller.
0: That's clear.
2: I'm 5-B.
1: 5-4, we're good to you.
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1: You update the plate to the X-ray SAM box
2: 0432.
3: Thanks. Thank you. Call back if you can get our apartment number.

0: That's clear. The call slip says they were at the front of the apartment.
1: 5-1, apparently the suspect just left Hinton Freeway. Their address comes back to 8224 North Freeway.
2: Northbound lanes are still cross blocked off, and eastbound lanes are Southwest Cedar Road block off.
0: That's clear.
3: 5-3-27-9. Hey, this phone number is the same phone number that called for the shooting just occurred, because we don't see nothing in the front, and there's going to be a repeated call all night.

0: The plate actually comes back to 9938 May Street. The dealer details is 8224.
1: Yes, out there on Greens Parkway. She says she's going to be at the leasing office. She's not, doesn't have an apartment number.
2: Sorry, G37 Henry, one being on release.
1: Security number, though.
3: You too. That's clear.
2: Well, then, 5-1, we'll see what it takes.
0: Clear, time check 053.

0: I'm going to give one more unit of.
1: That's great. You have a unit that can check by 12D51 night 600 paper. 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
1: 60 Alice Street. Female caller says three people argue at the location. Duke Slip advises of...
2: Clear.
1: Duke Slip advises of female caller's mother. Correction, female caller's... the suspect's mother came to the location and threatened the caller. It's now back at the location.

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1: That's clear.

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1: Okay.
0: You have a big code for 9 local apartments.
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0: I'm going to be the address going to be 1351 Greens Parkway.

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0: 42012.
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0: Yeah, can you give me a follow service to the box, please? Thank you.
1: Oh, yeah, I'm away from my MVT. Can you just give me yours over there?
0: Yeah, that's fine.
1: Go ahead, what's ready?
0: It's 832-584-7890.

0: 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He's an individual talking to one of these guys.
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1: 324 Sheridan at a residence, hearing the downstairs neighbor saying that they're going to harm the kid in his home with a knife, possibly on the phone, speaking with someone, or not speaking with the neighbor. Check on the white man. Check, it's going to be 7100 Bella. 11, go ahead.
0: Probably clear.

0: 1720. I think they've called gonna be related to 11. This is gonna be a ISIS correction, the iOS call. Go ahead and disregard that, and I'm gonna duke that out and show you route to that 7100 Bel Air, babe.
1: Can I get a supervisor for public service?
2: What's this? What do you need, supervisor?
1: 5.34.
2: 4.38. You can get a call.

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1: 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One ten.
2: Yeah, 4-3-3-3-37, did HFD make it out to you?
1: 4-3-3, yes sir, he did, thank you.

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0: After the coaching Wolfer check, search and suicide, 1475 Texas, cheer at the Catalyst, reporting a black man about 45 years old, 5'7", slumbills, can be wearing a blue shirt and flowered shorts, causing a disturbance. They're saying that he took a piece of a glass sign from behind the desk and removed the phone off of the receiver, keeps reaching into his pocket. Need a check by unit.
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1: 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About 5 times a week. She's always good.
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0: Anyone like 24? Number records, please. Number records on Concord Street, number records.
1: Go ahead. Hey, you're hitting your emergency key. You're under control? That's clear. It's all good.

0: 12M31, I assume you're.
1: Need a moment.
2: 4 Franco 8, I'm going to be interrupting that traffic stop at Thorpe Park Road.
1: Yes, sir.
3: 15847 Charles. Anything to your call? Correct.
4: I see a message from Heck. They just had an alarm. That PD need to step it up. Let me step it up, code 1.
5: Yeah, we're going to set up code 1. He's destroying the broom inside. There's no one else in there, just himself.
3: One Bobby, 4 5 Charles, and thanks for the call.
4: That's going to be 14800 Park Row.
2: And another check mark?
5: Okay.
6: 35, Adam 40, you're sending me to clear me true transit.

0: Can I get a sergeant on here for a possible downgrade of a code 21 for a check?
1: 1903.
0: Hey, sir, it's going to be a code 21 for a check 20G6. It's going to be a call reporting that a POI, her ex, was threatening to harm himself at her place. For an update, a caller just stated that she wants to press charges on ex. Doesn't know where he is at this time. Doesn't state that he's on scene. And call was upgraded code 2. Maybe clear the downgrade code 3.
2: If he's not on scene, that's fine.
0: That's

0: need a 15 or 16 just to pass over there.
1: 16 over.
0: You could have checked out with 4-5 Charles on this code 1.
2: 43, we're in route. Accident 3.
1: Do you still need me, or is that good?
0: You good, thanks.
3: You can slow your unit down.
0: Yes, sir. 4-2, slow it down. Call 3.
4: Tonight to dispatch. Do anybody have a shield tonight?
3: Any units with a shield?
1: 74-739 checking.
4: If you can't make our location.
1: Yes, sir. 74-1039 checking.
3: 2-2, what do we got out there?
4: We need a shield. The door is secured with a wedge, but we able to get in if we force them through it, but we just want the shield. So, man, he secured himself inside of the door with a wedge.
1: 74-1039, that's clear. We'll be in route. We're about 15 minutes out.
3: 15-45, can you see if a caller can come out here, please?
4: I'm in route.
5: Oh, 4, we're arrived out here. Y'all, what y'all got? Wait for K-9.
3: Can you see I'll put in a request for K-9.
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1: K22, we have a possible barricaded suspect in downtown 45 Texas Street. We have a unit with a shield at the house location right now.
2: K110 District.
0: 3-1. Text chatter reported some threatened her, male unknown description. 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
1: Yes, clear. 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
2: 12 and 11.
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1: Can we get one record out here?
0: Need a record 600 Beebrook Mall, right behind the Yard House. Record 600 Beebrook Mall, right behind the Yard House.
1: We're going to be in Perry's Steakhouse parking lot.
0: Can we have a record for Perry's Steakhouse?
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0: Hey, they're all going to be on SO Pack 1. They have a barricaded suspect. I don't know if any weapons are involved. He was reaching into his pocket for the caller, and he's locked himself into the mailroom.
2: Whataburger right here. You got medical equipment. I got a guy with multiple gunshot wounds inside.

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0: I'm sorry, two main, went back to Special Ops. I've got Harris County, already got the call in there and route.
1: Yeah, go ahead.
2: Being route to code 2, suicide just occurred, 2120 North Loop West at Denny's. It's going to be an overdose. Car smoked weed and started sweating. HFD's en route.
3: That suspect. Nice friend.
0: 3B42, second line.
3: He said his name's going to be Joseph, driving a black Honda Accord, unknown plate. Black, white, Hispanic?

0: Hey, is your black water spinning? So quick.
1: 25, that's clear. Need a wrecker, 600 Baybrook Mall, need a wrecker, 600 Baybrook Mall.
2: We're going to be in front of the Perry Steakhouse.
1: Clear, need a wrecker, 600 Baybrook Mall at Perry Steakhouse. Again, need a wrecker, Perry Steakhouse, 600 Baybrook Mall.
3: And 23, South 7 Houston Parkway, need a wrecker. Can you check by? It's going to be at the intersection for a meal that was assaulted.
0: Kind of cool, but it's with three black males. That's not good.
4: Is there anybody else in the vehicle? In which direction to travel so I can put a bolo out?
5: No direction to travel at this time.

0: 65, no more records.
1: That's fair, no more records. 600 Bayford Mall, and for the Perry, no more records on Perry Steakhouse.

0: Okay, you didn't talk about safety agencies for a court. It looks like call taker transferred to Metro PD. I'll go ahead and show y'all back in.
1: Clear.
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0: 1739, no more records.
1: No more records on a billway, no more records.
2: I'm 1936, right? I'm going to need you to reroute. You said it. So you're going to go to this theft, 705 Fidelity, for someone who stole his bike. Black male, black shirt, red shorts. Caller's waiting outside the house.
3: The caller is reporting a 12-year-old child keeps coming down and harassing her 5-year-old child. 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
2: Unit for a traffic hazard, 59 outbound I-10, lane number 2.

0: Very clear. Good. Greg, I need one of the two-man units on LeGarry to come meet me on Hornwood, right in front of the house by the ambulance, please.
1: Can I send that?
2: Now you can disregard. It's going to be special ops. It's reporting to me near George R. Brown next to the exit to I-10.
1: I'm good, Alan.
3: There's indeed 269. I got an update on your call. Looking for a Cameron Dickerson, 30 years of age. There's no description.

0: and Ben Fox on Patrol 5 will be in service.
1: Hey, just confirm, hey, you're doing it all right.
2: That's affirmative.
1: Okay.
2: 6322, check and 15.
0: You're doing great.
3: Point should be 40 evenings, is here, quick.
2: Here's clear, go ahead.
3: It's going to be ORI, and I'm going to be OD for the night. Thank you.
2: Hey, can you clear for a code 2? There's a traffic hazard on the freeway. Mainly the exit 132, North 59, lane number 2. Transfers are reporting that there's a stalled 18-wheeler.
4: That's clear.
0: Call D-22. Should run to a code 2 Berkeley, just occurred of a residence, 11144 Fuquay Street, unit 228 at the Settleton Ranch Apartments. College reporting people, three people tried to break into an apartment. Details to follow.
2: B12, check and safety.
5: Please, can that unit put a number in my box?
2: All good, thank you.
5: District check. I'm pretty sure this is Sandy caller.
6: Disregard to that, but you're good, thank you.
5: Thank you, sir.
0: That's fair. Can I get a 12 district sergeant number in that or cancel it?
3: 12-02, that's clear. You can go ahead and operate.
0: That's clear. Y'all can run at code 3, and then caller did advise there's no suspect description, no direction of travel. Suspects are DOA.

0: 11842. 2 miles, the same. Can we get a certified unit?
1: Well, you know, I thought your radio was cutting out.
0: Eleven East 4-2.
1: 11H 33, which one's on the right? 22B31, check on safety. 11H 12, check by. 11H 33, which one's on the right?
2: 11 Henry 12, might as well check by.

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0: 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Can we get four records?
1: I'll call them. What do you need?
2: Records, correction, four records, 382 Travis.
3: That was GBing for that unit. If you want to switch over to their air, southeast, please.

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1: Over click Fox, just you being front officer.
0: Cliff.
2: It sounded like you said officer down.
0: It's
1: negative, was bumping for an officer, officer named Dallas.
0: Was left here with injury, 5227 Pennelwood Drive. HFD went out to the location. There's no answer on callback. Unable to locate the patient. Am I clear to downgrade that to a suspicious event?
3: Very clear.
0: Go ahead.
3: 91C55, I'm good. I reset my radio.

0: 2019 here.
1: Thank you, Henry.
0: 2019, you would have delivered this welfare check drop into 2019, please.

0: Hello, Rabbi. So as soon as they get it under control over there, your suspect is back on Sibley.
1: There's a right of way, isn't it?
2: That is clear. Appreciate it. Not going to be for our caller who requests PD for if they state she's having seizures and a panic attack. It needs medical assistance. States there's a suspect at the gate. Hispanic male, 36, with every bill.
1: Okay, so you can show me a route to that call on 10B.
3: Repeat your traffic.
4: I spoke to Officer Doss on the phone. He's good. You can let everyone know he's alright. They keep calling him on different channels.
3: That's clear. Thank you. Initially, it was Southeast that was bumping for him, but I'm going to let him know. Thank you. Appreciate it.

0: This is Corey Cornice. Can you route us? I'm away from the shop right now.
1: Well, fuck, I'm not getting an answer at the door.
2: Yes, sir.
3: Yes, sir.
4: Just advising, it did occur like 6 hours ago.
1: 18, that's clear.

0: 80 out of 130 nights. Man, I'm showing me out here on Austin in Texas, though. What a awful.
1: Call back Dems, too.
2: Unit 256, hold us out on a felony traffic stop. Tom David, Tom, 5357.
0: We're going to another one, it's fine.
2: Mall, parking lot.
1: Chicken 50.
0: 2612, thank you.

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1: K-5, go ahead.
0: Yeah, just advising this Texas calling. So it's gonna, we're gonna need you out here. I'll give you a call.
1: Yeah, I'll send one over to your box.

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1: 1-279, Sony Bell.
0: That's for every last caller may be intoxicated. Something about a female that needs to be checked on at the location. Can you check my unit? Line 22, can you go on? Every unit 256 over here?
1: Unit 256, go ahead. We're getting them in custody now.
0: That's clear. I set the plate, but no location. Possibly was sexually assaulted.
1: Sorry, the east side of Greens Point Mall.
0: No suspect information.
1: And we have enough units. My apologies. We have enough units.
0: Okay, you're at Greens Point Mall. This is South Central. That's Shepherd's area, not mine. But I have you up.
2: 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Gulf Freeway outbound at Sims on the waterway, 13 to 20.

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1: There's info, we'll be on route in just a second. We're leaving the residence right now.
0: That's clear. Can I get a southeast sergeant to make our monitor? It's at code 1, suicide in progress with a weapon, CIT, Gulf Freeway outbound at Sims, along Sims Bayou, caller's boyfriend is running along the bayou with a knife, threatening to kill himself. It's going to be near Gulf Freeway on the Sims Bayou Trail. 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
0: Two major dropping, 14U30s, Vassar at Del Bay.
5: Go ahead.
0: So, code 2 traffic hazard, east San Houston Parkway, south at Galveston. It's going to be on the feeder intersection of San Houston and Galveston for a vehicle with a flat gray GMC Yukon, all David Boy 0461. Unit to check back for traffic control.

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1: Hey, on that suicide call on the bayou, how do you have information on where they're at?
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3: 5 North Lake.
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0: Agent Profiler, I need a HOV over here. I have a man, conscious breathing. He got into an accident. He had some leg pain.
1: Clear.
2: You say we're not finding him. We're going to try going on foot on the Bayou Trail.
1: That's clear. I'm trying to see if I can get an update for the location. She's not answering. I'll call back.
3: 5-11-8.
1: Good.
3: Yeah, Director, MDT is down. We're having issues.
1: Clear. 2-6, just advise what direction we're going to be heading until I get Fox in the air.
4: And Nissan, Beach Nissan.
0: That is correct. I have the suspect vehicle. Just a memo of the Charles Boy Paul 6023 license plate. This is a suspect.
4: Yes, sir.
1: It's a male with a knife.
5: North Sam Houston Parkway East. Not a citizen with a flat tire. Looks like you need a tow truck.
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7: Terminator 12, Marty. Did you do a callback of those callers and answer outbound calls?
6: Did you do a callback and what?
7: So I was just asking if you could do a call back, because then the caller isn't answering our phone calls.
6: Here.

0: Everyone, nice going.
1: 4533 Teamwood Drive at Memorial Herman. For our security officer advised that a discharge patient's refusing to leave. 53-year-old gray jacket, white shirt, shorts, in exam room 5. Is there a 24C21 tonight?
2: There's two individuals walking alongside the bayou just east of Broadway. I can't get a good description, but it looks like they're going east towards 45. We're on the other side. We see they're walking.
0: Seems like he may pull over.
3: There's no way for y'all to go on there and make contact, right? Because I think that's them. They're trying to speak to us across, saying, well, she got it, she got it, we can leave.
0: Go ahead, station room.
1: Sir.
4: 2532. Southeast is out on a suicide. The male was running along the bayou. If you can check our part of the bayou, they're at 45 near Broadway. I'm going to put you on the slip, but check our side. Our side only.
5: That's clear.
4: I have no description. If you see a Hispanic male by the bayou.
5: 2-3, show you off back in.
6: What's going on? What's that?
7: Person of interest, he's saying that it's going to be kids, that they were shooting fireworks around 10 and earlier today.
5: Okay, that's good. 2-3, I'm sorry, disregard, I put you on another call. 2-4, prospect.
6: Yes, if y'all want to be on Glenbrook, Delwood and Glenbrook, there's the access to the trail from there.
3: We're walking east. East going on the underpass, so if you can make contact. Oh, I see you guys. Yeah, go ahead and make contact.
8: There's an 11. We're on Glenbrook and Delaware now. Let me try to make contact.
6: That's good. There's open.
3: Yeah, Fox, we're good for now. Go ahead and head to the left side of the road. Holding. Thank you.
6: They said they're under control. We'll hang out here with y'all. Are y'all, you good or? What's up, Dave? They're making contact now.
3: Oh, we're under control.
5: That's fine. Good boy. Okay, 2-0 for check urgency IT. 2-10s, James at Freeman.
9: You can turn up.
5: 7-4-5, clear. Be advised, the only information they have is that it's a female, possible CIT, wanting to harm herself. Unknown information as far as that.
6: She'll be taken by.
5: That's clear. No other details. They were unable to confirm any other information on the person. Ah. 32 disregard. They found him. And I'm going to shoot 5-32 disregard.
10: Checker's out here.
0: No markers. No, there's no purple.
10: Okay. 16-43. Charles.
5: Go ahead.
10: The, that code too, that's a 16840. I can't check it right now because my MDT is down.
5: Dropped in 16830s.
10: That's clear. I thought you said 40s.
6: And Fox, if you didn't get that, we're under control. They need you in Westhead. I'll say they're good on Westside. That's good. Appreciate it.
5: Benita calling my 16-year-old brother. Snuck out of the residence.

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1: Hey, if you want to get the keys. 2-14, Mike, send me 2-4-5. 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
2: Okay.
0: Have a code 2 DOA 3611 Ward Street, 14-10.
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2: 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It's supposed to be near the movies, an accident.

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1: Okay. Me, exam room 5.
2: Call 30 Frank, I have 1 male in custody.

0: of the 11 nights. Due to callback on your slip, caller advice is going to be at Highway 3 and Beltway 8. So, Old Galveston Road.
1: Can I get a fuel check by units, code 3, please?
2: 3U19
1: to dispatch. Hey, I apologize. My CAD is kind of glitching on me, not taking commands, but the call that I was on before I called out can be cleared, or I to B.
2: Okay. Clear 14.

0: 国总理在那。
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0: Can we get a hold of a key holder? We have force entering to the location.
1: That's clear. Can you check with the CIT disturbance 5959 from number 246? Was reporting that 30 checked out, someone's refusing to leave. White female, 30 or 40 years old, phone bill, high on narcotics.

0: 12 to 31 nights. 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
1: 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Flatbed wrecker needed. Galveston at Beltway 8. Flatbed wrecker needed.

0: 14 units. 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Just in service the area. 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
1: Hi, Miss Mel, asking for money. Blackmail. 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

0: 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Find it. 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
5: 7-23, you can clear the information and send it my way.
2: 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It's going to be some type of verbal altercation, suspect with a knife at the location. Trying to get additional information on Fulton and Cavalcade. 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Caller is there wearing no shirt. Caller's a male wearing no shirt and blue jean shorts.
6: Southeast section in there.
5: KO7,
6: I've put 2 DOA going past Q. All my 14 district units are a little tied up. I'm going to clear the hole for next available.
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7: Code's going to be 5-1. 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
6: That's fair. It's code to DOA 3611 War Street. H50 was out there for a caller advised his, about his mom on the floor. And he's en route.
2: 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Should we check about on Show you check about with 5-3.

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1: That's clear. 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
4: are you going to pray at me?
0: We're doing here with 14. How late did I go to one of them?
2: That's clear. Sherilyn Roth, go on assault in progress, 1505 Leona. It's going to be two black females fighting in front of a leasing office in the apartment complex.

0: And you just talked to Leona. It's going to be a black female, black shirt, black shorts, and a black female with a red ponytail.
1: Awesome. Hey, I'm at the entrance of Rock.
0: Is that 22 degrees a female?
1: We're at the smoke shop right here just south of Gabriel. 8226 Gulf Freeway, Service Road.
0: That's here in Toronto, code 1, is Quest 217.
2: So meet officer, code 2300, Lily York Road, 7C40s.
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0: Black female, black shirt, black shorts, and a black female, red ponytail, heavy set, black shirt, blue jean shorts.
4: My location.
2: That's for Anita Wrecker, Galveston at Sam Houston Parkway, Anita Wrecker, Galveston Road at Beltway 8. To me, 8029 Record Street. Melvin, the caller, advised a black female at the location. No description. Has a black gun. 30 years of age. There's no disturbance. No HFT, no injuries.

0: 28 and 42. We have two females today.
1: Gotcha.
2: You found them?
3: Not yet.
4: Hey, Christopher, you up?
2: Heading towards the outside, so. Yeah, how's that?
1: Yes, sir.
5: I need a record of Beltway at Galveston. I need a record of Beltway at Galveston.
0: Before you can put me on as well.
6: It's 3800 Little York for Harris County, requesting us for two detained. One of them is a runaway out of HPD's jurisdiction.
4: 648554 again. 832-364-8554. That's for reporting with me.
6: No, 7C34 is going to the call with the gun. Person had, it's going to be, they just arrived 8029 Record Street.
7: Young Mary 2926, Nissan Black.
5: Yeah.
6: Sorry, it's going to downgrade the meat officer since they're not asking us for actors or anything.
8: 766, yeah, that's clear. Just make sure we get it next year available to go over there to help them out. Just a smart case.
6: That's clear.
5: Okay, you're out.
9: 25 Animal 59.
5: Oh, 55.
9: Advise the responding HFD unit that Purple Balls were deployed.
5: 85, code 2 traffic hazard, 28 inbound sophomore, black Toyota Camry, has a flat.

0: Mute Tongue Breaker, 2-8 inbound Southmore, Tongue Breaker, 2-8 inbound Southmore. I get another unit or a supervisor for traffic control. Let's hold it down.
1: Ma'am, advise HFG to also arrive silent, please.
0: Clear.
2: 10-11, what means GLA, which I buy?
0: Can I get a unit 1720 Main Street, please? Just to make
3: contact with presence. And
0: that's coming through. Who do you need out there?
3: Let me get a unit code 1, 1720 Main Street.
0: 2310 Main Street, code 1, what do you have out there?
3: We got a small group trying to fight. We're trying to break it up right now. They're not currently actively fighting, but we're trying to prevent it.
0: Is there anything to that call?
4: 2, you can put in my box. I'll be right over there in a moment. Can you check with the hotspot units? I think they're on one of their attack channels. See if they can help us out.
3: On 720 Main Street. We're going to need some units.
0: Ten district supervisors.
5: 2844.
0: Go ahead.
5: 2-1 FEMA on the back of 14 Night Shop, please.
0: Okay. Hang around. 91 Y24, confirming it's going to be 720 Main Street, is that correct? Because we can be en route. Oscar, 720 Main Street, yeah, code 1.
4: I believe it's 1720, it should be Dome.
1: Animal 5 Nights. So you may have to pull from South Central because we have most of our units out here on Texas.
0: Doctor, clear the air. Just confirming. 720 Main Street.
6: I've been saying 20 Main Street, Dome Night.
7: Fox, what are the cross streets?
0: Jefferson.
4: Between Main and Travis.
6: Jefferson and Travis.

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0: 85 nights. 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A flatbed's pulling up, moving off the freeway.
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1: Code 1, we're going in progress, dropping at 4 Frank 30, 1893 Burke, Jefferson Valero. Code 2, track vehicle, 1101 Bunker Hill. Another code 1, we're going in progress, dropping. No, same thing, Valero.
0: Four Frank 19 2 8 4 Frank 16 16 right 9 C 26 Frank 9 C 26 Frank,
1: go ahead.
2: 72 Frank. 27 Frank. I'll be transferring his mail to 4121 Flox.
1: 72 on the radio, I need to get a partner to use the radio. 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Code 2 that just dropped at 3800. Well, thank you.

0: 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You can send me a track vehicle close by.
1: Fox, can I address my...
2: Jennings 11.
3: Go ahead.
2: Yes, ma'am. We were arriving on 7015.

0: Pues así que gana una cosa.
1: Sí, con eso algo así. Fox, take it.
2: Hey, Fox, we have a burglary in progress. 1893 Barker Cypress of Valero. It's a Hispanic man blackmailed and broke into the gas station, possibly still inside the store. Suspect vehicle is going to be a white car on the parked outside.
1: That's clear. You're coming from ways off my downtown.
2: That's clear. Fox, what's your numbers?
1: 7-7.
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0: NH 40s major, 59 at Fannin. To Adam 5-3, do you have anything at Red Oak Cityhood?
1: 5-3, he gives a couple seconds to a memo, but shows him route.
0: That's it.
2: You're clear?
0: That's not what.
2: I see if you can one juvenile mail release.
0: I do one clear new check by unit.
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1: That's clear.
0: Can you give me a public service whenever you have a chance? No rush.
2: A box for a black Ford Mustang in the street. That's there, 59 at Van and Southbound.

0: have a code to make the firefighter drop in 20 G80s. 13-6-1-6-2 up left lane.
1: Dead Metro's there. They may not need us. I don't know.
2: Okay, that's clear. I'll check it out.
1: That's clear. Okay, code 2 welfare check, CIP 3B40, 302 Cross Timber Street, permit 8104. Caller's son is on drugs and being aggressive towards people asking for money. He's currently at the door, ringing the doorbell.

0: 45 Adam 02. Could you please show me a ride? My AC's not working.
1: There's info and send that code too. Fortune D11, nice touch clear. It's a code 3 disturbance, 10012 Cullen Boulevard. Unknown apartment number for male, same on PD for female out of his apartment. Gate code's in this one.
2: Twenty-five
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3: Ma'am, is K-9 and route to the cabin was...
2: I'm sure K-9's on scene. 73K-22, do I have you on here?

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1: Hey, show me en route to JPC, one mail.
2: Yeah, to Delman at Ashbrook. Part of the bison, Alexis, his next female, 34 years of age, red-brown hair, black shirt, camo shorts, hit the collar with something. Collar's done bleeding, unknown what the weapon was. Do you have a clearance sergeant that can make a monitor? 12D15, I have a check mark.
3: And collar's inside. Caller states she still sees someone at their door.
2: It's a code to CIT, weapons disturbance, that one at East Edgebrook, units en route. Unknown what the weapon is. Shall you make him runner?
4: That's clear. I'm on this.
2: That's clear.
3: See me a person at the door, side door of the location.

0: We're fighting 2-8 nights. If there's anybody else en route, you can slow them down, code 3.
1: Hospital, we still be news. Person, Delwyn in Edgebrook. Caller seems to be at 2402 Delwyn. Went to an open line disturbance. The caller is now saying, get out of my house.
2: Hey, is somebody on the side of the building? You said they're walking down the street.
1: What was that last information?
3: Go ahead.
1: Yeah, we're about to arrive in the area. If you have suspects, call them out.
2: Patient for a male complaining of lower back pain, chest pain.
1: That's clear. Just confirming you're at 4101 Broadway.
4: Titanium neck injury.
5: That's correct.
1: Clear.
6: OH to those units on scene at the Valero. You need to advise Fox if you're going to need them or not, and if you do, what's the direction of travel?
0: We've got two teenagers walking southbound on the street parallel to Northern Cypress. Teenagers.
1: Sir, can you 269?
7: 42 instead.
5: That's clear.
1: You're in control.
7: Shorts with tattoos, refusing to leave the location toward the back of the complex.
1: It's there, MDT.

0: 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Is that where you guys saw these possible suspects?
1: I got him running.
2: What's the direction?
0: Paris.
3: 1749. Time check for about 15 gunshots south of our location. 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
5: Case
4: number 087702726, V as in Victor. 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
5: Clear, thank you.
0: I'm looking at Chicory. Where did you see him?
6: Cruise on Northwest.
0: There's several units in the area. That unit that had eyes on them. Put your overheads on.
6: Route to code 3, suspicious person 11144, Fuquay Street, unit 228. Caller's reporting a Hispanic female, last seen wearing a black jacket, and Hispanic male wearing all black. We're trying to break into caller's apartment.
4: Motorcycle. He's not conscious, not breathing. HSD's en route.
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8: 2B31, you can put me on the sub, I'll clear myself.
4: That's clear. The patient is now awake and breathing. I believe there's going to be deputies on scene. Not sure if they're just wanting HFD or HPD units as well.
0: Okay, did they run into a yard, like north south side of the street?
1: When I turn around and came back this way on Austin.
8: So I'm 14, I'll check in advance. Thank you.
4: That's her.
8: Can you do a callback? We're in front of 8104. Nobody's answering. We don't see anybody in the hallways either.
4: Clear.
1: We got a white male, about 15 years old, blue shorts.
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0: Further down Chicory at Rain Lily.
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0: List key units on Chicory at those locations.
6: 13 to clear, 3 trash property, 2725 Reed Road, unit 2205. Caller tracked his black iPhone, Xbox, and some games. Caller's sitting in a white 2025 Toyota RAV4, X-ray John, X-ray 4580, parking at the Mr. Express station next door.
4: She sounds like an elderly lady.
6: Do you have a unit I can check by?
0: We don't know if they went north or south, so it'd probably be a good idea to get somebody in the apartment complex off of Holyoke. Just going to carry the address at 18-30 Holyoke.
2: Hey, Fox, I got some units coming over from 5 District. They're going to be a little ways off.
8: Okay. I reset it.
0: Drive, they're in that cold tech. You're in a good spot there. There's a unit that can get on Farrell Ferry in about the 2000 block. That'd be a good spot also. Unit that's off in the area of Pepperwood and Chicory, where they east of Pepperwood at that point already?
1: Can you repeat that list?
0: The unit that had the suspects at Pepperwood and Chicory, they were running east. Were they already east of Pepperwood? I need to know where to start my search.
1: They were already east.

0: 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It's going to be a crash notification. Northbound Cedar.
1: White Nissan Armada, 20 minutes as of 10 minutes ago.

0: 23, 22.
1: Go ahead for 22.
0: Have you 256 that's chilling on a traffic stop out there at Greens Point Mall? You don't see another unit out there by any chance, do you?
2: Hey, are you up on this?
1: No, maybe not in my surrounding view.
0: That's clear.
2: So let's see the unit at, we have a unit there at Hollyoak and South Park View. We have a unit at Pepperwood and Chicory, and there's a unit in the apartment complex right where you're at, stop right now.
3: For Forest and Pies, Fulton.
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2: Here in the 17400 block, in the backyard, I got two individuals, looks like they're sitting and holding hands together.
3: Alright, 230, check
1: its status and safety. 19-6, we're under control, so 50 away.
3: Slow down code 3 to Berwick, air's open.

0: heating unit at Pepperwood and Chicory.
1: 5 Frank 34. We'll be in my road there. Coming from Park 710.

0: Hey, if I see him removed from Holyoke.
1: That unit is at Holyoke and Chicory. I want you to hold right where you're at.
0: That's where.
1: Pretty confident these are going to be our suspects. I just want to keep them contained where they're at. I'm just trying to tighten up around us. We have a unit there at South Parkview and Chicory. We'll be good there. We have a unit at Pepperwood and Chicory. We're good there. If I could just get another one inside the complex right there off of Holyoke. It's south of Chicory, there to the east, just a little bit, and we'll be tightened up pretty well.
0: Can you show me a route to St. Joseph Hospital, please?
1: Okay. K-9, you got ECA. Just asking, because fuel.
2: About 10 minutes.
1: Yeah, that's clear. That'll be fine. So I have that unit making that turn, that right turn there to the north. If you just go and make that next right and face that other unit, we got these guys contained pretty well.
3: 48 outbound in degree. 6B22, checking safety.
2: 22, we're good. We're going to have one over there.
3: That's clear. 63.
2: I want to take it back to Harold.
1: Is TAC 1 office?
4: 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Try TAC 2.
1: TAC 2.
5: Well, male, female, disturbance 11-5, stress 5, Keegan's Bridge, apartment 1005. Correction above 1005.
3: That's clear, huh?

0: 1820 Disturbance Family, 3617 Keelan, apartment 71. Caller states his son is arguing and yelling. She wants PD to come. Mountain Mail 27. HFD is not in around. No injuries, no HFD. Can I get a unit check by 1820?
1: Sorry, could you repeat that, Trevor? Is there a key holder en route?
2: That's clear. First, last update from the slip states that a key holder on Nelson would be en route 20 minutes off in a burgundy Tahoe.

0: does clear. The front door has damage, but it's still locked. There's a balcony on the back where the door is broken. We'll have to another unit to search the building when the cable is arrived.
1: That's clear. 19G17 Henry.

0: 1-5.
1: Go ahead.
0: That call for a crash on 45 and Cavalcade. It's definitely not on the freeway. I just drove by outbound. I had nothing to see here.
1: That's clear. Slip indicating it's northbound Feeder Road.
0: Yeah, maybe there. I couldn't see the feeder.
1: That's clear.
2: 4-2 to dispatch. My second was Sarge said, I'm about to get off and go check the feeder road, but I didn't even look at the feeder road. I didn't really see anything. But I'm going to check now.
1: That's fair.
3: I'm there. BT-20 emergency key, checking your safety.
2: 20, I'm good, sir. That was an accident.
3: It's clear. It was MDT on it.

0: 44, bueno, sí, de verdad, sí, no te voy a ir.
1: They were, but they closed their slip out.
0: That's weird.

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1: 3-4, go ahead.
0: Hey, ma'am, I'm on this traffic stop at 1500 Polk. This guy keeps trying to get out of his vehicle on me. If I could just have a unit check by real quick.
1: Yeah, sure. So.
0: On Y23, Polk over.
1: Well, clear earthbound, you can go to 1 and hold 1.
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2: 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Should be a Toyota Tundra or Tacoma.
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3: Three to one dispatch.
1: Go ahead.
3: You can sit in 7234.
0: Three-four, you can open up the air and open the door.
1: Roger, rock open 0301. Units slower down.
0: Okay, 22, I'm clear after 0.

0: 6322. Can we get one record or else, please?
1: Need a record at 5155 Mitchelldale. Need a record at 5155 Mitchelldale.
0: Can I get a record to my location?
2: Sir, I need a record 29231. Get a record.

0: Ruby 33, send an alarm in 6 feet 10. 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

0: Night Animal 3, you can put me off the call, man. Thank you.
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2: ICU-17, can I get a sergeant for a building search? I have backup. 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On 4th Century.
3: 19-03, you're clear. Thank you.
0: Hey, lad. I'm going to hold the front.
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0: Hey, 22 seconds.
5: Yes, we have a burglary business in progress, 301 West to 19, for a black male suspect seen on video inside the location for the monitoring company.
0: You can show me around 342, car.
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5: Clear.
0: Harris County, HPD, dispatch.
5: Go ahead.
0: This is 1-22. Do you guys dispatch over to I-45 South right before Dixie Farm?
5: Stand by one. Okay, you enter out to West 19th. We advise, looks like the suspect left the location on foot. They're downgrading it. Go ahead and slow it down.
4: No, of course. I don't know if my cat did it, if I could know. You can show me a ride on the silence.
5: That's her. Okay, county unit, what's the location?
0: I-45 southbound, main lanes, right before Dixie Farm.
5: That's showing to be 12 District, Southeast.
0: That's there. Thank you.
5: Clear. Clear. Uh-huh. K-9, you can disregard for the alarm company. They say the suspect did not burglarize the building.
0: Do you guys dispatch to I-45 southbound right before Dixie Farm?
1: That's good. We just got a call drop. 12D30, we're asking you that way. That's clear. Right now, it's multiple call crash notifications. Is there no vehicle description yet? Harris County, do you have a crash or vehicle description for us?
0: Yes, clear. It's going to be a blue and color Kia. Texas plate, William David Mary 6391. Repeat, William David Mary 6391. It's going to be airbag deployed. I'm going to have one male, one female, conscious and breathing, complaining of body pain.
1: That's clear.
4: Turn it on.
6: 25 Animal 5 Nights. So you can clear me from this scene.
5: That's clear. It was a black male suspect. Blue shirt, black pants.
0: To be advised, the female is going to be pregnant.
1: That's fair. 12D51, you can clear me supplement to the and show me in route. That's fair.
4: Two five, you can clear me out this on the route for traffic.
1: That's fair.
5: Telephone report, DWI, caller following. 59 northbound near Hillcroft, white truck, John 234204.

Yes, this caller vehicle for the telephone report, possible DWI, will be a Hyundai Sonata black in color, falling behind that white truck.

0: And then you turn on to 45. Just advising, there's going to be multiple accidents on 45. If I can have a unit to take the other one, 31 knife is checking by. 31 knife is primary on that one with the Kia.
1: 4-2 to 1 Adam 02. Is that you, Sarge, over there on 20th?
0: Okay, number records 45 inbound, correction outbound at Dixie Farm. Number records 45 outbound, Dixie Farm.
2: Push to be 31 to dispatch. We're going to have all lanes shut down.
0: 5 outbound at El Dorado. The HSD slip advises of a red vehicle versus a construction truck.
3: 2282 George.
0: Do I have a unit check by 5-1 for traffic control?
4: Do we have a DV unit that can check by with 25 Adam 34?
5: Call, I think 11 is going with 31.
0: That's clear. And you didn't send my wrist switching.
3: Thanks. They said he's hit her already.
6: Right. 12D31 is HFD en route.
4: Good and bye. Still need a DV unit for them for 25 Adam 34.
7: This is GB and the speed and regular drive. If you get one black door charger northbound on 45 from Little York, about 80 at night, they got that Hellcat sign where you try to get up with.
4: Clear.
3: So it's dropping in your B 13718 Wickersham.
1: Four two to dispatch. Better description on our suspect.
3: That's clear. And that's going to be for a call reporting out POI taking pills on a live stream, stating that he's currently feeling tightness in his chest. HFDB or up. You need to go by.
8: 25 to 35 years of age, medium build, blue shirt, black pants, black shoes. That's the only information I had on him. That's clear. Headed north.
5: He should going to be in the one southbound with the blue car. And I'm going to go check 25. I'm going to go check the other one that's supposed to be further down.
8: Three, when y'all are done, can y'all check that code 2? Berkeley residence just occurred, 706, Strawberry Pines Court.
9: 1253, yes, that's clear. 9210, Frank.
0: Go ahead.
9: No more records.
0: That's clear, no more records, 610 and Walsall, no more records.
4: Go ahead.
9: William David Mary, 6391, Blue Kia.
4: That's clear. In this accident, it's southbound.
9: That's correct.
7: All right. Just advising any alarm calls from these locations on the field. Thank you,
3: G21S.
9: Is there a way that we're getting HFD to help block the traffic? Man, we're making contact with 10006.
4: That's clear.
8: Okay. 2 out of 5-3, just be advised. I know where the suspect is at this time. Caller can't see him on camera anymore.
5: 2025.
4: 25.
5: You're going to be at 51 or around here. We're going to be at Duke to the 131 11 zone. There's no other accident past that. With a red car involved.
4: Okay.

0: 45 to 51. There's nothing past that accident, so I'm making a U-turn now to come back inbound, but if you're able to go there and help them on that one, I don't think there's anything coming back the other way.
1: 5-1, that's clear. I'll jump over for ride. Traffic support for the other guys.
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3: Can we get a Spanish speaker out of our team?
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4: Lassie 2-6, reroute.
1: 3-B-42, you can send that other, the other alarm in 6020.
5: Code 1 in progress on Fuquay.
1: Peter, can you tell
5: me? Could you head that way? It's 11-144 Fuquay, number 228.
0: That's a repeat caller, CIT.
6: 26, that's the fourth time he's calling tonight.
5: Your supervisor to deactivate or cancel this call for chronic CIT.
4: Okay, so I'll go ahead and downgrade. We'll send you 2 minutes over.
5: A white truck. You said 12:05.
4: That's clear.
7: Maybe you tell me to put me on it.
5: There. I'll call and see where they're at now. The DB is going to be a white truck. Speeding. The caller's on his way to work trying to catch up. Says unable to maintain a lane of traffic.

0: have a crash major drop in 1950s. They did not have valid progress. Reported that a car fire on scene.
1: Northwest.
2: If I can go ahead and get another unit for traffic control.
3: 25, I'm passing you now on the inbound side. I'm coming around.
1: 5-1, I'm coming up the entrance ramp right now. What do you need me?
4: Hey, can you do a call back? We just talked to a person at 1605 and they said they didn't call.
2: The block 1, 2, 3, and the feeder, or the shoulder on the left side of 1. I'm parked on 3 if someone wants to take the shoulder in 1, and then someone can take 2 and 3.
5: It's a default number.
1: I'm 1 right now, I'm on 2 and 3.
6: 98 Tom's already on I-10 eastbound at Waco. See if I can get our northeast unit on it.
7: Telephone report DWI caller following 59 northbound Loose Park, Silver and Nissan, X-ray Boy Zebra 3791.
2: And then 12 and 11, just following up on HSV, my pregnant lady, she's really concerned about her. She's conscious and breathing.
1: 7226.
8: You show 1, female juvenile in the back of my shop, giving her a courtesy ride.
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0: That's good.
3: Because you should be coming up right now behind y'all.
1: That's fair.

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1: Go ahead.
0: I need you to reroute to this call. I-10 eastbound, wayside for 18-wheeler that's driving erratic.
2: Frank Rickle.
1: Where's at the moment, sir?
0: It's clear. I got you en route to a code 4 on your box. Are you not en route to that call slip no more?
2: We do have HFD units back at the original location for a juvenile. Got some small officers in.
3: Time for the unit installed. Truck 610 inbound right before the Dorham Shepherd exit on the far right. Can we get a tow and go?
4: Yeah, tow and go, Wrecker. 610 inbound at Durham. Tow and go, Wrecker. 610 inbound at Durham.

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1: Can you make a call back to the caller and tell her to come out? We're here. To come up out of her garage.
0: Checking the front. HSB doors. Last time I came out here, they came out to the corner one on the back. The HSB door, too.
2: Sounds clear.
3: 910 Franco.
4: Hey, that Eradicate 18 wheel is getting on 610 from I-10. It's possibly going to be right up on you. It's possible DWI.
2: Parking lot. Says she's overdosing. She's going to be a white shirt. Do I have another unit to check by?
1: Okay, that's the unit I'm checking by.
2: Who's checking by with 5-7?
1: Page 19.
2: Need a Tongo record number 610 inbound in Durham. Need a Tongo record 610 inbound in Durham.
1: Okay, can we hear Rebecca?
0: Yes, sir. You live in Charles. Can you go ahead and arrive us? Our MDT is down.
3: At Bondrin, they were last seen northbound on Dunville and took a left on Richmond. Looking for a 2014 Nissan Sentra, gray in color, X-ray board 03791.
1: Yes, sir.
4: Sir, they're going northbound, 610. You'll have to pop a UE.
2: 45, do they still have eyes on the car?
3: Yeah, the sergeant's still supplementing. Richmond at Gessner now.
4: Hold on, I'm going to check out.

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0: That's clear.
2: Hey, Tolentino, he's GLA, you can come back. That's clear.
3: Location westbound 610 in McCarty. The caller is no longer following.
2: Can you show me with two males and routes 1200 Congress, please?
4: Middle of the freeway. This is near exit 115A.

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1: Right.
2: 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Control D14, it's a voicemail on the call.
0: Air clear?
2: Go ahead.
0: 14D51, can you get a supervisor on there?
3: I'm in G82.
0: Yes, sir. We're on a natural DOA, just waiting on the ME to arrive. Clear to go, extend the scene until.
3: I guess the war. Can you go back?

0: 12D31 Knight to Sergeant, Freeway Sergeant.
1: Alright.
0: Hey, Sarge. I got delayed body cam activation. 12D11 been here rolling the whole time.
1: This clip is activated and I'll make sure you get a contact dark time across the and they report if you do one.
0: That's clear.
2: 329.
3: Supervisor on here.
2: Clear, 329.
4: 1905.
5: Yes, sir. Got a burglary of a residence in progress. Police suspect to your GOA. Got a partner for check.
4: Clear
2: to check. Clear. I was going to ask, downgraded. It's the same call at 302 Cross Timber Street. Firm 8104. The caller may be CIT.
4: Yeah. Give me 33 second by.
2: That's clear. North Shepherd Sergeant, are we able to downgrade this call?
4: Reveal when you're clear.

0: Lady, do you have a unit to check back? Lady, you can check back with me. G82 George.
1: Five two, need a record. No more records.
2: No records. No
3: records. We're on standby. Hey.
0: Yeah.
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1: Got a tow two person down 22B10s at West FM 1960 in Tomball Parkway. It's going to be a mail caller requesting medical unknown problem. It's just Ethan route.
0: Curtis, overdose that's driving you beat 11980 Westheimer. Vertigo female taking pills.
2: Fourth and E50, still have a code 2 CIT on Zelensky and 12E30s, Beltway 45, outbound, major.
3: Where's the major on 45?
2: It's 45 at the Beltway. Somebody, a car hit the barrier.

0: 13 2-1.
1: 9. Hey, what's the last update? We're on South Yes, Mayor. That's in the air.
2: What do you have out there?
1: I don't look at the car. Trying to get another update.
3: Person of interest is a black male, heavy bill, about 5'6".
0: Okay. 39-31, 9 strokes, we're going to act ourselves.

0: 419, repeat, you're not coming in clear.
1: 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It's taking the feeder right now. I'm going about 70 miles per hour.

0: place supposed to be X-ray boy zebra. It's 791. He's refusing to stop right now. He's gonna get on something like that. Is it because of pursuit? I'm gonna authorize a pit.
1: And what's your unit numbers again?
0: 18 Frank 419. Hard refusing to stop. We're on the main lane for 59. And possible DUI. I need a midway supervisor.
2: Frank
0: 05. Hey, Sarge. Hey, this car's refusing to stop right now, but we'll come to a stop right now. On 59.
1: 59 and what?
0: This and
1: that. Southbound or northbound, sir?
0: Southbound.
3: You say you're coming to a stop?
0: Right to stop.
1: We're out here with them. 45, how are you calling your last call? We're currently on the same call as 45, ma'am. 41, ma'am. Okay, so it's that call. Gotcha.
4: To return back to the scene, I believe they have the suspect's traffic license.
5: 301, what's the call slip again?
6: 7299. Just occurred 12017 Northwest Freeway inbound. It's going to be suicide threats, male. Hearing things, wanting to walk in the traffic. Coming out with security guard.
0: Hey, 22 Jenny.
1: Accident.
7: I'll have your level child, we're okay.
1: That's clear.
0: Okay, 27 back under control.
5: Cool. Trivia 1, you said 1799, I'm getting a...
6: No, 7299.
0: The right three lanes are closed off.
2: 91-124. Tell me you have one record, no more records.
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0: 301, I'm the one that they're complaining about, so he probably wants to send another sergeant.
1: Can I get a wreck out here?
2: North 59 outbound Beltway 8 inbound, right after the Beltway, right shoulder for stalled utility trailer.
3: Big trailer that was abandoned. 859, no more records.
2: No more records, I'll take another.
0: 381, you can show me about the 1709.
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0: 34.
4: Hey, we'll just meet you at JPC with that driver's license.
0: That's fine.
2: No, okay.

0: figure doing that.
1: 12 nights. Can I get a 10 district sergeant on the air for a family violence refusal with injuries?
2: No more records 45 at the Beltway. 10 district supervisor on the air.
3: 10-5. 6-5 nights. I was on the other way at 3-1.
1: Refusal with injury.
2: Six 305, you advised
3: for checking out with 3-1? Ma'am, I think 3-2 had keyed up. I was on the other line, but I said that I need me to come by. I said that this call is already good.
2: 3-1 and 3-2 were in route.
3: That's clear. Well, I'll stay available at 3-2.
2: That's clear.

0: 1547, Charles.
1: Four seven, go ahead. I'm nice, 75 has trying to get you public service over here.
0: This is 2400 West, building 17. Have a black female in a black dress and back. Damage the wall, attempting to go from one apartment to another.
1: Okay. Give us that one not clear. Fill me in, Ralph.
0: That's a really intoxicated party at the location. You check my unit.
2: Five, you can show us arrived on the call on the beat.
0: Thanks. That's fair.

0: 9010 Franklin Mills.
1: Okay. Be by the staircase, per the fire slip, the parking garage on Valentine and Gray, or an Asian male, white shirt, black pants.
2: Hey, you're in front of Waffle House, 47 College. Let me get another unit for traffic control.
3: But the intersection right there off of North Park in 59, is that city?
4: It's 24 Charles 50s in Kingwood.
3: All right, appreciate it.

0: 19:26.
1: Yes, ma'am. Could you give me a unit over here? I'm at the HEB at 19529 North Park Drive in Kingwood, Texas. For a minor PD accident. No one's hurt. It happened at the intersection of 59 and North Park.
2: Okay, just give me those numbers again. I'm sorry, I'm on the phone and talking to you.
1: That's okay. We moved the scene to the HEB at 19529 North Park Drive in Kingwood, Texas, but it happened at the intersection of North Park and 59.
3: KH-47.
4: I'm at the public service.
3: 47, we get you deciding towards this code 2, criminal mischief in progress. 2221 Hadley said there was a male slicing his tires outside.
1: 9-6.
4: Okay, stand by. I'm not going to show you something.

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0: 1537, there will be a male female disturbance. 7550 Kirby, apartment 1011. Female advises the child's father. It's an actor.
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0: Can I get a sergeant on the air for a code 2 holding? Hey, sir, it's going to be a sexual assault call drop in 1940s. Brady tells caller reports that her partner was sexually assaulted. Say that it occurred 30 minutes ago and that the suspect's no longer on scene. Would you want to leave code 2 or would it be clear to downgrade?
1: Need a record for a paying customer at 505 West Little York. Need a record for a paying customer at 505 West Little York.
0: That's good, Sergeant.

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1: 52.
2: The auto theft involved in an accident, 19529 North Park, just check by.
1: Okay, I'll take
0: it. That's fine.
3: One eight two one one eight two seven HFD canceled. I can show you back in. 11 11 8. 11 go ahead. Kill one male in the back of Avalanche 52 going to Southeast Memorial.
1: That's okay. You following?
3: Fifteen four three to 15 four seven. Here we are. 12 down 11 to 25 and 51. We're about to clear off.
1: Going to kill it in 17 and make contact with the suspect. We're walking on foot, but we had to come let you in because they have all the gates closed.
4: You have a gate closed?
0: It's going to be in the locker room at the gym at that location. Black male suspect, no shirt and a towel.

0: trying to see which unit has visual or made contact with a female in a gray Toyota Camry. Or someone in a gray Toyota Camry. 2400 South.
1: Clear 367. 22B19.
2: I'm okay.
1: Clear.
3: Clear, can you 2-1? Number 2-1. Hey, been dropping a Coast Guard sergeant here. No injury. It's been holding Unit 196. Caller's advising suspects on scene armed with a shotgun. Unknown if it's going to be related to your slip, but can I get a Southeast sergeant to make her monitor?
4: Oh, 7, I'll go by on that.
3: That's clear.
4: Okay, 31. I don't think it's going to be related. I think it's related to a different call.
3: That's clear. I'll show 1383-1 primary on the call they are on, and 21 will put on another slip.

0: This suspect is Candy Price, black female, blonde hair, 29 years of age, small build, 5'3", last seen wearing a gray robe. Came out of apartment 46, now armed with a shotgun, coming outside towards the caller. There's two suspects. Caller's going to be in the back of the building.
1: Thirteen 931, you got a mix of it. 31 knife going to that one on 186 and 21 knife is staying with the previous call.
0: That's correct.

0: 14930.
1: Very good.
0: Can you show me a ride on flight 7077, please?
1: That's clear.
2: Oxygen breathing, complaining of a head injury.
1: That's clear. There's any 40. We're going to have to preempt you for code 2 assault, just occurred injury. 7950 Belfort Street, unit 166. A female patient was assaulted. Patient has special needs and has a special needs child. Hispanic male, 40s, short build. HFD's en route.

0: Yo tengo que decir una vez. 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
1: Oh, clear. So far, giving voicemail.
0: Tonight's 4-7-9.
1: What?
2: Hey, Lenny, it's 5-7-1, what do you think?
1: Clear, 4-7.
0: Yes, ma'am. Can you run a firearm for me? It's going to be Boy William Young, X-ray 146.
1: Boy William Young, X-ray 146.
0: Yes, ma'am.
1: Comes back clear.
3: 23-7, still getting voicemail.
4: I was at 2105. I got some Kingwood units that just showed up. I just wanted to make sure that accident unit was dispatched.
1: That's clear.
4: Yeah, I called out earlier on a PD Minor. I'm going to Crust Pizza. It's right here off of North Park 59 in the Kingwood area next to the HEB.

0: Yeah, we had to move the scene. We were at an intersection, a bad spot.
1: Units, if you're on reports, I need to declare yourselves.

0: Maybe just not sure. 30, 31.
1: Over 31.
0: Hey, caller's going to be in apartment 196. She says that the suspect went back into apartment 46. Suspect is wearing a gray robe.
1: 31, that's clear.
0: And I did advise the caller to step out and speak with you.
1: That's clear. Okay, so if you're familiar, we'll be at the Northeast Complex. And, yeah, we walked around, we didn't see the suspect.
2: Building 30.
1: That's clear.

0: Epico 2, overdose drop at 19G40s, 9600, core plan.
1: That unit is ATV. There is an accident unit on the way.
2: That's fair. I appreciate it. Thank you.
3: Just need to do a callback.
4: Buster, caller advised that she's going to step out to speak with you.
3: Not multiple times, she's not coming out.
4: Buster, you're at 196.
3: 196, sir, yes, sir.

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1: 889 traffic.
0: 22 to go ahead.
1: Yes, sir. Hold us out on the 13300 block of West Summer Road on a Volkswagen SUV, no faces license plate, occupied one time. Very well, that's clear.
0: No release. No patient OD, North County on board.
1: That's clear.
2: We got to send you a message about that. I don't know if you got it.
3: That's negative.
2: All right, you can show me around.

0: I could see traffic as on the freeway, 3B50, but 45 inbound and 610. Give me a gray Jaguar with a hazard zone on the right shoulder. 3B51, Shaken out. Now, unit 25 for traffic control.
1: Six weeks, 15 nights, I'll stop by with them.
0: Clear.
2: Person at 31, I see me contact with the plane. Can I get my incident slip over here, please? Thank you. My report, my case number, sorry.
3: That's clear. It's going to be 087-728-826. W as in William, repeating 087-728-826. W as in William for disturbance with a weapon, unit 196 on Solinsky.

New Director, South Loop East End, New Director. Have a code 3 traffic hazard, 13-10 South Loop East at Woodridge.

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1: 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No more records, 45 and 16. 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

0: That's clear. How'd you want to clear?
1: You're all right.
0: Clear. So go through traffic hazard, Southwest East at Woodridge. I'm mapping it. It's calling in westbound on the feeder for a red Toyota sedan, Mary Charles, 6666.

0: 1745, unit 5, radius rapid SLS, 8181 Cannon, unit 226, assault in progress, female caller, SLS showing 7979 Cannon, additional unit to check on.
1: Sixty-three, Cannon route.
0: That's clear.

0: What was the unit? I heard in Rogers APC with one. What's your unit number?
1: JJ58.
0: Clear.
2: And your show's en route to Texas Church of the West. 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

0: T20 Frank, I don't know if there's a Sergeant's Book coming out here, but we are moving the scene to LBJ now. If you want a disregard or come up there.
1: 766, how should I call you, but I guess your phone's off. Just give me a call when you get a chance.

154-516-13, being by this club, being two females outside the residence, the caller and another female. They were assaulted by individuals inside of the residence. Can overhear the female inside of the residence threatening to have additional individuals come to assault the caller. Caller advised that their property is still inside of the apartment.

NH5 to Trespasser 2250 Holcomb, the Holcomb Lab. Observed a black male, gray sweatpants, dark shirt, carrying two garbage bags, walking around the property.

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1: You can clear us, call as intended.
0: That's clear. That's going to be for a tobacco tracker moving around in the store. This has been active about 9 minutes for watch command.

0: You're clear.
1: Clear.
0: Yes, ma'am. 11H579. 1 mil detained in Roger JPC.
1: That's clear.

0: Also have a code 2 criminal mission for Odin. 1920, 4700 Selkirk.
1: 3 chickens, I think. Okay, I'm

0: anyone else around, anyone feeling like that.
1: G35, I'm arriving at that 35 at the Family Dollar.
2: 91434, same traffic.
3: That's clear. It's going to be close for now, 429.
2: 91431, same traffic. I'm in an unmarked.
3: That's clear.

0: Rosita Valley, Bob.
1: Does he have any updates on the 3SI?
2: Yeah, he's en route to code 4, or code 3 disturbance at 2021 North Park.
1: And check the building, but right now we don't see any forced entry or anything like that, so.
2: The female caller advised the male tip her keys and are not giving it back. Hung up, no answer on callback. Unit ship 524-621.

0: What's your name, Bernie?
1: There you go.
0: Can you turn my wife on to live 7353, please?
1: Ask her. It's a 3 welfare check, CITML, can't press reach. Stop and food. Patient's bipolar, forgot to take his medication. Pretty sure it would pass.
2: Yeah, if you have anyone running hot over there, you can slow them down. Everything seems secure. Locked in the front. We're checking the back now, and you can open up the air. We'll be on Tech 2.
3: That's clear. Units are about to stop there after 3 seconds. Slow down, go 3. I was going to be open 431. C-20 front, show me around the Hoosier.

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0: It's clear. 24 C52.
2: 24 C13, right? Go ahead.
0: Just checking the status out there. Can you clear from there? Or 52 clear from there and check by with 20 on the disturbance?
2: I can check by with a 20 on that disturbance.
0: That's fair. T021 Northport, code 3.
2: That's clear.

18 for 20. Hey, can you check this Coyote traffic hazard? I don't know if it's going to be a traffic hazard or a crash. 5838 Westheimer at the Circle K's. 18-wheeler that's stuck in the power lines or on the power lines. They said there's no injury, so I'm not sure if it's a crash or what. I'm going to ask him a call taker. Getting you a slide by 18 frame 20 on Westheimer.

428. Good. Somebody getting flagged down on a disturbance at the corner of Long Point and Gessner at the Chevron gas station.

0: 17845, checking safety.
1: Sir?
2: Yeah, I sent you a message. Could you put me on the last, my last, back on my last traffic stop, please? Can I get a sergeant on here before I go through all the messages? Your wife broke an apartment window with bottles and rocks. States that he was walking towards the front of the apartment, going towards trash cans. The unit's going to be tied up. Currently on hot priority calls. Will be clear the whole neighborhood.

0: Can I get a 22 District Sergeant clear to hold this code 3 and 22 to 10?
1: I'm just going to put in this real

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2: Six by 10, you can send me something 401.
0: Hey, sir, Future Star HFD out here. Just in reference to either using one of like the poles, just have to get the not electric wires, but just cable wires off of the 8606.
1: Yes, sir.
3: Six B 15, that's clear to me, and route 32 traffic hazard north throughout, Alabama, West Parker. To me, a dark gray Kia Forte.

0: Good evening, this is Matthew Sargent of the Airport Call Phone, 374.
1: There's a 1-3-1.
0: That's okay.

0: 19 East, 19 Grove Central.
1: 3-9 Knights, no more records.
2: That's clear, no more records, need that Sage Glen and Sage Grove, no more records.
1: Yeah, G-17, that's clear. That's going to be for criminal mischief, 2700 South Kirkwood, reporting that apartment window broke with bottles and rocks.
3: 3034 Broadway, Hispanic male, blue shirt, dark shorts, refusing to leave. Are we going to check out 11H25?
4: 11H25, I'll check in the vice.

0: 18.6.
1: Zero.
0: Hey, can you check this traffic hazard in 10s? It's going to be the loop at Memorial. They said it's going to be on one of the off-ramps. They said it's in an 18-wheeler. First it says abandoned 18-wheeler, and then they said the driver might be asleep in the cab. Saying it's been there since 3 a.m. Can anybody check by traffic control?

0: All right, clear.
1: That's great, go ahead.
0: 14D51, can I get my case number over there?
1: That's great. It's going to be 087-713-226. W as in William, repeating 087-713-226. W as in William, protest UA on board.

0: Easy and clean play, mate.
1: Good. We don't have all the westbound wings, a west timer set down for right now.
2: No, sir. It's going to be outbound. Go to traffic hazard 45 outbound at Euclid. Near the right shoulder for a black male, 20s, dark brown hair, dark jacket, walking on the freeway. Do you have a unit that can check by traffic control?
3: The female caller said somebody was approaching her, she was going to harm herself, there was a male in the background, and they're arguing. 470 received?
0: That's clear.
4: 470, that's clear.

0: take me for a tour.
1: Yeah.
0: Hey, sir, has sitter point been acknowledged yet or not?
1: Let me check. Let me see what HFT did somewhere.

0: information about CenterPoint being notified? Is it electrical wires, or is it...
1: HFD said it's fiber optic cable. It's supposed to be CenterPoint, I guess.
0: I don't think CenterPoint does fiber optic. Is there a pole number of where the wires are coming from?
1: Yes, sir. Tell me when you're ready.
0: Go for it.
1: It's going to be 1747.
0: I think that might be AT&T. We'll give it a shot.
1: Okay, that's good, sir.

0: You see Frank's White House?
1: Good. Tony, go ahead.
0: Can you get a few more units for traffic control?
1: From calling you, but I'll check over.
2: Frank 43K, you can clear the supplements of the moving route.
1: Oh, yeah, that's clear.
3: Team Frank 4592 there.
1: Yeah, it's your emergency button, MMT. Just make sure you have it.
4: Okay.

0: 3349, she's gonna call you.
1: That's clear. It's gonna be a male leaning against the shoulder. It's gonna be a tall, colonial, red sweatshirt, blue jeans, white shoes.
0: Clear.
2: Okay, we're on that exit 34, probably right on our side.
3: That's clear. Time check 5-10. And you're going inbound.

0: Have a code 2 crash major drop in 2080s. 1202 Glenwood Canyon. Another crash major 2060s. 798 State Highway 6 in Memorial.
1: Is it inbound or outbound?
2: One car. She's going to be inbound. I'm passing her up. I got to loop around and go back to her. Inbound side, far right, shoulder.

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1: That's clear.

0: 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I want to turn around and go to the in-town suite. It's right there.
1: Perfect. What is you, 37 Harry?
2: 28. Sorry, I'm here.
1: 37 Henry, go ahead.
3: There's Kayla.
1: 37, you have a clear for this crash, 26.
2: Yeah. No citizen contact, fairly good in the scene.
3: That's good.
1: That's clear. That's going to be State Highway 6 Memorial, reporting a blue sedan. Could possibly be related to the other crash.

0: 6B25 Nice. 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Give me the same complex.
1: Clear. 4645 Beechnut. Her call between Lowe's and McDonald's in the open driveway area, afraid of the individual being hit by cars that turn in.
2: The code 2 person down, self abuse at Scott Street. Well, my son on the feeder, person down, feet and legs are in the street. And there's their bodies on the sidewalk wearing dark colored clothing. There's a unit that's a little closer. He's coming from the hospital.
0: I'm an 825, I'm speaking show 1 release.

footage in 19 hours, that's clear. It's going to be a caller advising of a black car involved in an accident behind a fence. Per update, gave a possible location that's 14701 Eagle Vista and State Highway 6.

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1: Hey, Jesse.
0: Downgrade two docks trying to buy collar, no injuries, no HFT.
1: That's about right.

0: 14 then 36. We have a call back. Nothing showing on scene so far.
1: That's fair. It seems to be a third party caller.
0: That's clear. I'm going to keep looking around. I'm just going to mute with HSD and wait here. See if you can find something.

0: Have you seen something in Westheimer? Is the power out in that area?
1: 40, no, the power's not out.
2: And 22 District Sergeant Critical Code Bob Fresky.
3: It was going westbound on the feeder, but I had no answer on callback times two.
4: That's clear.
2: Can I get a 22 District Sergeant clear to hold code boss pesky?
5: That's a good one, you're clear.
2: Clear. North Shepherd Sergeant clear to hold code boss.
6: There would be a one you clear to hold.

0: 72 major on the freeway, 22 B20 is at 45 outbound in Greens Road. It's going to be a car on fire.
1: Come to B27. You can clear my information, I'll take it.
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0: Got one team on the back. 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
0: So Roger, I have 4 century suspects appear to be GOA and I got back up on the way. When they arrive, I'm going to clear to do a building search.
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0: Welcome to Weapons Disturbance. It's 1 out of 50s. 3333 Cummins, number 313. One eight five five. That's clear. It's going to be a black male suspect, gray shirt, black pants, that has a knife.
1: 24C1, 21, 0500.
2: I appreciate it. 24C13. Go ahead. 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That's there.

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1: Thermal Records, State Highway 6 and Memorial. Thermal Records.

0: exactly.
1: Which would be 31 to dispatch.
2: Fred?
1: Have we had any additional callers? Because we're not seeing anything out here as of right now. Or if you need to call back to get a better location.
2: That's clear. That's the only call.
3: Shots around the 2600 block of Briar Grove, around the intersection of Briar Grove and Westheimer, heading eastbound on it.
2: Northbound on the right shoulder before exit 63, but HFD is in the area and they're still looking for it too.
1: Good, thank you, Mel.
4: Plan G37 Henry, we have another check right here to our location. We just on viewed a multi car crash.
5: Henry, we're here with you.
4: Okay.
5: Nothing there. Can we get another unit out here?
6: Is there an additional unit here to check out what's going to connect the area? I think we're advised we don't have a lot of units logged in right now. Might have to wait for a day shift.

0: 14 8 39, second safety.
1: Ready, we'll get 31, the hospital talking to a complainant.
0: Yes, sir.
2: Eleven, 13, can you check this a major accident? The hospital dropping as a minor, same location, 1111 Blaylock in front of Sonic. It's a one vehicle accident, nobody inside the vehicle, HMD's en route.
3: Accident, or if it was a car, a mechanical issue.
4: That's clear. Pass, here to actually, that's going to be counties.
3: That's clear. I'm going to call them next and see if they have any reports of it.

0: 18 districts are going to call from the Cape Coast 3 and 4.
1: Hill 6 here, go home.
0: No flight park on the air for 3 home, copy.
2: Can you say Northwest?
3: Yes. 22B31, the county's got it.
4: That's clear, thank you.
3: 200, Holly.
0: C-13-9.
3: Mayor, calling to pass 211 district.
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5: It's clear, you westbound.
3: It's going to be a delayed report, after report.
0: 31 on total, but...

It looks like he's actually at Forest Shores in Kingwood Drive. Yeah, we're going to be rerouting people to go down that way.

0: 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Check the safety on traffic.
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0: GB4, Tango Wrecker, North Freeway, southbound, right shoulder, right at the beltway, black pickup truck, got good red is, but changed tire.
1: Need Tango at 45 inbound and beltway 8, need Tango at 45 inbound and beltway 8. Got a code 2 traffic hazard on the freeway in 6B40, is at 45 inbound on West Louis York for a black Buick Encore. And 6043, show you en route to that.
2: Clear.
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1: There.

0: Hey, Alan. Hey, Alan, I just sent you a message. Hey, I'm still getting additional calls right in front of the station column between South Coast Stoke and Natita Street. Someone drove over the manhole cover where they just did construction. The lid for the manhole cover flew off, and there's a big hole where the sewer and the street meet. Can you send a unit over there and notify 311, and we'll get them relief until when they should get there.
1: 6 and 3 7, go by there.
0: Appreciate it. And the unit's supposed to be on that new section that they just finished, closer to the Texaco side. Texaco side.
2: I got a downtown sergeant for 1 code 4 pass Q. Clear a hole for early side on day shift.
3: 2500, let's see what he has.
2: It's an FSGI, 1600 Smith Street.
3: Yeah, that's a good one. Thank you.

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4: Hey, Ovid, you need me to block us. 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
3: 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Traffic's heavy. But the on-ramp coming from Little York, I get the Kansas.
2: Hey, 43, I'm looking for the view for the code 2 traffic hazard, freeway 288 inbound at Alameda, Genoa, salt 18-wheeler.
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0: Go to meet the firefighter, 22B20 at 1350 Greens Parkway, apartment 716. It's going to be the same caller that we've been dealing with all night. HSD is out there.
1: 6 front, seeing anything? It's slow against ground if anybody's also on earth.
2: That's great. You're answering off the telephone for the alarm hold up. Slow down code 3.

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1: 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Did anybody need canine?

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0: Can you raise me a clearly supervisor? Overtime.
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2: I'm going to be relieving night shift at 321 West Cowan.
3: 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Go ahead for the overtime.
0: Calling in at 39 nights. I have one female in the back going to JPC. I want to see if I can get an overtime hour or two for me and my partner.

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0: glow across the slip. What's the patient information? Go ahead.
1: I had asked for HRV to come back to the location. I have a female conscious of breathing. She's stating that she has lower back pain and is unable to walk.
0: 60 feet for next available.
2: Oh, 6K, you're cleared. Hold, day shift will be on in just a second.
0: Alright, that's good.

0: take a breath for one night. Meet Frank 41 night. Hey, can you advise me, PC, that this is going to be their tables that are on the ground? Centerpoint just removed them out of the way for us.
1: Okay, for 5838 West Palmer, you're saying it's supposed to be which district now?
0: Those lines over down is going to be 18C.
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4: 7-0-6, press code 2 of the possible handgun. You can calibrate that.
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1: Is that clear?
2: Go ahead.
1: 10C11 Adamus, times 2, good morning. Can you put us on special assignment for the desk sergeant and show me a route to 2525 North Loop West, please?
2: Clear. Yeah.
3: 2730. I missed it one time, hopefully I'll lose it. Good morning.
4: Yeah,
1: clear.
4: Go ahead.
1: I'm out in 36 days. Could you get something one time? Stop me at the station building. You can send a call and one out on Thursday to my box. Good morning, man.
4: That's clear. Code 3 to service, 2001 Westheimer.
5: 8 to 5:48. Yeah, all lanes are going to be open. We're not going to need day shift or leave out here no more.
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1: 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Good morning.

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1: The station loading a few in the morning. 4831, that's good. Good morning.
0: Go ahead. Good morning, sir. This is a few times. Can you hold us at the station having MDT issues? Thank you.
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3: 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Person is a white male, black shirt, gray pants.
4: Agent Frank, 42 days. SO1 time, loading.
0: Days, SO1 time, good morning.
3: That's clear, good morning.
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1: I need a flatbed wrecker at Pine Mountain, Bolivia. 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
0: Cindy, 42 Adam. Good morning, ma'am. It's over now. 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
1: Good morning.

0: KTN30 asked for that call in this week.
1: Sure. VSO times 2. I have us out at the station for FTLP work. Good morning.
0: Morning, sir. Morning. 160 11 days. Morning, your work.
2: So we're not loading and heavy route. Cooking lighter on the freeway, 610 to 59 ramp, going eastbound. Caller was passing by and saw a black Impala hit the wall.
1: Yes, sir.
0: Hello, that's going to be the La Casita Apartments, neighboring apartment, sent there and killed caller yesterday. Just left her apartment when she called police. Suspect is a black male, black shirt, black pants. Suspect last seen leaving the apartment, leading to the corner store, states that he will be back in 5 minutes.
1: One, please.
0: Okay, you're going to be where?
1: Adrian McCullough.
2: Thanks.
3: Good morning, sir.
1: Good morning. Is the air clear?
0: Go ahead.
1: 6B43 days, I'll be at hotel before I load it. Good morning.
4: Is it open?
3: Sir.
1: 17-08 days this whole time. 20G22 out.
0: Go ahead.
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0: Oh, that's clear.
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4: Clear.
1: 15-44 Adam. SO times 1. Loading. Good morning.
3: Yes, sir. Good morning.
1: Is the air clear?
0: It's looking for you guys. Where are you guys exactly?
3: Go ahead.
1: 10-8-30 SO1 time. Hold me at a station 9 Louis shop. Good morning. I'll be on hospital assignment at Methodist Hospital.
4: 7-8-8-8-8-8-8-8-8-8-8-8-8-8-8-8-8-8-8-8-8-8-8-8-8-8-8-8-8-8-8-8-8-8-8-8-8-8-8-8-8-8-8-8-8-8-8-8-8-8-8-8-8-8-8-8-8-8-8-8-8-8-8-8-8-8-8-8-8-8-8-8-8-8-8-8-8-8-8-8-8-8-8-8-8-8-8-8-8-8-8-8-8-8-8-8-8-8-8-8-8-8-8-8-8-8-8-8-8-8-8-8-8-8-8-8-8-8-8-8-8-8-8-8-8-8-8-8-8-8-8-8-8-8-8-8-8-8-8-8-8-8-8-8-8-8-8-8-8-8-8-8-8-8-8-8-8-8-8-8-8-8-8-8-8-8-8-8-8-8-8-8-8-8-8-8-8-8-8-8-8-8-8-8-8-8-8-8-8-8 1718, please.
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0: I need you for this code 2 crash minor freeway at 59 inbound in Rankin. It's a blue Toyota Corolla and a white 18 wheeler.
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0: Can you show an adult, or a juvenile male and a juvenile female out of covering 34 shop and in the back porch?

0: SMH 43 and 42, call 3, the exposure, polyluminance, 1111, medical honey, number 1, male looking into the window, touching himself, callers watching her apartment from the bus stop, the black male, late 20s, gray beanie, gray hoodie or jacket, green jogging pants.
1: Mark is on the south, yes, sir.

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2: Go ahead.
3: Hey, you get another unit, code 3. I got an open door in the back. Looks like maybe the business is under construction. I'd ask where the locks come from.
2: 24, do you have any check? Hey, Sarge, we're just leaving JPC on the CWI. Are we clear for pay?
4: It's for an ABI?
2: Yes.
4: That's what I thought you were clear for pay.
2: How to go to Major 2 Item 10 to be 45, exit 48A, northbound.

And Jean, you can send it. Okay.

0: through B47 Mesa, that code, 3 trespass caller at 435 Janish Road. Said Nations Construction. Caller reports a person on location who seems intoxicated walking around. Yellow Hivas visibility vest, blue hoodie, blue jeans, black work boots. Caller does not believe he is an employee. Can I get a unit check out 47?
1: Do you want me to meet you at the back?
2: Yeah, the front's locked. The back door is just open. I don't see any damage, but we need to check it.
0: That's clear. 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
1: Go ahead.
0: Good morning, ma'am. I still get two patients out here that are complaining about pain, one male patient and one female patient. Just wondering where HIV is.
1: Engine 86 is en route. Yes, they are. Engine 86 is en route. Highway 6 to at Bra Hill.
0: That's great. Thank you so much.

0: 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Thank you, Bob, for a call.
1: 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Suspects appear to be GOA, so there's no alarm going off. I don't see any damage to the door.
2: 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Thank you.

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0: The BMV, delay report.
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0: 1051 days, there's somebody in the emergency room, there's a traffic.
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7: Can you put us on a traffic hazard, 12 vehicle, 59 outbound, 4 cross timbers, and send it to Tongo, please?
8: Are you getting that call, the crash?
5: That's fair. Need a record. Triangle Riker, 59 outbound cross numbers. Need a record. 59 outbound cross numbers. No more records, 59.
9: GB only speeding reckless driver, 45 inbound in Rankin. Elderly female driving, speeding, swerving through lanes. Green GMC Sierra, GB only.

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0: 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It's going to be a black Nissan Sentra and a Toyota. They're going to be on the right shoulder. Can I get a unit check by with 5-3?
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1: Okay, dispatch, is this inbound or outbound?
2: It's going to be inbound.
0: Vehicles is in progress at 1906 Scott Smith Auto Shop. This is going to be a black female about 5'11", small built short hair, wearing a brown dress. I was breaking into vehicles at that location.
1: That, maybe a Duke.
0: 10H43. 43, should check them out at Burger Motor Belt in progress at 1906 Scott.
3: Alum, 5200 Alum, Tornado cover.
4: I've seen her climbing out of vehicles, there's no complainants.
0: That's the information received.
2: Show me 11 on accident 45 and I can.
5: Yes, ma'am. Do you possibly have a day shift unit that can come relieve me?
2: 318. You can swing out to that manhole cover. Can you send me the address, please?
3: That's clear.
4: Nobody answers.
0: That's clear.
2: 30. Yes, 30. Can you go and relieve 14 and 439 in a traffic hazard, 288 inbound Alameda, left shoulder for stall 18 wheeler?
5: Yes, ma'am. I'll be headed that way.
2: Thank you and good morning.
5: Morning.

0: 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Can you call back, please?
1: Nothing.
0: 7Z27, we'll take anything with a hook. We're in a bad spot.
1: Anything with a hook, 59 Alpine across numbers. Anything with a hook, 59 Alpine across numbers. Tennessee 34, voicemail.

0: Of course. Thank you very much.
1: Nation breaking into the vehicles has with some type of tool in their hand. This business is not open. Owner's not at that location at this time.
2: Denny, anything with a hook? 59, outbound, across numbers, anything with a hook?
3: Go ahead.
4: So on 11 days, SO times 2, hold us out of the FTO office with the sergeant to Adam 08.
0: Please.
5: That's clear.
0: Anything with a hook. 59, outbound and cross timbers. Anything with a hook.

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0: It is going to be our accident. Have you been able to locate them?
1: Yeah, I'm going inbound. I'm going to go to cavalcade right now. I don't see anybody inbound. I'm checking outbound here in a minute.
0: That's clear.

0: Smith said it was southbound. I mean, correction, northbound.
1: Thank you, Mom.
0: You're welcome.

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0: I'm 23. If you can clear me ORI supplement completely, please, and an OD. Thank you.
1: Clear.
2: Copy this. I think we give the caller a call to see if they're on the other side, maybe the Gulf Freeway.
1: Yeah. Can you go ahead and check by with C6 Mary 13, who is arrived out on the welfare check CIT 6160 South Loop East and 13 and 10 Street. And he said he wanted you to give him a call.
3: That's
1: right. I'm going to send his phone number to you, Bob.
4: 12054. Hey, we're going to the Fountain View exit. There's a large gas station that's big enough for this 18-wheeler.
5: That's clear.
1: Cindy, anything with a hook? 59 up and across numbers. Anything with a hook?

0: 56.
1: Okay, 59 Alpha and cross numbers.
0: Yes, sir. Arriving on 7593, please. Thank you.

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1: No more Rikers 59 across Denver, no more Rikers.
2: The 3B5 3 days, I'm on the phone with HFD. They're on the Pierce Elevated near the aquarium by exit 28.
3: 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Good morning.
4: 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One 74-2, check your box.
1: SMC 42, what's the NGT issues? We'll check it as soon as we get it up.

3B16H for that code 3 traffic hazard urgent on Pinelon in Bolivia. It's a large pothole, caused several flats already, possibly a broken water main.

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I'll be checking in by the time code 3 welfare check 2301 West Hill York Road. It's an open line disturbance. Just check the area.

0: 727, we'll take the code 2 and 7C40.
1: That's weird. They just upgraded call 2, possible domestic violence involving a firearm, discharge of firearms, 2505 Crestline. Caller says she heard about 5 gunshots coming from the neighbor's residence. Thinks it's the neighbor who shot the gun. Caller also heard mother yelling, please stop. No longer hears arguing. Caller wants to be anonymous, no descriptions.

0: to Miami speeding, reckless driver, 5901 I-10. Callers reporting Harris County vehicle swerving in and out of lanes. White SUV to Miami. Units are out to Crestline. We're getting another discharge of firearms. 2506 Crestline. Heard 12 rapid shots. Believe it came from 2505 Crestline.
1: 7357, we're going to run this code one.
0: That's fair. Code one for now till one of y'all arrives.

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1: Rob Dagger, pilot. 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
0: You may go to

0: 17 Frank 36, what are you needing to know?
1: You're trying to see if you can look up the call for service.
0: Okay, they had one at 6 o'clock in the morning for a apartment 31 at 2300 Augusta. They transported.
1: From 6th District. Please talk about it, Preston. 36, do we have any information of the patient?
0: Patricia called in, says patient was having a heart attack, the door will unlock. And they transported. I don't have any information in the call stuff of who it was they transported.
1: 36, that's clear. Thank you, ma'am.

0: 2 theft in progress around 50 feet west lane, west park.
1: 334, I will detain. You can slow units down.
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1832 Hagen Outpost, 2 steps in progress, West End, West Park. Male is at this corner pulling wire out of the light.

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1: 6320, go ahead.
0: I need you for this code 3 disturbance at 5609 Balbo Street. Caller says female same as female following her hit her. Caller says the male is aggressive and threatening. Suspect is Hispanic male, black beard, tattoos, black cap, blue shirt, black shorts.
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0: Robertson, I'm on my way back to you.
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1: Is the air clear?
0: Go ahead.
1: Hey, ma'am, could you send a unit code 6 to 2225 Louisiana Street at the Randalls for a theft report?
2: Call and drop, please.
0: That's clear.
1: Thank you, ma'am. He'll be in the front.
3: 659.
2: Maybe. Can't recognize his song. Do leave one more record on 1900 Dryden.
4: City 1 record 1900 Dryden. City 1 record 1900 Dryden.
5: His contact person is not here.
0: Blue shirt with number on it, black shorts, broke into the shed and was seen running out. That's clear, ma'am. We'll be in a minute.
1: I'll do the officer. His name is Victor, and he'll be wearing a gray top and black pants. He'll be up at the front entrance.

0: 22B16. 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
1: That's clear. 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

0: for Panda Five Two. Hey, can you put us out on the traffic stop? We're gonna be at 4700 Southtown Houston Parkway. It's gonna be a white Mercedes with a fictitious paper plate.
1: Yeah,
0: that's clear.

0: for room 37. Can you check on the special assignment for Liebert that was dropped?
1: Thirty-seven. That's clear and wrong.
2: Confirm 2-3 days. I'll be there for the morning.
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2: 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Anything with the hook, 1900 Dryden.
1: Thank you, Frank, 4-3 days. Same Dryden, missing one time.

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0: for the Quick Bay disturbance at 8214 Prairie View Drive. Call reports of disturbance with female that's refusing to leave his residence. Suspect is a black female, red dress.
1: Six B43, you can disregard 33 and off VRO.
2: Okay. 6B43, I sent you a message, but same traffic.

0: Can you use code 3 Cashminer to 7 McKay and Will Clayton? It's going to be a sky blue Kia Forte and a gray BMW sedan. 22B42, can I reroute you this?
1: Yeah.
2: And Bob, so we're on the control out here.
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2: Okay, thanks.

0: 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Oh, working over there.
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0: Stand by, we're switching.
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2: I'm in apartment 29.
0: That's clear. I'll be there soon.
1: This is Special Tenant 48.

0: 10-06, in the blue, you got those Bronco calls in there.
1: That's the trespasser, 4001 Phantom. Civil Security's calling in.
0: DOA, we're just waiting for the ME to call back. No more citizen contact. Clear to turn off, and we'll reactivate if we do have citizen contact.
2: I'll speak to that clear low. Appreciate it.
1: Lemonade 25. Five. 25, I have a disturbance. 7925 Howard. This is a 7-Eleven gas station. Two-5-6, suspect is in the parking lot throwing trash out of the trash can all over the place. Going to be a black male, about 50 years of age, 5'8", medium built, wearing gray shirt and blue jean shorts. Have an onion, please check by.
0: 7-8, 31 days, unless the time's when you could show me your route, maybe primary.
1: 31 days, that's clear.
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1: Go on.
2: Pigeon 700 block of Fondren on a blue Chrysler with no plate, occupied at least 2 feet.
1: Seven one, go ahead.
3: Have a trespass route at 5225 Alameda with the art room. Police says limited mail trespass at the location, black man about 30 years of age. Unknown clothing description on the mail. Have another input check by.
1: Last unit number only.
2: 2 out of 15 days. Out of 35, you should have a minor accident.
1: 2 out of 19 days.
2: We're on that burglary call. I'm sorry.
1: Okay, case number 087-768-3264. 087-768-3264.

0: 11827.
1: 27, go ahead.
0: 27, have a code to traffic hazard, 7001 Gold Freeway, northbound feeder. It's going to be a vehicle blocking the two lanes of traffic.
1: That's clear.

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1: 2861, check the box for a call.
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2: 7-33, SL 1 time, morning.
1: Be 402 gray.
3: 47 days in traffic, morning.
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0: 120. That's clear. Have you en route code 2, says that just occurred. 402 Gray, CVS parking lot. Possible overdose of Hispanic male wearing multicolored shirt, blue jeans. Still security with the patient.
1: Facility 19 Vegas, one time. Good morning.
0: Good morning.

0: 18345. Give me a traffic stop at the 7500 block of Westheimer. License plate Paul Robert Henry, 1355.
1: Okay.
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0: Ruby 56. I need you for this code 3 disturbance at 45 East Cross Timbers at the Murphy gas station. Call advisors and make sure race homeless people harassing customers and refusing to leave the property.
1: 14 and 50, one female in the back. 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

0: This is not letting vehicles pass on the freeway. It's going to be a blue Chevy Silverado, plate King Frank King, 9428, Texas plate. Again, last seen westbound on 16 at Brock Street, Broadway Street.
1: Highway 39.
2: Sorry, 7328.
1: Clear. Suspicious person with a weapon, 2019 Brooks. Probably says the suspect has a gun in the bag. Can be a black female. We're going to know. It looks like this is third party info. Cause it's being told this info.
3: Do you have a constable that can make the scene?
0: Yes, we would notify the constable. Have any detailed information?
1: Bring in a Northeast Sergeant to monitor.
3: See what you said?
0: Yes, you have any detailed information for constable?
2: If you want to clear a monitor.
3: It's a civil matter. Is that what you're asking? Which constable office? I don't know.
0: Yes, is this going to be a civil matter?
3: Yes, ma'am.
2: Can I get a check by code 3 for search

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3: 03 North Borough Drive, apartment number 307. HOD dropped a slip stating wife was assaulted by husband, suspect is a white male, short heavy build, unknown last seen wearing, no longer at the location. Advise on backup.
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1: That's clear. Go to Suspicious Card 735 West Cavalcade, number 22. It's going to be a white male, 23 to 25 years of age, short brown hair, feeling suicidal.
2: I saw your message. Miami Jupiter's code 2 disturbance weapon at 14810 Crosswinds Drive, apartment number 2006. Cautious person of interest is banging on doors. She's going to set house on fire. Suspect is a black female, yellow top, black shorts, 22B45. Can you check by?
3: 22, can you put me on that call or clear it? Information? I just talked to him, and then, yeah, we'll have to call. Please be 4-3-2 and show me your route to the crash in the beat.

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2C43 for the Clint Sue crash minor freeway at 45 inbound in Shepherd. It's going to be a gray Peterbilt with a trailer car hauler and a white Peterbilt with an oversized load.

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2: What?
3: 7-1, go ahead.
4: That's your precinct wants to know what's the silly issue.
3: We have a business owner here. She's saying that she lawfully evicted the tenant yesterday. A constable came out and she evicted them, and now they're back on the property. The tenants are saying that they have possession of to be there. So it's a back and forth thing.
4: Yes.

0: 63.3 is grass. It's probably going to be a little closer north, but I think it's going to be about like the 8500 block north freeway about.
1: Switching dispatch. Travel 3 disturbance, 11015 Sage Park. Open line disturbance, male yelling at another male. Location, SOI coordinates. No answer on callback.
2: That's quick. Hold on.
0: Oh,
2: I'm about
0: to get on 45 in a second.
1: What's
0: the advantage? There's going to be a warm day. 14D, 30 days. On the right shoulder. I'll advise if I need anything. I'm going to try to get them off and see what's going on.
3: Hey, Foy, I'm going to see you. But yeah, I saw the slip note that said our vehicle's undrivable. So I'm not sure why they didn't move off, but I'm going to see you.
1: Yes, sir, by switching.

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0: 9C18 Adam, gonna have you en route. Code 2, suspicious person with a weapon. 9161 Wallaceville at the Spark gas station. Black male, mid-40s, black clothing, a white truck. Pulled a gun on the car. Parking lot.
1: What do you think, sir?
0: Just updated saying the suspect went southbound toward another gas station. I need to know if you started the monitor.
2: Thank you, monitor.

0: Hi, Frank Biddy. That's clear for the code 3 trespasser for 5701 Gassner at the Swift gas station. You can go out 3.
1: 38 argument plus.
2: Can I get a Northville Sergeant?
1: 22 BOA days.
2: Hey, sorry, can I save one of those 30 B tuned into 40s for cross whip 7814? They want somebody on that.
1: I'm sorry, can you repeat?
2: 40s is tied up at the moment. Can I send one of those 30 B tuned into 40s? For slip 7814 for drone alert, they want to get on it.
1: That's clear.
2: 20 to B20, you can send it. That's clear. 14955 Heathrow 4 is a drone alert, no fly area. I want you guys to check it out.

0: Is there clear?
1: Okay.
0: It's been 19 days. Just wanted to see if a mirror unit was available for a public service.
2: Safety 24 for that code 3 disturbance family at 3434 West City York Road, apartment number 1905. Caller reports husband is not letting her get her things back, walked out of the apartment. Suspect is a black male, unknown last seen wearing. The daughter had called in on the mother that she's causing a disturbance. Can I get a unit check 524? That's there.

0: Wait, dude, we're clearing out here. 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

0: 15-44 M. Can I get a sergeant on the air for a building search?
1: 15-08.
0: Hey, Sarge, I got an open door here. Appears to be no one inside. I have backup with me. Are we clear to go in and check?
1: No, wait, you're clear. Make sure to announce yourself.
2: Go ahead. 53 Frank, can you hear me OOI? And you guys?
3: Clear. All right, that's clear. We're already moved the vehicle to the George Chicken parking lot.
1: Oh, we did dispatch. Do we have a unit that's going to go check by with 04 Adam?
4: Clear. As soon as 1540 Adam is clear for the building search. And then I also have another code 2 traffic hazard dropping, 610 at South Coast. So.
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6: 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I'm send it.
4: Inside of the freeway for a stalled vehicle. White Toyota.

0: 22B4, today is any update, and it's also an airport sergeant around.
1: No, who called this in?
0: I don't know who called it in, but I'm guessing they advised the airport and they wanted us to check.
1: Okay. I was going to see if they could still have eyes on it or anything. Because looking at the call slip, this isn't going to be a good location.
0: Okay, that's clear.

0: 64 Foxtrot, Spartan Hobby, Patrol Flight, anything you may hold?
1: That's clear, not at the moment.
2: Thanks. Okay, traffic has been dropping for 290 and Beechnut, correction, 290 and Pinemont, 530s for a man walking on the mainland of the freeway towards traffic. Black male, dark shirt, camouflage shorts.
0: 5 Frank 38, go ahead and send it.
2: You didn't check out there.
3: We're going to have one go to Danny. Can we get one record?
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0: Southwest 1, hold up panic alarm dropping for 13155 Northwest Freeway inbound, Viper 30s. Viper 24, can you have that one?
1: Nice lady, Summit.
2: 5-2, checking on your traffic.
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3: Embarrassing.
4: 2-4.
3: Yeah. In the air clear.
2: Go ahead.
0: 1 out of 50 is the 4231, Drake.
3: 6B43. Do you have any history for 7112 Knox? Any recent reports or anything made out here?
5: HFD for May and then a self initiated April 29th. But nothing for June, July.
3: That's clear. I appreciate it.
0: Suspect, black male, 46 feet tall, medium built, black hair, blue top, black pants, arrived on foot. Saying suspect walked out of the store, elbowed caller, when asked to leave before exiting, took food items.
6: 18 Franco 1, if this person's already gone, we can do it as a code 2, and you can show me check and buy.
0: Clear. Anybody else in right to Southwest, code 2.
7: 42, that's clear.
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0: They were elbowed.

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1: So you know who it is?
0: On the phone with the complainant.

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0: 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X-ray King David 4460. It's going to be a gray Acura sedan.
1: The plate number. Can you repeat that again?
0: X-ray King David 4460.

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0: 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Brazewood and Atwell. 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It's going to be the JCC, 9601 South Brazewood, Jewish Community Center.
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1: We're good. The house is clear. I'm just talking to the complaint to get the report of what's stolen.
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0: Code 3 disturbance at 1336 Cross Summer Street. It's going to be the time-wise. Call reports to suspects refusing location. Suspects are two black males, no hair, unknown last name wearing. Can I get a union check out 47?
4: I'm about to arrive. I apologize.
0: That's clear.
5: Three B 16 days. Can you change our location to 5300 Lost Forest? And we still need one record.

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1: Hey,
0: Chase, this happened in the county. 80's floating in Eldridge, just west of Eldridge. Can you notify Harris County?

0: Is it under control in Southwest for now?
1: 8542, it's under control for now.
0: I'm sorry, for 24, is it under control in your code 1 for now?
2: 24, everything's under control. There's nothing going on here.
0: Clear. Last unit needing a case number, go ahead.
3: Yes, ma'am, 5491. I'm at 5300 Dolliver Street. Can I get a case number for a BMV?

0: case number is 087-791-226, W's and William, repeating 087-791-226, W's and William.
1: Thank you, ma'am. You can clear it all right.
2: Again, Northeast Sergeant, for calls holding.
3: 709, you clear him, Mr. Clark.

0: 7060, checking safety on traffic.
1: We're clear, thank you.
0: What did
2: that
0: accident occur?
2: Hey, Rick, I see you. What is there? What is there?
0: I won. 51.
3: 51,
0: have a disturbance at 2216 Winburn. Have another increase reply.
1: Eldridge, this is Harris County's jurisdiction.
4: So it'll be 13600 block of West Park.
5: Female crying on the phone, not responding.
0: Yeah, switch over to Harris County Channel because I think the detective is maybe backed up in the bathroom. No other records needed. 5601 South Racewood. No records needed.
1: Zero.
4: Good. 24C5, can I get that hospital room number again, please?
6: E610 eastbound split.
1: Yeah, I figured that happens a lot. I'm about to pull up here in a minute.
4: You gonna stay out, sir?

0: Hey, Payne, which way is he trying to go? I'm about to pull up.
1: He went 610 eastbound. He needs to go 610 westbound. So we're going to have to stop the traffic and let him back up to go 610 east, westbound. He's not going to be able to fit it underneath the bridge over here going eastbound.
0: I'm about to stop the traffic.
1: Okay, that's clear.

0: pain, you might want to reverse out or something. Hold on.
1: I'm going to reverse.
2: For
0: traffic control, because we need to block off all lanes going eastbound and westbound from 4567 for this heavy load or overload. Maybe 30, I'll be en route.
2: Henry, John, Union, Silverado, possibly occupied one time.
0: Yeah. And I got number one lane. Just kind of stop it right there.
1: And if I got more for him.

Need a Tongo 59 outbound to Edlow. On the left shoulder, need a Tongo 59 outbound, Edlow, left shoulder. White, ramp,

0: 70 drift 10.
1: Go ahead.
0: Okay, I'm on Harris County, they in route.
1: That's here.
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1: Anything with a hook at 5300 Lost Forest. Anything with a hook at 5300 Lost Forest.
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0: 31 days. Can we downgrade that? It looks like it's going to be a delay report.
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2: This is 11-H-04, I'm Tower to Slitty. You've downgraded to Code 3.
1: Yes.

0: Tonga River 290 inbound, Tacoma, Pearl White Sedan, right shoulder, Nina Tonga 290 inbound, Tacoma, right shoulder.
1: Okay. That was V12.
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0: 91-22, is Fox up right now?
1: 8-4 Fox, go ahead.
0: Yes, sir. Y'all airborne, or do y'all have a patrol flight coming up?
1: We're up right now in the helicopter.
0: Okay, if you guys want to switch and monitor North Pack 3, we're going to do, we're looking for a fugitive up off, like, Grant and 249 area. We believe he's going to get in the car here in the next hour or so, and we're going to try to pull him off and do a traffic stop if you want to monitor North Pack 3.
1: Yeah, we'll switch North Pack 3.

0: paper nicer. You want it clear?
1: Hey, sounds great.
2: Hey, do we have an MRT unit for a disabled vehicle? It's going to be the northbound lanes of the West Loop before the San Felipe exit.
1: Yes, clear. Center of route number 90 to 31 and 33. Can you check that location? West Loop, San Felipe, and northbound.
3: That's clear. Shell 3133 en route.

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2: Thank you. 5-year-old running up and down the street. In and out of the street. An off-duty deputy got the child, I guess, waiting.
3: 14-31, you can clear this unfounded and I'll check level 14. I'm up the street.
2: Nancy, thank you.
1: Perfect, thank you.
2: Said the kid is going to be with a vehicle now in a black Honda sedan. I guess that off-duty officer is in the black Honda sedan.

0: Program 31.
1: Sorry, 31, go ahead.
0: Yes, 31, if you can head towards the disturbance in your beat. 12700 Featherwood, number 308, Super 6. And need another unit, let's go back with 31. It's a 22-year-old black male suspect. Flannel pajama pants, blue plaid shirt. Caller is assaulted, refused medical, and the male suspect is outside beating on the door of 308.
1: 948.
0: That's perfect.
2: 14-31, show me the 6800 block of style with the baby.
0: Yes, sir.
2: He also have HMB in route. I'll just get him picked out really quick.
0: Yes, clear. 6800 block from Ray.
3: Have a code to a so-called hold in 806 Main Street.

0: 12 and 30. Can you check out with 3-1?
1: That's clear.
2: Clear. You can clear me, O'Reilly.
0: There's a Colt 2 Crash Major, Valera, Turtlewood, silver pickup, and a silver SUV on the street.

0: Miss Sergeant, on the air, call following rescue.
1: 2006, ma'am. Clear off the next bell.
0: That's good.
1: For apartment 1301.
0: Negative. That's not listed at Hard Rock for right now. If I do have another one, I'm

0: on Teleserve, but I'm not seeing anything.
1: Thank you, 552, ma'am. Just be advised, they're flagging me down, so I'm gonna do it here. It's probably the 1301.
0: Okay, do you want me to push the baton another slip and put this one back on the board?
1: Actually, I'm doing both of them. So, just give me another case and send it to my box, please.
0: And what's the apartment number?
1: 1301.
2: 6731, Scott. I don't know if I'm in church. Will you see me?
3: All right, that's clear. I'm still about 2 minutes up.

0: 25 out of 26 eggs. Go to 6. Yes, sir. These are for this assault call holding 806 Main Street. Reporting PD to be at the location. States of the suspect male assaulted officer and is in custody. Taser deployed in the location. Roger that, we're out.
1: 25 out of 19. Show me going by with 26, please.
0: 19, that's clear.
2: The caller is saying that there are two females that were in his house. Caller is in his truck and can see the suspects.
0: 314, clear.
3: Third party information states his brother and sister-in-law are being held hostage in the parking lot in a white Chevy Silverado at Walmart. You need to check my unit for 1514, Adam.
2: 1538, Adam. Show me checking back.
0: Oh, you know, I'm going by as well. Hey, 4 o'clock, second.
2: 1731, you can send me the call to my beat. 10,000 Hammerly, apartment 131. It's going to be key map 450 in his Nora, 450 in his Nora. Units are still in route. Caller supposed to be waiting in his truck, so you can see the two females inside his house per caller.
0: Or figure 2, that's required. 820, no more records.
2: No markers, Valera, Turtlewood, no more markers. Hispanic females, I do not have a location history for any type of disturbances or anything in the past for this apartment either.

0: working there 3-5, so I'm working up there.
1: Okay, well, what's the street number on Hammer?
2: 10,000.

0: 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Can you get the Spanish speaker to check live, please?
1: Spanish speaker, go by on Marnell.
2: Okay, suspect's brother-in-law is Vincent, a Hispanic male, 25-30-year-old. Sister-in-law, Hispanic female, 28-29-year-old. Arrived in a red Nissan, four-door sedan.

0: 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You can disregard the people's intel.
1: Find out where in the parking lot of Walmart they're going to be at.
2: That's clear. Show 31, 33 seconds, service voice. Call back, and I'm getting voicemail per watch command. It's painting appears to be inside the Walmart.

0: Okay, the caller says the suspects are now hiding by the palm trees. As correction, the Hispanic female and Hispanic male. The male is about 15 to 20 years of age, short, small build, black t-shirt, unknown pants. Female is supposed to be 30 to 40s, heavy set, gray hoodie with a hoodie on.
1: For a missing juvenile, for a baby.
2: Like a trespassing situation or an actual burglary?
0: I don't have any location history on it at all to see if that's in the past or not for the apartment 131.
3: That I duped.
1: Said that they saw him running from, like, OST area, maybe in South Central District.
3: Let me look over there.
1: Yes, ma'am. Thank you.
3: You're welcome.
4: Or rent 11 arriving silent in the area. I think I get the callback number myself, please. I'm waiting for myself.
0: 832-317-1541. Repeating, 832-317-1541.
3: You're welcome. Walmart, and it's scared. There's a second callback number. I'll try that one.
5: Also, if you can bump for Fox, and they can help us look for this car.
0: I've requested that.
6: Four, 12.
0: 12? Who is that?
1: 14E12. Can you clear my info and show me check in by with 14E35 for a female search?
6: Northbound at Parker, left shoulder, silver Ford in a white vehicle.
3: I'm waiting on some details.
4: 30, we're good, thank you.
6: Nice. Hey, units arriving out here. Any idea where that apartment is?
0: I'm going to have a female step out of the Walmart. She's now answering the phone. Stand by.
3: This is just a... Somebody just dropped a call for Wilfred Jake Scott in Lawndale. I don't know what they have over there, though. No details yet.
6: I only see one call for you right away. Kind of, maybe the building complex to the north of you, right off the peak. But I don't know if there's anybody out on the street.
4: Or Frank 11. He also might be CIT. Just give us a second.
0: Oh. Anybody else in route slow it down for Hammerlin?

0: Well, Frank, I love it. I'm pretty sure he's chasing.
1: That's clear. Do you want a mirror unit, Fox? You can disregard.
2: Well, there's something. 31 right now, I'm trying to give them a call. They're not answering the phone. But that child is actually walking my partner back to that area.
1: Okay, well, they just supplemented it. Looks like it's the same details of the child walking along the street. So they're just another caller for what you have. It's not missing. Child.
0: 4 figure 2, that's clear.
1: Down the street with Down syndrome.
2: Yeah, but it's a little boy, it ain't a girl.
3: Free, see, thank you.
1: Okay.
0: Mary 13, clear me, ORI, you show me getting by.
1: Play it powerful, what y'all have.
4: ORI and arrest, 10 charges. And we'll be OD as well.
1: Site 50 meet officer urgent at 2400 block of Southwest at the leasing office.
0: Just
1: I'm gonna do this one out. Y'all just make sure nothing else is over there, Scott and South Lawn. They're not answering on call.
0: Over 44.
1: I'm going to clear you so you can check by with 5026 Adam and primary regarding a ball and mail at 2400 block of South of West at the leasing office.
2: No, this little boy has on a black shirt, gray sweatpants, well, gray sweatshorts, and black Nike sandals. 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

0: y'all let me know who's going to take the other one. I'm going to put you on the other. 3-1, you can put me on the other one. I just had to secure a big silver shot real quick prior to me walking off, well, leaving off. Okay, thank you.
1: Miffler.
0: Anything else dropped?
2: And Rock, to you guys out there, if one of y'all want to send another public service.
3: Mm-hmm. And right here.

0: Yeah, you want to go ahead and I saw it.
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0: 19 clear.
1: Can I get one wrecker? One wrecker, intersection of Victory and Antoine, one wrecker.
3: Platoon, V500 urgent, intoxicated party, 7527 Brompton.

0: 3853.
1: Hey, what's the last digit of that phone number for the caller?
0: 3529.
1: Number records, that's
2: not a big three,
1: number records.
2: 8552, thanks, man. Just be advised, I got a third victim from apartment 1708. And just, I'm going to use the same case number, so I'm going to use, just leave it like that. Just be advised.
0: Nothing. Clear, 7527 Brompton.
3: That's great, you can send it to me. And can you clear 7681 on Sounded?
0: Clear.
4: 1713, can I get my address over here, please?
0: Six six eight seven Southwest Freeway.
4: Okay, thank you.

0: 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Time check 909. Unit on go record, 3500 block of 59 outbound, unit on go record.
1: Approaching 1035, show us in route, JP, take 1 3 mile.
0: I'm sorry, where are you in route to with her?
1: Approaching 1035, en route to JPC, 1 3 mile.
0: That's clear, 909.
2: Yeah, and we blocked the right lane of the feeder right before he crossed.
0: 13.
1: You can show me resident area.

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1: 2 6.
0: Yes, can you check this traffic hazard, 45 outbound Griggs Road?
1: Yes, sir.
2: 3.
0: Next, please, thank you.
1: You disregard, never mind.
2: Yes, please.
0: Yes, sir. Vehicle with a flat, a white and yellow truck. A key and white.
3: So do you not do?
4: 19, go ahead.
3: I think could you describe the Apple towing or the records and towing the vehicle to that lock, ma'am?
1: I'll change that heading to a on-view DRT investigation, please. The disposition can stay the same.
2: As my system is down, I'm not able to do anything at this time, so stay out of trouble.
5: Kirby 47, I'm going to go by with Kirby 53 for traffic control.
6: Again.
7: Hey, just give you a heads up. I did speak with the caller. She's describing the little boy that we do have with us in custody, or we have him right now, whatever you want to call it. But I've asked other people around at the different bus stops if they saw a little girl. All of them are describing the little boy that we have. So I believe it may be a mix-up, and they probably think that he's a little girl.
0: Okay, and she gave the wrong description of the clothing, too.
7: Yes, ma'am.
0: Okay, so you want me to just dupe that call out and put you back on the other one?
5: I'm right before the Cross Timbers exit, going southbound on 45 right shoulder.
7: 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He's having a hard time trying to get out. Just give you a heads up.
0: Okay, thank you.
7: Ask.
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1: Stalled vehicle at 172 South US 59 Freeway outbound. Can you need a tow and go record for this stalled vehicle over there?
4: Need a tow and go record 172 South US 59 outbound. Need a tow and go. Do you know my shoulder? You know my go?
1: No, my left shoulder. But it's also intersecting with 288 and 59, so.
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4: Can you head that way and check it out?
8: Over record. 172 59 freeway outbound on the left shoulder. It is over record.
4: Yes, sir. Go ahead.
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8: Are you looking?
1: Connection lost. 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
2: 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West 59 freeway. 545 for accident. 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
9: Yes, ma'am. A 2 car. Silver. 4-door and an SUV silver. I need a unit up here. Thank you.
2: That's good.
1: 25, show me the route.
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4: Masker, 10H58. Turn around to the 18-wheeler at stall 260 south of US 59 outbound on the freeway.
10: Anything with a hookup 45 inbound an airline, anything with a hookup 45 inbound an airline.
11: 25 out of 19, I'll be in the back of ambulance 9 with the assistance.
8: Yes, ma'am.
11: We'll be in the St. Joseph Hospital.
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1: Oh, wait, go ahead.
0: Can you monitor 1538 Adam's call?
1: Oh, wait, that's clear.
0: Clear sheet. 38 Adam. No check line needed. First signature is GLA. Receive. He is at South Hood. We will definitely update the address and apartment number in a few seconds.
2: 353, no more records. No more records.
3: No more records, 45 and airline. 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
3: With me. If you put me on it for a few minutes, please.
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3: Okay, 3733 South Lawn.
2: Sarah, yes, clear, go ahead. Command Center Dispatch, have one of the units off 806 Main. Give us a shout, please.
0: 1606 Dispatch, hey, is this a channel for the City Raiders?
1: Yes, clear.
0: Do you mind if I give you a public service number?
1: Okay.
2: 979-257-2844. 25,026, please. 26. 26, did you copy the last unit struck? Roger, that was our command center. Ask you to give them a call regarding the incident at 806 Main. Roger, we'll comply.
1: 24C51, going to have your route. It's just following Navy Code 259 outbound at Kingwood. 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
3: And then 24.
2: 5-1, that's for you. Can I hear about or outbound? I was not listening at the second.
1: Going to be outbound. They're on the line of watch command. I'm just waiting for them to update the location.
2: Alright, that's probably enough.
0: 24 is the 130. You guys want to check them by?
3: It's they're testing the police response time. So it's at 5711 Etheridge number 3F2. But it's a code 5 business alarm. You wanna check that one first?
2: That's correct.
3: Thank you.

0: 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I need to get the 10th district supervisor over there for the APWC.
1: What district?
2: That's for 1087.
3: 1087, what do you got?
0: Okay, so I forgot I did a DWC on the traffic stop. I'll be sending you an email for record after the fact.
3: That's clear, sir. Send it over. Thank you.
4: Sending 5030 to Lenny. You can clear me. 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
6: Hey, Thompson, can you do me a favor? 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
7: I just saw that update. If you would like to notify Montgomery County, I can stay around until they take it.
0: Nancy
4: 18, 1 minute to 10. Clear 924. Oh, 7, you can clear me. My computer is acting up.
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2: 35, I'm around. Tell me what the heck should be.
3: 33, that's clear. We're out. 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
1: 10H43, Sharon Call 3, Trespasser, 2424 Old Spanish Trail. For a male that usually smokes, urinates in the back of the business. It's a white male, blonde, long hair, beard, gray shirt, black bottom. Any units checked by 10H43.
2: Sure,
1: you checking my way 43?
3: Yes, sir, we got a unit out.
1: 1742, you can disregard.
3: That's clear.

0: play D64. Precinct 5 is on that call, Katie. Hey, disregard that. Precinct 5 is on the scene. They just need HFD.
1: That's great, man.

0: 6333, we got any more details?
1: Service, yeah, take pardon, 36347, Wilshire.
0: You had a plate to slip. It's going to be a Texas plate, Alpha Zebra 8. Adam Zebra 8, 3130, said before, a black GMC, a 90s model. One more time for that plate. Adam Zebra 8, 3130.
2: And nobody's answering the phone.
0: Appreciate it, Bob.

0: I was going to give it a whole nother thing in the back of my shop.
1: Repeat your numbers.
0: 17, 18.
1: Received.

0: 5329. That's 330th at 6347 Wilshire Ridge. The service between the caller and her son has mental issues. Another unit to go by with 29 on the call. Code 3.
1: 5-17, I can go by with it.
2: 10-37 days.
0: For our courier comes again, good travel.
2: Yes, ma'am. I sent your message earlier in regards to Mitchell arms smuggling up here on Main Street and 59. It's also happening on Zanjag and Wentworth. The arms are smuggling up, so there's a lot of traffic. I'm going to be here. Can you pull me out just to, for traffic control, please?
3: How are you clearing?
2: Clear's ticket on that one.
3: Hey, what was the location? You said Woodworth?
2: 1000 Woodworth and San Jack.

0: Never mind, I'm dropping 5 Frank 30, corner with Sidwell Hollister.
1: I have both of you checking in on disturbance. Homeless person refusing to leave. 14,043 West Palmer.

0: NH 59 days to dispatch. I need a case number. I'm away from MDT at the moment.
1: That's fair. It's going to be 087-804-726B. 087-804-726B.
0: Again, last number is 7250.
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0: Thank you, Dispatch. Thank you.
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0: 1-6-38
1: Adam. 2-5-4. 38 Adam. This is person 7745 Gulf Freeway. Person came to the business, seemed to be under the influence. Abandoned vehicle in the parking lot, white Mercedes sedan, William Frank Victor 4909. And a female from the 30s, then person of interest left in a silver Audi SUV, by pursuit of X31711 in a unit to check by.
0: Lemon H27, you can show me going back.
1: That's good. I have to check out which one is on.

0: Susie, Connie. I need you for this code 2 crash major non-fail at 1217 South Victory Drive. It's going to be a white Ford F-150 and a white truck. Pregnant females involved.
1: Okay, but what do you need over there on Western Ridge? So, where's that again? I'll be around.
0: 1217 South Victory Drive.
1: Let me try to call back. I'll advise.
2: 9, take you, Casey.
0: Okay, unit check 520.
3: Oh, good. Thank you. That's good. That's 29-17. Do you have a gate code again?
4: Ma'am, I'm sorry. I was about to call you. I had to use the 911 key and it barely worked.
3: That's good.
4: Let me make my way over to you because it's going to be kind of difficult to open it.
1: Tonight, I'm going to be happy.

0: 师傅。
1: Hey, over the 30s on a panic alarm, 7055 Hollister. Let's see a red text.
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1: Round to a disturbance, 7550 Kirby.
0: Number records.
1: Number records, 7745 Gold Freeway, number records, Gold Freeway.
2: Yeah, I don't see everybody down right here.
1: Clear any of the units around the Palm Springs, so that's not
3: right. Frank 38. 38, go ahead.
4: Sir, go ahead and clear this GOA. I'm not finding the facts and I'm out here. I may be primary on 24's call. I should be arriving shortly.
5: That's clear.

0: Fly Frank 38, I'm arriving. Thank you, sir.
1: Nicole 3, 5225 Amita.
2: Hi, there you go, Amita, we're on the board.
1: That's correct.

0: 538. Go ahead and open up the guy for now.
1: Great, this way.
0: Clear.
2: You know. Can you clear for the Echo 2 welfare check?
1: Clear.

0: 16 to a day, she can clear the office and she'll be gone with her.
1: Says that he will fight the police.
2: No, the units I checked out with him over there. 6347 Wilshire Ridge.
3: I'll check by. 5 for 5, 7 is slow.
2: 19 05, sir, both around. 19 and 05, sir, around.

0: 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Six B 20, no more wreckers out here, please.
1: No more wreckers on South Lake 3, no more wreckers on South Lake 3.

0: 1638 out of Michigan. What code is this call?
1: Hey, there's a 5-year-old on scene alone.
2: Can we get out here, please? I'm seeing on this morning. You need them back, please.
1: Yes, sir.

0: live in H25. Ricker that has a tow, told me a private tow. We can head up here, please.
1: 17, he just jumped the fence in the back. He is in crisis, so I don't know if a sergeant wants us to start chasing him or not.
2: Threatening caller, saying caller's wife told him to stay at location. Caller has no wife. And suspect's a black male, 50s, heavy belt, wearing matching set, top and bottom, with money print. Male is at the end of the driveway. Need a check for 8254.
3: Mom, doing to assault mom. The backyard. I don't know if he's gonna come up on a different road or he jumped over next door to the warehouses.
4: 19, I'll head that way. What's his description?
5: We're in the call slip. It's in the call slip. It's a black male, 17, dark brown hair, wearing a red shirt, wrapped in a blanket. I don't know if he's still wrapped in a blanket or not.
6: Off right 2-4. We're close. You clear us to show us checking about that unit.
2: Clear.
4: Fox, you're checking northwest.
2: Okay, he's gonna be a black male, he said 17. Maliki Smith is his name, about 5'10", 180 pounds, dark brown hair, red shirt. Did he have any pants on yet or no? Do we know yet?
3: I'm sorry, I'm trying to get a hold of him off right there.
2: Clear. So you said he jumped the fence, did he jump the fence into the apartments next behind the house?
1: Ma'am, he jumped the fence. We don't know if there's an alley back there or not, but it butts up against a warehouse right now, and then south of the warehouse is an apartment complex.
2: That's good.
4: 35, accident to be checked by 17. Fox, you're checking northwest.
2: We have a male in crisis, jumps the fence at 6347 Wilshire Ridge. Units are trying to find him.
4: Hey, Strada. I didn't hear the description. What are we looking for?
2: Black male, red shirt, originally said he had no pants on, was wrapped in a blanket.
7: Hi, you only have 17705 Red Oak Drive on a follow-up.
1: Okay, going to the apartments right here. I'm going to take the north side over here by the warehouses real quick.
0: 287. Has Mitch arrived out there?
2: Need a check by unit for 1719 and route to a disturbance. 6600 block of Dunlap, number 308. There's an open line. Boyfriend assaulted caller. States boyfriend carries a knife, but unknown if boyfriend is holding a knife. Need a check by and a sergeant in 17 district.
8: Do you mean go back to not working? They're still checking it out.
0: Yes.

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2: Gray hoodie, black pants, or black jeans?
1: Need one record, he's going to punch his door. Need one record, he's going to punch his door.
2: 6347 Wilshire Ridge, Key Mackleby of 410, Z as in zebra. Did she say anything about any medications that he's been taking, that he's not taking, or anything like that?
3: He's not taking anything. Any of his medication, he's not taking anything. Bipolar, schizophrenic, from what I understand from the mom, he has not been taking his meds and tried to threaten to assault her this morning.
2: Okay.
4: Yeah, keep me on this call, and if you could you send me another slip for the same location? I've got another break-in on another vehicle, but it's may have been different episodes.
2: With the neighbor and the church next door over property line issue?
0: So for just the issue up here with mom, can you get a picture of him? Send it to me. I'll send it out to everybody out here.
2: Seventy.

0: Firefang 17. Mom says that when he normally runs, he goes to Wood Creek Apartments. Wood Creek Apartments. And she does not have an apartment number.
1: That's a progress holding at Walgreens, 5300 block of North Braceway.
2: Was that 5800? Is that a holster?
3: You should be at 1.
2: 5801 is Cherry Creek.
4: Yeah, actually, that's the reporting from that call, but she's saying she never told the call taker that there was a gate that needed to be opened. She was wanting to report a BMP, so I don't know how that got confused.
1: So they're going to be going to Northwest Tech Line?
5: Okay, so the C complainant is not a BMP for the Alana?
4: Yeah, the C complainant was a burglary of a motor vehicle. She said she never called in regards to a moving mate. I don't know how that got confused by the call taker.
6: One 4-4, tell him about a clear. I'll be in route.
4: If you could just send me another slip for BNV for Miss Alana, send it to my box, but keep me on the BNV that I'm on right now.
1: 1960, it's going to be Academy Sports Outdoors. Male litigation concerning employee. Just with the Hispanic male, black shirt, black bombs. 22B10, can I be checking by?
6: 6-6-0-3-7-3-3.

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0: Checking safety.
1: We're good.
0: Your previous call on Hillcroft, how are you clearing?
1: You can do it.
0: 17 E42.
2: Hello, E42.
0: Checking safety.
2: We're all good. I have one male detained, and Torres is speaking with another male.
0: Time check 10:03.
1: No more refuse.
3: No more excuses in front of your door. No more excuses in front of your door.
1: Can we get a supervisor or not? We have a suspect who wants to speak to a supervisor. 17 E1 Davis, I'll be around from the station.
0: Clear.

0: Thank you for running to for Tiana. She said it was a female, right? Person we were talking about is female. Yeah, the male. I don't believe she gave you the description, but the house look is consistent. She hasn't seen him more recently. That's good.
1: Record.
2: We just switched dispatchers. I don't see anything for heavy duty wrecker on the slip.
0: That's clear.

0: Minivan 2-3 checking. Need a unit for a traffic hazard of wood pallet on the freeway 288 inbound in Alameda, Genoa, code 2. Also, we got a major drop in Cullen in Belford. Need a unit for that. F-150 Metro vehicle versus an unknown vehicle. Let me see if Metro already have it. I don't think they need them.
1: 14 and 16, you can send me whatever.
0: Okay, I'm trying to call Metro back, but 16, I'm going to show you a route to this pallet on the freeway.
2: This is apartment, so I'm just going to check that out real quick.
3: Today's 5-9.
1: That's clear.
2: This is the 61st hour, second possible witness. You said you got a break in the fence line.
1: Please, you can send it. Send my beat.
2: Over here, that leads to the south. Towards Park Hollow and Fire Green.
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5: 25-8, I'll go by.
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1: I need to get over there. You want us to slow down? I think we need to get over there.
0: 87 closer.
1: You want to slow it down? I think we just got to update a message.
2: And yes, what are you going to put on? We received a cancellation on it. What is your true arrest location, though, too?

0: 2 out of 06. P-Core and Rayleigh are related. The problem is going to be Rayleigh, so you can dupe over P-Core to it.
1: 9203 to 17801.
2: 17801.
1: You can disregard it if you want to. I'm out here. I was close by.
2: That's clear. Thank you.
3: Strickland Assault in progress, CIT, at 12301 Main, building number 6.
2: NGG 44, you can send me that code too, in 40s.

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1: 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You can clear me. You will have to be so much. Come back.

0: 9352, Adam. You can see me that code 2110.
1: That's our credit caller, Peaches. And also be advised, person of interest is known to carry a knife.
2: Go for it, code 2.
1: Your suspect's a white male. 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Need a sergeant on the air that can monitor this call.
3: 1605, I'm on there.
1: Okay.
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2: As they have guns. Interview going to go by with 32 days and starting to monitor by.
0: 35, I'm going by.
2: Let's go.
1: To an update, suspect on scene has now continued to assault father.

0: It's 8:14, ma'am.
1: Go ahead.
0: You just got my bankruptcy account report. Let's be sure. For 2 days, is clear.
1: Is he here, please?
2: $350. Where did HFD go? Transport.
1: The air is good. Good morning, ma'am. I'll do the HPD. Can I get an ambulance to 2700 South Kirkwood at the Walmart? We're going to be on the outdoor lawn care side. I have a male conscious and breathing. He's extremely intoxicated. He's calling up, but it's not responding.
3: It's HCA, Houston Northwest Medical,
1: FM 960. That's clear. CIP disturbance code 2, 2030 West Timer, black male, 30 to 40 years of age, taking clothes off and putting them back on repeatedly. Call taker could hear him in the background screaming, acting aggressive. Can you get clear close?

0: That's it. We dropped a SIF for HFD.
1: That's it. Thank you, ma'am.
2: Five four, you can clear me accident to be in on check by.
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0: 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You can show me arriving out here with 42 Adam.
1: Clear. You don't remember me.
2: One 6 5, I'm seeing traffic.

0: 8354 and 44 checking.
1: AC 44, we're on the patrol. I don't know if it's been mentioned, but we got one by the tank.

0: Your turn.
1: Unabomber, go ahead.
0: Yes, ma'am. 219 days. Can you tell me who the name of the call taker was for this call, slip, please? The recording.
1: Received any of the units routed to me, so I'm code 3. The reportee was Charles Reed from New Client Counseling.
0: Thank you so much, ma'am. No more records over here at Oak Bear.
2: Adam. Hey, you can disregard 42 Adam and be prior. Oh, you to dispatch. Can you bring H and B out here? About 1 mil, conscious and breathing. Looks like he's having an anxiety attack.
1: Receive.
3: Yes, sir.

0: 14 out. 14. Can I get a regular eastbound lane, Westheimer and Wilcrest?
1: Need a regular Wilcrest at Westheimer on the eastbound lane. There's a delivery van taking package out of another van, possibly stolen packages, burgundy van, unknown license plate, caller's not there.
2: 42.
3: AY01, that call that 3235 are headed to, is the suspect on scene, or is the suspect just sent pictures?
4: I'll get a try to call back, didn't specify.
3: Channel 2.
5: Can you switch over to Zone 75, Warren 12? We're going out for a wanted fugitive off of Highway 6 in, like, Richmond, Westheimer area. We're going to set up on his car and take him down.
1: Second Street.
3: Kirby. Near West Lawn and a Kirby area.
1: Negative, Ike. It's in the GB out. None holding on this channel. You have a plate number to your vehicle.
6: There's going to be a white Dodge Ram with a wrong plate of Victor King Sam 4420. Victor King Sam 4420. It does have about 5 leaf blowers in the back and some vehicle parts. Just advising if you have anything related to this.
1: Clear. And your phone number?
6: 832-646-6102, repeating, 832-646-6102.
1: Is that 02 or 03?
6: 02, I think.

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Police says she's elderly with another elderly person working at location.

0: I think she tried to rattle. Can you call her back?
1: Yes, I'm calling you. Answer your phone. Coochie traffic has turned wrong way, driver for I-10 and North Post Oak in 5 Frank 10. Caller says she's seen an 18-wheeler going eastbound on the westbound lane.

0: nowadays at this stage.
1: What?
0: I'm away from my shop right now. Can I give you a case number over there?
1: Officer 2.
0: 418 frame 25.
1: 087-825-926, F as in Frank, repeating
0: 087-825-926,
1: F as in... 4 Frank, 11. Can y'all go see what she's talking about for the 18-wheeler going the wrong way on the freeway?
0: Yeah, we'll go take a gander.

0: Norman Rutgers, Westheimer.
1: Norman Rutgers, Westheimer, Walker.
2: Sam, well, one thing in this regard, Rutgers, we may or may not need them.

0: How do you think this works?
1: Contact 1023. Proximity to curfew for this code 2005, where it's 2608 Canfield. Reporting states the suspect that stole his HACY warrant from the location's back at location, checking the warrant again. Current in the backyard. Have not even put your flight code 2.

0: 164.4 app. A code 2 is certified to resident. Your suspect still on scene of blackmail. Square pants, white shirt, 70 years.
1: 25 animals today. Everything is good. Suspect's not at the location. 32 days, getting information report. You can show me clear and back available.
2: That's good, thank you.
3: Okay, show me going
4: on. Yeah, suspect under blackmail wearing a black shirt, dark sneakers with a large bag.
3: 16-2-8, be advised, I'm coming from 16-20 speed.
4: Okay, since the suspect is leaving from the location, walking on Canfield Street towards McGowan Street,

0: Arthur, you said the suspect left the scene and was heading towards McGowan, correct?
1: Yes, the suspect left the scene and headed towards McGowan.

0: 20G14, Adam.
1: 20G14.
0: Vehicle slipped, roadway is about to be clear.
1: Okay.
2: Chosen route to GPC 100, but

0: do you want to hide, can't deal in debt, if I might have a possible, but...
1: What are you going to be checking that location, Canfield? It's close to that location.
2: Holding one call pass, can you clear the hole?
0: If you want, do you have more description?
1: Just negative, complaining about no longer sees the suspect, only that we have, it's going to be a black male wearing a black short, dark color sneakers with a large bag.
3: Struggling at 18.4 is on a 32 shooting, 9256, plus summer, team out 490 Kiko.
4: Okay. The caller says possibly CIT for the call taker, but they are dropping as a company drive by. 92 plus timer Domino's. Caller says he can't hear, doesn't know what's going on, but then states that somebody got shot.
5: Clear. 30 clear.
4: That's clear.
5: You can bring it once. Let me go on by.
2: Apartment number 527. Call reports trespass suspect in apartment refusing to leave. First suspect is a black female, pregnant, unknown, last seen wearing. Second suspect is a black male, heavy built, unknown, last seen wearing. Can I get a unit check out of 47?
3: North 3, almost switch over.
5: That's good. Thanks, boss.

0: 47. Do we know if this is a vacant unit or what's going on?
1: 92 Mary 29. Can you please clear me supplement?
0: That's clear.
2: The caller is no longer responding to the call taker.

0: 22 64 Adam.
1: Two 861, heavy and out, code 2, left in progress, 950 Steve Mart. Supposed to be a black male, tan top, black shirt underneath, I guess, camo backpack. Just walked out, going down Steve Mart, doesn't say direction. Medium at clear close.
2: 9027, I'm away from my shop. Can you give my case number, please?
3: 2 Adam 06, she can respond to that code 3. Since they don't even know which direction they went.
1: That's clear. Code 3.
0: Be back to the original location to gather information and provide complaining with the blue box.
1: Clear.
4: Suicidal, black and red jeans and a blue shirt at the workforce center.
1: I'm arriving in the area.
5: 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Your case number is 087-802-726-8.

0: 4 or 3 days. I'm arriving.
1: Eighteen Frank 4-5. We can slow units down. I'm speaking to the employee. She's saying she didn't call.
2: That's good. You may have to call my last time or slow down.

0: Thank you, DT4, for like 3-track property at LN Gears. Caller states Kubota skid steer was taken and they tracked the items to that location. Cars are going to be in a gray Toyota Tundra and a white F-150.
1: Hey, ma'am. Can you show me a ride? Looks like it's going to be in the county.
2: That's right. 1620 South of West at the Burger King.
3: Go ahead. 29, can you hold me out at 7203 North Grand Parkway West, number 7305 on a follow up?
4: My campus, yeah, you don't have, it won't face that way.
1: Alright, well, we tried. Thank you.
0: And 88 can bring 40.

0: 01, would they get to you just as I recall? Looks like they may be coming hot.
1: Yes.
2: Agent Frank 470, clear as OI to be in center code 2.
1: Clear.

0: 18345. There's no answer on callback either.
1: Just be advised, we're sending somebody for a homeless man that returned back to location trying to get his vehicle. Then says when he asked to leave, he showed him a firearm. Black male, late 20s, early 30s, no shirt, red shorts.
2: Do we have a direction of travel?
1: Not yet.

0: Airline.
1: 245.
2: This is 747, 719. Mr. Guard.
1: 45.
3: 6245, go ahead.
1: Yes, ma'am. You can show me with one male detained. I have an intoxicated party. Need to get transferred to the sober center. Could you roll me a unit to Maine and Travis?
4: You clear, we're going to go to suicide. 4512, cavalcade.
3: Black moped. No other info.
1: I'm not
3: clear.
1: What about it?
3: That's not taking that intersection.
4: The patient's going to be a 37-year-old male, blue jeans, blue shirt. Did have a knife, but the caller got it away from them and hit it.

0: Unit 6245.
1: Can you write to yourself and supervisor for postal service, please?
0: That's good. Yeah.
2: What's going on, Dave? Can we get another unit to check by?
1: Hey, sir, I'm just going to give you a phone call real quick.
3: Hey, thanks for going. I'm arrived on Winrod. Where y'all need me?
2: Sorry, can you stay up front with the complainant? We don't have the front cover.
3: Yeah, I'm on the street in case he comes flying out. Or if I get in there by the management office, I won't see anything.
2: Hey, sorry, just be advised, you will see me with a firearm by the complainant.
0: Five, you're on there?
3: Some kind of scooter or moped, right?
2: As he was trying to take his moped back from the apartment unit.
0: Acknowledge.
2: 13 deals in a mic take.
1: Oh, yeah, hey, you know.
0: Main and Travis run parallel.
4: In between Main and Travis, I'm at. Matter of fact, 955 McKinney Street, in between Main and Travis, on McKinney.
0: Master, 25 Adam, 32, you received. Question 35.
3: That's clear, Harrison. Okay, go ahead.
0: Okay, I have another call dropping for a code 3 suspicious person CIT call for 9099 Westheimer number C for the Range USA. They gave a description for Hispanic male in their 20s and an updated caller saying possible CIT but said that somebody was shot at the location.
5: 4-3 days, yeah, that's clear. You can go ahead and clear this call unfounded and put me on that Range USA slip. I'm about to pull into the parking lot right now.
0: And it is coming in from a different party caller.
5: So it's, you can clear that as warning. I'm not sure why it's on the board.
0: Yeah, the man just came into the business and said, screaming that somebody got shot, says he does not see anything or heard any weapons. Thinks he might be CIT, suspect is not rational, but yelling strange things from the caller. Description again is going to be Hispanic male in his 20s, 5'5", be wearing a blue jeans, with white top, and a cap.
6: Maybe disregard. How are you en route to, what is the service dropping at a construction site? 7504 Austin Houston Parkway East. Employee has a gun and threatened the other employees.
4: Frank Zero King, 1 David Victor. Black Honda Accord, occupied one time.
1: That's clear.
6: That's clear. Those other units, if you're not close, you can go ahead and disregard. 16 and 12. 12, I'm going to put you back in route to what you were in route to.
1: Oh, okay.
0: Clear.
6: You can disregard if you want.
1: That's clear.
6: Okay, I got your other message. I'm going to show you around for that.

0: Once again, 16 days.
1: Marcy.
0: Yes, ma'am. He's currently on a accident. It looks like we're going to be on Makawa and Belfort. It's going to be two cars. Give me a second to get the license plate.
2: Okay, 3-8, we'll switch off.
0: Can I get a record to my location, please?
1: Need a record, Makawa and Belfort. Need a record, Makawa and Belfort. You said it's a mine.
3: 18 Frank 47 is in mine, and they need a canine for open door.
0: Can you memo Sam Zebra 6128? Sam Zebra 6128. And also memo William Victor Yankee 9818. William Victor Yankee 9818.
2: 19, you can send it.
4: 7334.

0: We're ready. We're en route.
1: Clear. We pivot on Jensen. There's no details yet.
2: Well, it's 14 days. He's came one of those units en route today at Weapons Disturbance.
1: You clear on a major exit into the 3617 Collingsworth.
3: En route to the Weapons Disturbance.
2: Hey, two, hey, two men,
3: Zay. It looks like it. Y'all two men, correct?
1: For 725.
3: Oh, we almost there. We'll let you know, Sarge, what's going on.
2: I guess.
3: Okay, and you're going to be monitoring, correct?
2: Yes, ma'am.
3: Okay, thanks. 14-16, no more records. No more records on McCowan. McCowan Bell for no more records.

0: 22B, 31, 25, and 20 for that code 3 suspicious person at 6 North San Houston Parkway, Unit 228. Please read slip for information. Suspect is known to carry a gun.
1: Matthew 3, you can show us one more time.
2: Morning, it's clear.
0: 14 and 2, 3, 10, 52. That's clear for the code 3 chest bouncer prowler for 6001 West Range, your number 1007. Supposed to be for a homeless male living in a vacant unit by himself, no power, black male, 40s or 50s, nothing to go by with 5
3: 6005, that's a north male?
4: Okay, information, and you can show me chat about what with us.
5: 8254, Adam.
0: Stay on bring 43 and 45.
6: 43, go ahead.
0: Are y'all still under control out there? If I have a mirror unit, do y'all want one?
6: No, mirror unit can just a drone. We can handle it over here.
0: Okay.
6: Yeah, go to my boss. I'll start a line real quick.
5: Clear. Adam. Be clear, they upgraded a call to a suicide on Quitman, a male down in a pump, shouting at people and claiming he has a knife.
4: 8 times.
7: Sounds clear, we're about to issue citation and we have to wait.

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1: 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BWC, my duration.
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1: 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I'll locate it.
0: Time check 10:56.
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1: FSGI vehicles X-ray Boy Mary 3799, eastbound from location, black female as a driver. 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

0: 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And you can show me around to that code line.
1: 41 Shell blocking vehicle, 12680 Westlake Houston Parkway at the HEB. 6-1 to have you in route. Does that belong to precinct 3 or 4?
2: Let's see, suckers rolling for over.
3: That's where. Oh, 12 is.
4: I was on a call back. Who's en route to West Ridge, 15840?
0: 16 EO4 Adam.
3: I'm going to show them in route for that car that was holding in this beat. And they just called back up here. I'll still about to respond.
5: No more records.
0: I'll give you a call.
3: The son's off of his medication. That'd be for a Julian Gonzalez, Hispanic male, 32, blue shirt, tan shorts.

0: 1538, Adam. Heard you want to quit a call, gotcha.
1: B-338?
0: Was that you saying you're checking my 104?
1: Yes, you can clear it all.
0: That's for sure, you're right.
2: I thought he said it was, like, on the roof or on the hood of the car.
0: That is fine, huh?
1: Checking on your traffic.
0: But what about a leasing office? I think they're referencing building number 2. Not sure if the complaint is still there or not, but looks like they went to the leasing office.
3: Yes, sir, go ahead.
4: I'm at the office right now. They're confirming the apartment number 619D David, and they don't believe the suspect is in there right now. I think it's already went in.
3: Oh, okay, clear. You want me to come there or go to the apartment?
4: I was going to go over there and meet with you. I didn't see the drive-through gate, so I just went to the office first, got some more info for you. They're trying to get a picture of the guy right now.
3: Okay, clear. Perfect. Thank you.
1: Yes, let me pull you from that call you were en route to for a weapons disturbance CIT at the apartments 8601 Broadway Street, number 2031 and 1320 feet. Son's calls in a disturbance. He has a knife, a butter knife, and he's sitting home. It's not saying how old he is.
0: Yeah, go ahead. You can claim it all right to be. Sanitum.
5: 13 DL7, you can show me monitor. Can you tell me that location again?
1: It's exigent. I was bound on person of interest. Veteran community crisis line. Had a chat. They did the IP address. Person stated they wanted to go lay in the major street, get run over. This is the location that they received. Do a chat 3 minutes before. And needing you to check them.
0: Okay, that's clear.

0: 32 to 42. Which one did you say was 619? Which one?
1: D. David, manager's saying maintenance should be there right now. I'm warming it up now.

0: Yeah, I'm sorry, and I was on a call back. Who's the rest of the dark lot? Subs, you need 13 days.
1: Yes, sir.
0: Is my mic clear?
2: He originally called an open line disturbance, but the ex-girlfriend is in his residence putting her hands on him and won't leave.
0: So maybe someone in 16 district check this party to a welfare check, EMS is around 7410 Edgecraft.

0: 254, if you need to pull somebody off a report, you can do that from either district.
1: Yeah, it's clear. It's on the entrance gate on that west street, the west side of that apartment complex in there, and they're putting the boards up right now, standing outside.
2: And you're saying the same suspect, the trespasser, was handled by arson, fire marshal, package, and I believe they know his full ID, but I haven't looked into it yet.
1: 18-7590. Okay, I got a one supervisor in the air for public service, please.
3: Station Chicago. Hey,
4: 18-3-4, you can call the roll call desk.
1: Oh, Paul, that's clear. I'm going to give you a call now.
2: Stop. Wooden gate thing.
1: Can you do me a favor and maybe have the phone number? Ask them about the apartment on the bottom left, because it looks like they tried to board it up, but the board is ripped off and the apartment's open.
2: Okay, I'm fine, I can ask him, but they did say that he has been in other units, and he frequently pulls off the boards and goes inside, so that might be him.
1: Yeah, that's kind of what I was saying. I just want to know if they're aware of that one, too. The maintenance guy said he's just working on the one that we're here for, so I don't know if he told them about it yet or not.
2: 619 bottom left. Do you have another letter?
3: At Walmart?
2: Right over here.
1: 619A as an Adam. But there's a board on the outer door. The balcony window is broken, and there is a board, but it's laying down in the living room like somebody kicked it in.
2: I just made it. Oh, letter. I'm about to ask him, but the guy we're looking for is like 6'4"-ish, really thin, like that.
1: Where?
5: Show me around to that weapon disturbance. We're probably going to have to pull from 15 district to help us out.
1: Yeah, there's somebody kind of matching that description walking by in the building over here a second ago with a green shirt on.
2: Video manager showed me him running from the fire marshal, like calling Joshua. I got last name for the video though.

0: by the multi-purpose trailer. So is this you that opened the blue door about 2 minutes ago?
1: It's manager's having her assistant call maintenance to try to get a description for you.
2: Yeah, okay.
1: And she said that that other unit there knew about that unrelated.
2: Clear, thank you, I appreciate it.
0: Six B 34, we're arriving.
3: All right, need a unit for a criminal mischief, dropping at Frank's Grill, 5025 telephone, 13 and 10 speed. Suspect refusing to leave, yelling, blackmail, throwing milk and coffee inside the business and tried to throw the coffee on the caller.
0: Oh, wait, I'm going to try to call back and see what the situation is now. I think the weapon of choice may be like a mechanic's tool or something that he was trying to destroy a vehicle.
3: 40 days.
4: You can show us moving to the shoulder. Lane will be open at the moment.
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5: I don't think you're going to send it to me. That's supposed to be the 34.
3: Can it be 59?
6: Now, yeah. Give me 1 second. I'm looking at this other caller on Tolman. 12 and 21, checking your status. I need a unit to go by with 12 and 21. 12 and 30.
5: Forging out one before I sent you a message. You can claim your right of being here. Send that code 2 and 13.
1: Can you file 8 years from me going to that?
3: Probably this way.
2: Yeah, sir. He's got the apartment boarded up over here, so I think we're done with the actual apartment. Are they wanting me to do a burglary report for him?
0: I don't know about burglary. The manager's saying that he's been turning on the water and leaking into the downstairs apartment, which is occupied. So that's their main concern. But she did, I believe she said she does harm prostitutes. So maybe just the damage. I don't know. But can you come talk to her?
2: Yeah, that's fair. I'll head over there now that this is secure. Thank you.
0: So everything's good. I'm good.
3: Okay, well, that's fine. 30, disregard.
5: 35, you can send that code 2 up there. Right here on it.
7: All right, 219, please clear me a supplement.

0: There, 92 Mary unit bumping. Can you get a repeat?
1: 92 Mary 29. Can you please clear me a supplement?
0: Okay. 1 second. Waiting for my cat to restart.
2: Building search. We don't believe anyone else is on here. The two suspects have already left, and I have my partner with me.
3: Seems to be all fast, sir. It's clear to take if, make sure you have options set too, sir.
2: Yes, sir, no problem.
4: 14 day 30 days. You can send me what else next month.
2: I'm coming up to you.
5: Yes, I guess this welfare check that's holding 9114 Airport Boulevard at the Days Inn. She saw my medication, though, then somebody took.
4: Wow.
5: Thank you. 64.
2: Hey, 34.
5: Yeah, you take my appointment.

0: 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We had 5326 Alpha Quick.
1: Got a DOA dropping. 14 and 20 speed on Cullen.
2: Just send me that DOA and you can restart it on whatever he's on. You can clear me settle that thing.
1: That's good, thank you, ma'am. They got a DOA dropping 10010 Cullen Boulevard, Langsboro apartment homes, Nashville.
0: Agent for assignment, everyone, everything.
3: Clear. 9348, go ahead and clear me that information and send me that code 1 and 164 is coming from a distance.
0: I'll get out of here. Thank you.
1: That's good, thank you.
3: 48 days, freeway is completely open.
0: I have a situation here, just said I'm kind of working 2 mics. Who was at that signal code 1?
1: Are you no available unit? 1413 dish.
4: 13 deal, take a good hold, I'll check them out.
1: That's good, thank you. And 14 and 50, how'd you... disregard us. How'd you clear that other traffic you were on?
0: Thank you, ma'am. Thank you. 14-1-4 to 12. 62 is a cold one panic. Faulkner, go ahead.
1: I'm checking your status.
3: Hey, I'm still by a minute now. The suspect's still there. Are you good?
0: Hey, for that Castle Creek call, slug down code 2. This female subject there gave wrong code. Male stating all is fine, but yeah, just slug down code 2 for now. 11:15.
5: You can clear 8434 GOA. I checked the area. Didn't see anybody.
0: 18 train, hot night day.
1: Good.
0: Yeah, I got a West supervisor for a leading test, please.
5: I want some of those.
0: That's sweet, that's what I should have done. So I'm here at the traffic officer call. We got a suspect detained. We believe that there's no one inside right now. The owner wanted us to, or just wanted us to clear the apartment for sure. I have a backup. I'm not clear to touch the building.
5: You're clear.
3: They don't have much information. You can just mail to shoot that. Contact, not enough information, unable to locate, and you can clear it. And I can take the auto code too.
6: That's clear.
5: Hey, there's a contractor doing work here that's living down outside. He's saying that this is a group home. Are you aware of that?
1: Vehicle 610 at Stella Link. A gray Mercedes, partial plate. Robert. George, Nancy. No other information. Driven by black metal. I've checked on you all broadly. Didn't put it in the premise history. Or is there a way that you guys can put it in the premise history from the MDT?
5: I'm not able to add it. I think I need supervisor approval. I'll call Watch Plan later. All right, thanks.

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1: Over 3 6 days.
0: Go ahead.
1: Can you put me, I'm being route to apartment 1116 at my location?
0: Clear. Checking safety.
2: Yes, all good. Thank you.

0: 9348 to the unit coming out. Hey, where are you at?
1: 1628 days. Just left HCA Paraland. I'm on Shadow Creek heading over to 1640.
2: 60. Here's the Hexon.
3: 7 days. Can you please hold here while we clear to the unit?
4: That's fair. Air explosion 47 days call. Long one, wrong.
3: Uh-huh. 1608 to 1526, Adam. Hey, you can slow it down, code 3, I'm under control.
1: That's clear, I'm a minute away.
5: 22 before you there, you may want to run that code 1. Let me, I'll try to get some more info. I'm trying to see what officer it is out there.
6: Okay.
3: Yeah.

0: 535. You might be available for district. I'll be in route to him.
1: Hold the ear. I got it closed for 47th call. Just send me a message.

0: 3B50.
1: Forefront dead, we got one detained, you can slow him down.
2: 18-47, is it under control up?
1: That's clear, you can open up the air.
2: That's clear, the air's back open. Anybody else come by and see, slow it down.
0: Oh, 78 George Tenders.
2: Go right here.
0: Pictures, can you print me and help me out on traffic?
3: He's going to be crash major non-fatal FSGI at 310 outbound in Irvington. It's a blue Freightliner and a second vehicle is a white car, no longer on scene.
0: Louisiana Plate Young, 400, 156. I'm telling you,
4: I think that was on time. Yeah, I just called a few minutes ago. I think the blue car is still there.
1: What's your name, Trooper?
5: Dispatch.
2: Go ahead.
5: I remember did someone in 4Frank need to check by?
2: It was for 4Frank 30. They had said it was under control. Anybody else is still checking by, I can slow it down.
5: Alright, that's great.
1: That's great, thank you.
6: Pushing that, 31.
1: 31.
6: Hey, can you send me another unit? My complainant is deceased outside, and I kind of need a little assistance.
1: Yeah, need some car control over there, 10,000. Tim calling me, at least one more, maybe two more units to check out with over there.
5: Do you can me ticket and show me out.
6: One unit would be fine, it's just a tiny little hill. Okay, 50's in route, okay?
5: Need a record, please.
3: Need a record, 6,000 block of Elm Street. Need a record on Elm Street.

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1: Code 2, traffic hazard, exit 751 on West I-10, freeway in 430s. Can be for half of a tire between the second and third lane.
2: And with a female on top of the roof driving with her. He fled last week for 9H. I'm going to get HMV around.

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0: Sir, I'm from Bridge from Kala. I need you for a code 2 road vehicle in progress for the Papacitos at 6445 Richmond.
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0: Here's 8, 6 feet tall, skinny belt, black t-shirt, black pants. Do you have anything that's closer to 18330 that can head that way as well?
5: Two, four. Come here, Orion. I'll go by.

0: 25 out of 35. You can send that disturbance.
1: Well, thank you. Give me a disturbance at 1800 St. Joseph's Parkway. Meet the unit is just by.
2: Can I get a HSD to my location, please? Older male, conscious and breathing, just a checkup.
3: Yes, sir. The phone just rang.
4: This is actually 10 degrees cloud in the air.
0: Chief clear.
2: Just clear, please put me back in and show me there, and I'll just call that up.
0: 1006, go ahead.
5: 59, we're at Kirby Homes right now. Suspect is inside. We have somebody that's older than inside. We're both homies, got a key over here, so.
0: What's the tub being around? Dispatch, request a K-9, please.
5: Copy. I didn't understand that. What was the expression there?
6: 16, Adam, you copy?
5: That's clear, sir.
6: Passing first. K-9 South Central, K-9 South Central.
5: K-3 switching.
3: K-98 on South Central now.
1: 1450.
5: Miller. Yes, ma'am, F-150.
2: March 26th.
3: 26.
7: Yes, ma'am. Clear as information, and we're arrived on slip 8402, and that other FSGI is going to be a dupe, and you can disregard records out here.
3: No more records on long drive. No more records on long drive.
8: Can you use a CFS to assist that and disrupt the student? Disorderly conduct. Use of profane language.
3: And law?
7: Yeah, that's clear.
3: Okay.
8: It's clear.
5: All right, 0151, ma'am. Thank you.

0: if you can find me anything with a hood, preferably a flatbread.
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0: CB35, did you see you need a flatbread?
2: 14E12 to 14E14. I got eyes on our suspect.
0: Where are you going to be at?
1: That is good. 15E59.
3: Okay, so that's where they have out there.
4: Virginia flatbed at 290 outbound West 34th.
5: We have a vacant unit here at Cooney Homes. It's deadbolted from the inside. I have both doors. So somebody should still be inside.
3: All right, that's good. We'll be heading those away from the office. Just make sure y'all have the management there or whatever that wants to press charges, and we're heading those away.
5: That's clear. Management's here. They said that they emptied the apartment out about a month ago, and the management's the one that did it. So they know the unit is vacant.
3: This way.
4: About radio management. Let me know what it is when you get out there.
0: 428 Telephone Road at the Chevron gas station.
4: Okay. That's clear. 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
4: This is-

0: to Traffic Hazard, now dropping for 400 and Bel Air Boulevard, 18350s for a man in a wheelchair in the middle of the street.
1: 1855, Wilcrest.
0: And 18342, can you check the traffic hazard first?
2: Yes, ma'am, that's all.
0: George, 22
1: out. 3B47 for that code 3 family disturbance at 143 Weatherly Way. Call reports to suspects at location or causing a disturbance. Two black females. Can I get a unit check 547?
3: I'm going to get a unit check 5 right now. They just have 3 individuals supposedly inside Food Town still and no description were provided.

0: 99015 Rabbit.
1: What?
0: 2000 Washington Avenue. Young George Frank, 6592. I need the registration date, please, on that.
1: 014.
2: I'm going to have one mail in the back to route to the original location.
1: 64.
3: San Kiki, Supervisor Mayor, please to ignore Jay's late EWC aggravation.
1: Acura, four doors to repellers?
0: Yes, ma'am.
1: June 2027.
0: Sir, thank you.
4: Got yeah, one mail detained now.
1: Let me see.
3: Yes, sir, that's clear.

0: Can you clear me from a 2 line, show me with 35, please?
1: Two four on West Montgomery, please. Three V 15, what is this accent to East Cross Timbers and 45 North Tacoma? Then the AutoZone parking lot.
2: 11.

0: 18354, this is Graham. I'm going to go to that from Progress, 520 Westheimer to Walgreens. Two suspects for a black male, 20s, 5'10", dreads, tan shirt, and black jeans. Just said suspect is stealing from the store. No direction of travel or any other information given. Units on 505.
1: 18365, you can clear me. I can go by.
2: Service B 47.
1: Go for 6B40.
3: 40, can you clear for the traffic out of the 45 Little York?
1: There's my route.
4: 76, 78 to 1736, are you walking
3: her back?
1: Yeah, I'm walking
3: her
1: back now.
3: All right. Yeah,
2: go ahead. Calling your route to disregard for a Coachy traffic hazard, stall vehicle, Bel Air at Chimney Rock. Need a record to Bel Air at Chimney Rock.
4: Maybe 30 days. Can I get a HIV to my location? How many help breaking the door down?
3: You're right.

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2: Please. 1538 Avenue, no one can clear for it out. Go out to it.
0: Yes, sir. Give me 1 second. I'm bumping 1628.

0: Oh, wait. Who are you trying to bump? I'm trying to give him a call.
1: Officer Lee. Someone advised if 25 Adam 43 Knights is still here.

0: 061. Can you clear me for IV? And I'll take the viewer.
1: 61 is clear. How do you route to the code GPOA 1114 West 26, number 4?

0: you just at the Hamilton Apartments. The caller says that someone calls in a disturbance with her, and she's about to walk towards the front. 12-15, check.
1: Great, I'm not getting any answer. 1608 to 1992E48, are you up?
2: 243, they're already been up there and checked that.
0: Clear.
1: Trying to bomb 6828 days, are you with them?
3: Yeah, we're here. We got to do a little CYE on this one.
1: That's clear. Dispatch checking to safety. Can you have them respond?
3: Yeah, I'm out here with them. We're good.
0: And 9348, can you take over primary so I could use 16E28 for the code 2 holding?
3: One second, I'll see you. Give me 1 second.
0: Can you see the apartment number to where you're staying at? It's going to be, actually, you see the lady right there with the blonde hair? After what's up? Miss Price.
3: She's
0: 512. 512. Route 283 disturbance at Sunny Food Store, 9715 Stella Lane.

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1: Hernandez, you're going to go ahead and get the goal. Freddie McKay now when he gives you. You're paying attention to the side.
0: On this call, let him get the report and now go take care of that travel hazard.
2: I came from south over here on Hillcroft and I didn't see anything. Head north on Hillcroft from Westheimer. I'll see if I see him.
3: 5 4 8 is going. He didn't take anything. They got everything back.
2: That's clear.
4: Here, okay. Go ahead. Elevation 25 days. I'm MDT zone. I'll be on special assignment at 6800 Canal Street for 11-804.
5: Pete Morgan.
6: I know the record's on either 6000 blocks of Elm. No record's needed on Elm.
4: 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I'll be out there with 2-5 as well. I'm not sure of this.

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0: So we have a welfare check. We have found 3-year-old at location 8312 Elrod.
2: And 1538 Adam and 1514 Adam, I'm going to reroute you for a code 2. Separately chasing vehicle. We have a female on top of a vehicle at South Bloomfield and West Belford.
1: Can I have my case number, please?
2: Pulse FQ, 345.
3: 2 Adam, O6, I'll take a look at.
2: 226-A, that was 087-859-226-A.
0: License plate number is going to be 211 Charles Nora Nora Mary, Tennessee plate, driving reckless in the area, driven by a black female.

0: Please be void.
1: Thirty-two days. Ma'am, where did the caller say she was going to be at? We by her door.
2: She said she was going to walk towards the front. I can give her a call back if you want me to.
1: Please, just update location, because we came by her room 210 when I came on one of the answering. See if she's still downstairs, and we'll come to the front.
3: The call you're on is dropping again as a code 2, and they're requesting EMS. Show you back and around.
1: Clear. I'm up here right now trying to find them, but based on that, can you send another unit my way, please?
2: Oh, that's clear.

0: Eddie Foswell.
1: Check runway 13, Tom.
2: Yes, check runway 12.
1: Is that 13?
2: Give the radio back service.
3: North Shepherd Sergeant.
4: Hey, 43, I'm up on the freeway. Somebody called and reported that it's a teen on the freeway probably recording. So I'm going to try to find them, but in case I find them, I don't want to try to have to navigate this on the freeway by myself.
2: Oh, that's clear. 6043, you can clear me over out of me. I'll be coming from Greater Heights. Where exactly are they?

0: taking a call because my MVT doesn't have service.
1: Thank you.
2: C-11.
3: Oh, is it Black Eagle? Correct.
2: Are you guys able to clear out and meet the firefighter in the meet?
0: No, sir. We're still getting a telephone report.
1: Could you be 20 for that country? Animal Vicious, 12803 North Road Drive, apartment number 306. Caller states it in the mood, all pit bull, medium gray and white, for any maintenance. Good evening, turn call 20.
2: Sorry, 7325 Adam. 25. Can you clear it as meet the firefighter for a psych issue?
0: 25, that's a negative. I'm out on a class major issue citation, still on the same.
3: Clear. 38, I'm walking up to the couple right now.
1: Receipt.
2: Nine 12 Adam, meeting you from ways off for this new firefighter, 2-7-2-4 Clinton.
0: I'm clear here. You can put me on that new firefighter call, please.
2: Clear.

0: EC44 Adam, I got your message, but I was advised to send a mix available to this VP officer, 7702E6. Harris County's out with one of our missing persons.
1: Yes, sir.
2: I'm 1605, and he just went by the old town. Send the control.
3: Any of the interruptions, help us still turn on code 3.
0: Does I have a code 100 Pentagon, South Central?

0: 1-5, I think we're all tied up. Give me some number to my box.
1: That's clear.
2: Do you have anybody available closer than a 9-digit unit for this call?
3: Negative, everyone's tied up.
2: I'm 4-6, Mesa.
4: 17-12, I have 66 Mary 15, and I think it's in your number to their box. 66 Mary 15.
2: Well, man, we had a male pull a gun on an individual in an apartment. He fled on foot. We are southbound on Hino Street right now. Just jumped in the back of a beauty supply, like a gated area.
4: Okay, give me a location again.
2: It'll be the 9500 block of Hino, Henry, Edward, Noah, Ocean.
0: Turn to be
5: 281-682-8485. 281-682-8485.
4: Myself a 31
0: arrived back over here.
4: Yeah. Here, let me find somebody to clear.
0: Put it in 230, you can try to check
4: them by. Need a sergeant to monitor or check by southeast.
0: 14-4, I'm monitoring.
4: Master.
6: 14-30. Is that unit going by the one man or two men?
4: There are two men. 17-13.
0: 1506 to 92848. Were you able to find it?
7: Nah, I just got here. I'm looking for it right now. I guess I'm behind you.
4: How are you faring?
8: You can clear me accident report to me and show me check it by.
9: Give me information and I'll do that good one.
10: 296 Thomas.
2: Street and we're going to have, my partner going to be on Hino Street, I'm going to be on the 4,000 block of Dawson.
0: We're about like 13 minutes out. Collinsworth. Clear. 87, is that a business?
2: No, no.
4: Do you need them code 1?
2: Yeah, go ahead and run code 1. We got a perimeter set on. We just got two officers out here. He got to be barred down. He hopped over the fence of the yellow, in this yellow beauty supply, so we can't see him.
4: Do you have a description of them?
0: 14-835,
2: hey, Chris, I'll
0: ride to be from right down the street
2: for
0: that metro officer.
4: 14-835, sir.
2: He had on a black hoodie, but now he has on a black shirt. Short dreads. He kicked off his shoes. He had on red and white shoes with pink shorts.
4: That's
2: fair.
4: Okay,
2: give
4: me a second.
2: And this officer is going to be the same suspect who was involved in pulling a gun on a complainant yesterday.
4: Clear.
0: 14-40, they have a canine here up.
4: They've been requested.
0: Okay, 15-15,
4: Metro has actors, 9500, you know?

0: 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It was like 4 or 5 minutes out.
1: The witness came up to me and said he never popped back out once I dropped my partner off to set up the perimeter.
2: I didn't have 015.
3: Go ahead.
4: 7011.
2: Going westbound on Memorial Heights Boulevard. Can you send me a unit in the area real quick? Just I'll need them for a second.
3: That's three, what code?
2: Code 3, but as soon as they get here, it's nothing pressing.
3: That's clear. Let me tell Central, and this one, we have one of our units that's close to 2400 Washington Avenue.
5: Clear. I didn't see anything on the inbound or the outbound side, so we can clear this unfounded and show me back in.
2: Record on Wilson.
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3: 6B05, man, let's do the whole for the next level. 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
1: No more records on Westward.
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2: I check box.

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1: Clear. Jimmy, only for a road rage incident, Houston Avenue North Freeway, white GMC Yukon. Car does not want to report. Incident occurred over half an hour ago. That one's following Jimmy only.
2: It looked like he might have changed hands. He had some pink shorts. He kicked off his shoes. He had on the white, red Nike Dunk. Black backpack. Threw the backpack over the fence when we were chasing him. So we didn't see him come back out from the other side. So he's still probably balled down on this side.
3: Okay. That description that Metro Unit just DB'd is for the quote.
4: Oh, we're ready. Not a difference.
3: Yes, that's clear. Metro, do you have Southeast at 1?
2: So I go to Southeast at
3: 1. Okay. Anybody with Metro PD on Hannell Street, Southeast at 1?
5: Justin Hoffman-Grager.
6: Clear me information.
5: Yes, we should check this code to work for a check. CIT Suite 3307 Austin at the St. Joseph Clubhouse. Reported locations basically suicidal, was on drugs, cocaine, and alcohol. Requesting in and out. So 11 and 18, your time is your trouble.
3: Who's arriving?
4: Both of us 30 in the other unit.
3: That's me. There's close one arrival total 6.

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1: You can say clear record 16 northbound the Ship Channel Bridge. You can say clear record. It's going to be northbound the Ship Channel Bridge.
0: 10-309. You can clear 8543. I was out of my car when you dropped that second call. I was already on scene talking and complaining. You can clear information. Send me the call that I'm on now, please. No Shell station at 2724. It's on the corner, but there's no one there.
2: Same, Hardy.

0: Northwest Dancing. Can you open up the air?
1: Mascara is open, 12-07.
2: I'm not showing that out there anymore. The ABL for the EMS unit that was there is right now.
3: Pass around and I'll let you know.
2: Clear.
1: Hello, you're taking safety? Clear.

0: That's fine.
1: You never hear me over 9, no more records.
0: No more because she's kind of bruised from her feet and her pounds. She's kind of bruised. Class to report the beach landed.
1: Do any photos on my numbers on Thompson there and just for anybody else? There's nobody around this area.
0: Yes, envoy.
2: Out of 19, you can clear me and send out call holding.
0: Can you call somebody going back? Master. Window, suspect is Hispanic, male, black hair, dark t-shirt, unknown bottoms. Negative 119.
3: Ma'am, 32, if you want, I can say we'll ride to the end of 5.
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0: Harris County Precinct 7, go ahead.
1: Hey, did y'all have a call at 5939 Scott, 5939 Scott?
0: Yes, we have a call. The service holds at that location, 5939 Scott, Washington area.
2: Don't worry about it, we got it.
0: Yeah, unreadable, try it again.
1: Yeah, we're taking care of that call. Yeah, I think this is first.
0: That's it, thank you.
1: Hey, Charles, 167, show one mail container.
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1: 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I got it report.

0: 10H15.
1: 10H15. You can clear supplement to me and send that code to.
0: That's clear. Code to Major. It's going to be Ronald's at Chargers.
2: It's not HFD, but it's an Arcadian ambulance. And we're going to be at Jensen Equipment at the Citco fuel stop.
3: 24. Disturbance for 9646 High Meadow. Originally for disturbance to the neighbor, so she's throwing trash and glass in her yard. Nothing you can go about with 5-4.
2: 5-4 today, so I'm available to check if I was done.
3: That's good.
1: Maybe 30 days.
4: Here you go, Sue. Give me a time sheet when you probably came back.
0: I was going to say it's going to 12:13.
3: Master, can we call him? 14:30, checking out the code one.
2: That's good.
1: 30 days. We're good out here.
3: Fair.
2: Checking in 24, where are you bumping me?
3: That's fair. Need you for a cold boot.
5: Time check 12:13.
3: We need you for a cold too. How do you want to clear?
2: Reports to be out. Still working on up to those two DMV reports.
3: Clear. Is this cold too? Crash Major in 40s 11520 Pearland Parkway. Came in through Bosch Mercy Center. Silver Honda Civic. Third party info.

0: 1324. They also drop in at intersection of Fairland Parkway and South of Houston Parkway East. Beige Audi and Silver Honda Civic.
1: Anyone else? 1214.

0: Frank 11.
1: 11.
0: Thank you for a code 2, disturbance of the weapon in 20s for Dessner and Rothbury. Sergeant called up here, said there was a weapon disturbance, black male, small axe, and spear with dreads. I have no other information. The sergeant up here dropped it.
1: That's clear.
2: 4 Frank 11, show me check and buy.
0: That's

0: to you. That's in progress for Walgreens, 18-20s for 5200 Westheimer.
1: Harris County, 2012.
0: Harris County, go ahead.
1: Is the ballot in Monroe area, Fredham Parkway, yours?
0: That's correct. If it's for a crash, we have a unit at Ralph, over Honda Civic, and Audi.
1: Yeah, that's clear. Yeah.
0: That's correct. They're around.
1: Okay, that's good. Thank you.
0: Go ahead.
2: I'm not here with that male. He's out here. He's not violent. He's not MHI. He's just trying to work on his pole. He's about to leave. He's just about to leave.
0: For Gesser and Rothbury?
2: Yes, sir.
0: Clear. Yeah, 4th rank 11 and an 03 off the initial car. Slow down.
2: That's clear.
1: Redraws 167. Can you raise me a supervisor for assault family decline?
3: Maybe in about 2 minutes, I'm in your IRA.
1: Thank you, sir.

0: Can you reach 18
1: frames 54 and 18 frames 42. Can y'all hand that way for the code T that's in progress?
2: 548, yes, ma'am.
0: Says the employee at the location, a resident says the location has been aggressive with the leasing employees. And that subject's going to be a white female, about 450 years of age, short, heavy built, blonde hair, one of 10, shirt, white shorts with bar skirt.
1: Good.
3: X-ray boy young, 7412.
4: 14, Adam, for your clear hold next available.
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3: 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It's unoccupied right now. I'm at 1810 South Parkview in an unmarked vehicle.
5: I'll head to that crash and I'll advise 47 if it's anything. 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
1: Miracle 3 disturbance 155 West El Dorado in the parking lot of Sam's Club. It is a white male, 50 to 60s, chubby bill, red shirt, blue jeans, physically assaulted collar with a gray Dodge Ram. David Victor 34 Lincoln 96. A fight to that square. First close call on arrival. 1220.
7: 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It says for 1810 West Parkview.
1: Air's Hill.
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9: 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Time check 1220.
0: So you can open the air. We're talking to them now.
1: That's fair. It's open until 20.
8: Another 941 on the record.
1: That was 1270.
0: Go for your wing clear. No mercy. Go for your wing clear.
1: Totally 40, you receive.
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0: Is this one Farlow in County or is it part of Northwest?
1: That's going to be before Frank 30.
0: Be able to send me a marking, please. I'm in the UC right now.
1: That's great.
2: Victor Robert Frank, 2157, Hustler, please.
1: In 1628, did a call back. There's no answer. So I have a check my unit for 1628 and route to a disturbance at KFC 4044 Westview Quay.
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0: Hey, can you send that disturbance on mute?
1: Suspect was a disturbance for 10004 Westview at the townhouse. His male threatened her, told caller they would call someone over to fight her.

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1: Hey, how far away are you? 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
1: That's clear. My advice.
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0: Yeah, we're clear information, and I rolled up on 8797.
2: Thank you, Frank 34. Can I get the case number over there?
1: This is Washington 371.
3: 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Repeating 087-877-426, A as in Adam.

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3: 053.
2: I'm a rider, this code 1 alarm, hold up, panic at 1214 West 43rd Street. Building for apartment number 1200.
3: 24. Be advised, my shop is not, I'm here at Fuquay at Monroe. I'm not getting any gear, nothing, and it's smoking a little bit underneath. I need a wrecker over here, city wrecker or something.
2: Okay, Fuquay Monroe, we need a wrecker. Friendly wrecker said. If you could have a role, you want to give me your shop number, I'll go ahead and drop for a city record. You're right there at the intersection.
4: Number good and holy.
0: Okay, that's clear.
2: We need a record if you play at Monroe. Need a record if you play at Monroe. I'm going to try to drop a slip for the city record, and I need your phone number. If you can send me that on the MDT. And your shop number.
0: That's clear.
2: Thank you.

0: 13 and 24 days. Repeat again, I was outside looking at the vehicle. I've got a transmission fluid leaking. Do you need from me again?
1: Yes, I just needed your shop number and your telephone number for them to have some a number to call.
2: .45 inbound and Shepherd on the right shoulder, a 10 Cadillac sedan and a black 18 wheeler with an orange container. Can you get a unit trip by with 40 days?
1: Go ahead.
3: This is Echo Tim B. Cover from this call.
0: 5043, no more records.
2: No more records, 600 Main, no more records, 600 Main.
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4: Supposed to be a code 2 Walford check, 8900 block of Chimney Rock at the leasing office. You have two kids found on property. They've been lost for over 3 years.
3: Well.
1: Yeah, it's 13 and 40 speed.
3: 14-30, I'll clear myself. I'll head that way for you, ma'am.
1: 14-30, thank you.
0: 13-24 days. Hey, if I could have a friendly record come by here so they could at least get me off the street and put me in this parking lot right here at this gas station.
1: Yes, here, if we can get a friendly record, Fuquay, Monroe, need a friendly record, Fuquay at Monroe.
0: Yeah, that way I can get out of the street here. I'm actually in the street and moving away.
1: That's clear. Friendly record of Fuquay at Monroe. Still need a friendly record of Fuquay at Monroe. And I'm dropping that call slip now to Detective Mike for the city record.
0: Yes, sir.

0: 356 East, you can swing bail south. Coming out here at code 3.
1: Coming out to Memphis, TMC.
2: Code 3 is clear. It's going to be 1234.
3: It says no permit found, but they still drop into those Regency Square fire.
4: 8,000 block of Courtney and unknown citizen.
2: Okay, you said 8,000 block of Hondo? Okay.
4: 8,000 block of Courtney.
2: Oh, Courtney. Okay.
5: Okay, a theft just occurred. That's clear. Under control.
2: Yes, ma'am. We're going to follow the complainant back to his residence, and we'll update the address once we get there. Okay, thanks.

GB only speeding reckless driver to exit 56 on 45. Two vehicles racing, a white sedan and a silver Chevy sedan. GB only.

0: Anything for 2 5 days to anything for a go up?
1: Anything for going good.
0: Hey, Sergeant, I'm going to give you a call.
1: That's clear. Give me a second. I left my phone in the car. Heading down now.
2: Location in the moment.
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1: We still need the Friendly Record at Fuquay and Monroe. Still need a Friendly Record Fuquay at Monroe.
2: 1514, Adam.
3: You good?
2: That code one missing child, that's probably your 3-year-old that's missing. The one you were routed.
3: Yeah, I'm extremely excited. Leave it out. I'll go to that apartment.
2: Okay.
0: 1494, they have that suspect in custody on here.
1: Yeah, okay, thank you. I think I did like a minute ago. I heard him on the bird stand. Thank you. Like 1237. Thanks.
3: 47 day, we're heading back up.

0: 6-11, is the air clear?
1: Go ahead.
0: Can I get 850 out here for a male conscious and breathing? Says he feels like he's about to have a heart attack and he wants an ambulance to ride to the hospital.
2: One male in the back, and I was a JPC.

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0: got a record.
1: Okay, I'm a record on 2K Mono.
0: Good, thank you.
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0: That's true. Right.
1: Seventeen oh eight. Go ahead. 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
0: 17 oh 8, you're clear to hold right now.
1: Clear.
2: Yes, we're having to check on the 10 HO 6 from 3003 Bannon.
0: Clear.

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1: Okay, so we relocated me at 2815 Carolina.
0: Oh, 06, what's the location rerouted to?
1: In the 2806, I see him, excuse me. Here, I'm in San Jacinto and 2 Ham. San Jacinto and 2 Ham. Keep K-9 rolling this way.
0: This is San Jacinto 2 Ham. We're sitting on Churchill Pike location with a 06.
1: Anything frame 47, 5-1. Two more units over here.
2: 5-4, did you get it?
1: And the suspect is a black male wearing orange shirt, red shorts. He's on a bike. And he's armed with a handgun.
3: 13-24-day.
0: Go ahead.
3: Hey, be advised, I'm going to be in the parking lot of Checkpoint Gas Station here at 10658 Monroe.
0: Okay, that's clear. I'll supplement that other slip. You took it to Wolford, check out 5101 Remus Drive. It's a resident.
2: Is that the end or slip? Yeah, dead end.
3: Hold there.
0: For 16828.

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1: 1245.
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1: 24, you said 10658 Monroe. Is it a church of chicken in Hatfield?
4: Yes, there is.
1: Okay. Just double check.

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1: I'm taking an emergency cassette right now. Four seven, you can open up the air, one load detained. And need a sergeant for weapons point.
2: 18 Franco 1, that's clear. I'm slowly heading your way in traffic.
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0: He works the same amount of charges, he works the same amount of charges for your children. Oh, so she has a description on that side
1: of it. Black male, wearing a pink shirt vest. I know where he is. I have his name and stuff. He's a wanted suspect from 3003 and been trespassing.
0: That's
2: dispatch, that was for 73K38,
3: probably
2: not. 73 is clear. 42, can you put me on
3: 9-4, please? 42. 47, he's retained.
2: Sir, he's in the back of the shop.
3: 1249. Who has the gun?
4: Thank you, 7 days in coverage.

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1: Major Frank 30, say it's even clear me a lot, extend it.
2: Six two, we can check live traffic.

0: Okay, was it 6-2 or 3-2 that was gone by with 36?
1: 6-2.
0: Okay, 32 also sent a message.

0: featuring 45 estimates of code 3 disturbance for 9646 Honda for the residents. Again, it's being from the neighbors. Use the
1: 45. No, it's just saying it's 12:52.

0: Do we have a unit on Santa and Anita?
1: Yes. 58 is on Shannon and Anita. 87, I'll be over here on Shannon unless you need me somewhere else.
0: That's clear. We got a pretty good perimeter and just wait on K9.
1: Is anyone on Anita and Centric?
0: No, but we can see it from where it is. It's an open courtyard and it's barbed wired up, so you can't access this way.
1: Before you.
2: Yeah,
3: 6040. Yes, ma'am, I'm good. And just this accident is going to be at the 7800 block of North Freeway, and it's going to be inbound.
4: 92815. I'm out here. Where do y'all need me?
0: I'm through San Jack and Tuam in front of you right there.

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0: 2032. Do I have a Spanish speaker that can give me a phone call and help me out on a traffic call?
1: $20.54. 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So take about 37.
2: Get your issues. Angel has arrived out here with arrived on 5040's call and no more records up here on the North Freeway.
3: No more records on North Freeway, no more records on North Freeway. And that's clear 11. 14.
1: Yes, I'm calling from 50s.
3: In your status, can you clear for a murder that just occurred off of Willow Glen in 14 and 30s?
1: Ma'am, all right, it'll be.
3: Yes, sir, thank you. It's going to be 5111 Willow Glen Drive. Murder, they happened in a slip burglary in progress, suspect possibly inside of the residence, but they dropped it as a burglary just occurred. And then they said the mail arrived. I guess he did leave. That's why they dropped it. Like, the mail arrived in a gray or white small Ford SUV 8 minutes ago. It was sister in route. Will be arriving in a red Toyota Tacoma. The vehicle doesn't have hubcaps. Fortunately, I'm checking your status over there, or if I get another unit to clear off with your all. 26, can you clear? 13 and 6. Yeah, trying to see if you could clear to check by on this burglary just occurred. I'm not sure if it's going to be a burglary in progress or not.
1: Yes, but include me in accident report.
2: So you want him to do it for you, or so you don't mind helping out?
3: 10:30 week, 5111 Willow Glen Drive. They're still supplementing.
2: Yes, Metro Patrol, okay, now.
4: Okay, if they want to run it, that's fine. Yeah, we were about to head home, so we got to be at 1300, and I don't know where our lakeside dog is.
3: Camera, and the camera is now offline, so they're not sure, I guess, if he's inside still. For 2249, they're quiet at 9301, Dairy View.
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0: 6 to 5, 9. Come on back around here.
1: Again.
0: Come back around to where we're at, where I'm at on this side. We're about to make entry.
1: 59, we're still in route.

0: 7-H-10. If you can show me arriving out here at 10-H-06.
1: 10 this way.
2: Two major 230 feet, yield at 17.

0: Okay, we got a South Central call. They want us to take this lane. It's going to be a minor on the freeway. They're saying it's going to be ours because it's southbound before the loop. 45 southbound before the loop in 13th District.
1: Everybody out here on Anderson, I'm doing, let's go to Tech 1. SO Tech 1.
0: Yes, Anderson, that's 2. I'm going to switch over to Tech 1.
1: Everyone, be your air clear.
2: Yes, ma'am, I just arrived on the scene. The front door is going to be kicked in, and several of the cameras are going to be ripped out.
1: Right now, to the diversion center.
0: Coming up shortly. Are they there?
3: What location?
2: We have an ETA on the secondary unit.
0: 13826, checking your status, ETA.
4: I'll be there in 2 minutes.
2: No worries, thanks, bud.
0: May I suspect vehicles still out there? Did that vehicle left? It was a white or a gray small Ford SUV?
3: Getting in for the wagon call, told our trust.
0: Okay, they left. Listen.
4: 3-5, you claim me on my own. I'll take it.
0: Yeah, Toyota Camry.
2: Clear.
0: Okay, I guess that's why they dropped the code, too, because he had already left, and that's when he was pulling out the camera.
5: No records at 45 and Shepherd.
2: So you can go ahead and slow down the unit code 3, then, if he's for sure gone.
0: That is clear, 26 cop. Okay, I'm going to need a unit. Hey, 14, then, 16.
4: Yes.
5: Anyway, it's a woman in the street, white female, bra, panties, no other information.
6: Calling at the station for FTO meeting.
0: Yes, sir. I'm going to check on you earlier. 14 and 12.
7: 12.
0: Yes, checking your status over there.
7: Superintendent, just give me a second. I'll remember if I'm going to report.
0: Okay. Thank you.

0: 24 pole 11.
1: Well, that's good. Thank you. They dropped it at 7301 45 at exit 40C. Left shoulder.
2: Fourth and down 1-4.
0: Sorted.
3: Maybe put the call to the box.
0: You can disregard. They got it sorted out.
2: Hey, Sergeant Burley over residence. I got a backup unit just arrived. Suspect appeared to be GOA. I've already knocked myself several times in my clear district's residence.
1: Main Street, the record's ain't on me.
2: That's me.
1: Okay, 12 is going to be, I guess, they're saying it's going to be on our side, the southbound side, instead of northbound. I'm changing it, I guess, to the other side. I don't know how they got to that exit, because that exit's probably not on the other side.

0: 31 again is Survivor, go ahead. Yeah, 5-1. I'm good out here. You need a cigar.
1: Halfway.
2: I'm going out.
3: Code 2000 progress, 1919 West Gray, black mouth, about 5'5", black shirt, reflective yellow vest, black shorts, Walgreens.

0: Hey, is anyone near the 2145?
1: Did they recover?
0: Yes, sir.
1: Why do you mean the ice cream off the ice cream cone?
0: I'm not seeing a stalled 18-wheeler. I'm going to go ahead and loop around and come back in from the beachfront entrance.
2: Okay.

0: 12 and 27.
1: Go ahead.
0: And yes, I see complainant Andrew Brooke and Galveston. They're going to be at the gas station to assist an elderly couple that's trying to go 7 minutes away to another destination. If they're not familiar with the area, PDU already called them. They're lost.
1: That's what I'll be wrong.
0: Thank you.

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1: Go ahead.
0: That's all times two. 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You can hold us on here for 2107. Thank you.

0: 3-5-3. 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
2: You know what position is?
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2: Say, what's your unit now?
1: 10 Henry 16 evening. 16 is.
0: Everyone heard. 525, cross numbers.
3: This return from the slowly 2 meter moving lane. It's going to be south loop up on the road, Galveston, lane number 2.
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1: All right.
0: Hey, Charles 54 Adam. Hey, we have a fixture unit by any chance? If they can come out, I mean, just a pretty large crowd out here, and the enemies are about to start. You end up while you're ready to take it outside. But just in case, so I can get another unit, please, just in case.
2: Nine-0-3, can you put me on there, please?
1: Perfect.
0: 0-3 is fine, sorry. They're barely going to start. But they said just in case, so it's good. Unless there's a lot of people.
3: Need a sergeant. Call for the past two, nothing below the code 3, 13, 14, and 12 district.
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1: North Wayside, apartment 1504. 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
1: Good evening. B53, we're going to be SO two times at the station for PPO paperwork.
2: Six speeds and everything's going to result one time. What are you doing? Once again, 32 evenings, SO times two, loading, fueling, having MDT issues, get up there.
3: SL1, just waiting on the shot.
1: Go ahead. SL1, I'm waiting for a shot, but I'm going to be relieving 2061 base.
0: That's good.

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2: 22 boy, is the air clear?
3: Fortunate and 12, going to disregard that call. 11H11 is on. Hey, same as the same.
2: Good afternoon, ma'am.
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4: 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Good afternoon, ma'am.
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2: 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Go ahead. 3-10, this is Simon from Water. 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Good
3: afternoon.
4: 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Good afternoon.
3: Clear. Yes, dear. Good afternoon.
5: You know about that? Sorry, I'm on 2 evenings. I apologize. We had an extended roll call.
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5: I didn't notify you earlier.
3: 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Are we going to have a 20G11 Charles, 20G11C?
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0: That's clear, Major Smith at Gray. 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
0: 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How you clear?
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0: Ned. 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

0: That's correct. So I'll go to Holden 3B50 suite, and I go to Holden 2240 suite.
1: 3B50 evening, West Valley Times 1. Good afternoon, you can put it on the box.
0: That's right.
1: I am having MDT issues, so if you do give me the address over there.
0: It's going to be 7600 Irvington.
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1: And if I want to clear me and put me in route to that crash, I'll be proper.
2: May clear course go by with 14 and 16, family disturbance, 3519 Lydia. Pretty boy, they should be going by. 12-3, thank you, and round.

0: Okay, we got a child missing, 8 years of age, 2000 Bay Area Boulevard, near the 12th District. 12 and 21, can you go ahead and clear?
1: 61,
0: Sandra. Okay, 61, thank you. And right today, we got three of them dropping at one time. A missing child, 8 years of age, just a five-year-old from 2000 Bay Area Boulevard. Let's see if I can get Fox up.
2: Sure. I just did my memo. You can. I'll check by.
0: Okay, now, we're getting a welfare check, urgent, 2000 Bay Area Boulevard. They found a child walking around the apartment complex unattended. So he's over there with a diaper on at the Cove apartment. Same apartment, but it's not saying it. It says laundry room near building number 10. And it's 12-21 in route.
2: Three, show me around.
0: That's clear.
3: Move right, excuse me, sir.
1: 1333.
0: Three vehicle motor vehicle accident, 45 at the Beltway.
2: Here, clear.
3: Go ahead.
2: 91C36, we got a record of 4137 Cavalcade.
3: You record 4137 Cavalcade.
0: 12 and 15.

0: dispatch 12 and 15.
1: 12 and 15.
0: Yes, 15. Can you go ahead and clear head towards the major? Well, it's a minor. Go to.
1: Give me 1 second, ma'am. This is paperwork for the captain.
2: You know, Northeast, Sergeant.
0: When you're going to be in route, 45 inbound at the Beltway. Air.
3: Dispatch, what do you need?
0: I need a 10-district sergeant on the air for 5 calls on the fast Q time. Press to have 5 calls on the fast Q time. Friday. 09, that's what.
1: 45 is clear, horse.
0: That's clear. Thank you.
4: And anything issues? Thank you.
0: That's good. Thank you. And route to the disturbance on EMLK.
1: No.
0: The 32 and 22 to down to 50. Thirty-nine, 26 days.
4: 39, 26 days, you bump?
0: I did. Your emergency key friend went off. Just checking your status.
4: Yeah, I'm okay, Miss Baxter.
1: I get the case number over there.
0: 087-889-326, Paul. Repeating, 087-889-326, he is in Paul. Okay, 17, you're going to 45 in the Beltway, right? That's they should, that's there. And the other one going to 61's call, who is it?
2: Call
0: DO3. 03, that's clear, thank you.
5: E42, boys, I'm going to kick him
1: out. Keep coming, bud.
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8: Send you a message on that slip they asking for.
0: 285, 6 evening. Oh, it's well, 5-2, I'll stay around.
7: It's going to be at 102 Carson, apartment number 402.
8: I believe it was 23.
0: Thank you.
9: Seven 0 1 0 22, as you teach, don't be.
0: Just

0: Turning course C5, 1 to 13.
1: One, three.
0: I need to go to the hospital.
1: No hospital. She says she's going to go with her boyfriend whenever he gets out, whenever he gets there.
0: I'm just looking traffic on 494 in Kingwood right now.
1: Yes, ma'am. We're still here on the service road.
2: Well, June is looking for the baby over there in Bay Area Boulevard. Did y'all find her? Having a right now, ma'am. Okay, sorry about that. Yeah, I have y'all on different slips. Do I have Fox on there? I'm 1 minute away. Yes, okay. They said that Fox was switching over, but that's their real thing. Go ahead.
3: Yeah, it's just, I checked right now. Everyone should have their shots, so whoever's waiting on a shot, make them available, please.
2: Okay.

Okay, Robson, Mason, Chow, I see she found it. Mom's here with the baby. I just pulled up, so you can slow the units down. Get your head off. Mask here. Under control of the area, slow it down. They found.

0: 7-8-12. That's what times one. You can send call slip 88-87.
1: That's what. 21. 14-5-2. Can you add Pam Young Lower? 0596 times slip, please.
2: Sam Young Nora, zero. Repeat the last.
1: Zero, 596.
2: Thank you.
0: Five, 095-45. You can disregard Terra, the 18-wheeler got going. Hey, let me get one more unit over here, please.
3: A high water spell, never mind. That's your one. That's your right.
2: For doubts there for the 39 interval?
3: Yeah, that's correct.
2: Yeah, we dropped a couple slips on them, but there's no ETA.
3: One of the 31 toxins here. I guess they're trying to figure out how to fix it.
4: If maybe, just in case this thing goes south.
5: I'm supposed to be in route to 2-6-1 days call. I'm going to be relieving them.
3: That's clear. I forgot. Sorry about that.
2: 2083 Charles.
6: That's clear, ma'am. Send it.
2: Clear. Go to welfare check CAT 13814 Walnut Hollow. Suspect used to live at location. Has access with his old key. Have mental issues, open eye disturbance. It's okay trying to attack the caller.
7: Acting out, trying to hit the caller. May have overdosed on his meds.
3: Oh, you can show us chicken bay.
2: That's good.
5: 28, Adam, we'll go by.
7: Clear.
5: 747, we're down the street, you can preempt us.
2: Oh, I'm sorry, L3, I think I accidentally put you with that other unit, but, you still out there on Bay Area, L3? 12 days.
4: Yeah, I am.
2: Okay.
5: Is this a code 1 or a code 2?
7: Code 2.
5: 1187, can you show me your emergency equipment to get through traffic?
1: 276, 1340.
2: Okay, 13 and 33, Edith, I got your message. So y'all gonna log off and log back on at 31?
5: Yes, ma'am, that's correct.
2: Okay.
5: All right.

0: Bob Frank 35. This is not going to be an FSGI. 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
1: You got 17 district sergeant on the air for for Crossbacks Camp.
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1: Bravo, this is Andrew. Sorry, can you get to get everything for Thursday, over?
0: These are all lanes going eastbound on 7300 bucks with the New York Post.

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2: Go ahead. Copy, y'all going to the gas station?
3: Yes, sir. I got citizen exchange ones.
2: Well, thank you. Okay, go ahead and start this number for 345.
4: Okay, I got 1347 now.
2: Thanks, BOAD. 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
4: Is that what you're asking?
5: Yes, sir.
4: Okay, on your phone.

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1: That's where. 1411 evening. Okay, have you both in route, you and 53 in route to Carlson. Suspicious person, 3726 Carlson Lane. Also got you in route. 1349 evening to suspicious person. 4122 telephone, Family Dollar. If I can get another unit, come close, go by with 49 over there.
4: I got a couple flat tires.
2: I'm 290 inbound between Barker Cypress and Huffmeister on the inbound feeder.
1: You said you're on the feeder?
2: Yes, ma'am, I'm on the feeder.
1: Need a record for vehicle with a flat tire. Need a record for vehicle with a flat tire. 290 inbound of Barker Cypress.
2: Can you show us one road at a time?
1: 636, clear times to be 13th to 1. Unit, I'm over-switching. Station to make a report, so I guess you can go ahead and clear it.
5: That's clear. You can put me back in.
1: Tire urgent dropping for 14041 Northwest Freeway for the in-town suite number 229 for CIT patient for HFD. 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
4: 4898.
1: Are you in a personal vehicle or are you in a shop?
4: I'm in my POV.
1: Nothing.
6: 7.
4: Go ahead.
7: Yes, sir, I'm going to clear you accident to be for a code 2 disturbance weapon at 7900 block of Creek Bend number 104.
1: That's clear.
8: Just at the 5200 block of Cow Cave behind a red Cadillac paper plate.
9: 19G13, do we have a Japanese speaker that can check by?
1: Yeah, I have a Japanese speaker to check by. 7222, call for...
4: you can show me checking by.
1: He's in one charge, you can slow anybody else coming out over here.
7: Clear. Be advised, caller is going to be in the leasing office. States her husband assaulted her about 15 minutes ago. Also tried to stab her with a knife. Did a call back to see if suspect's still on scene. There's no answer.
4: Where's the complainant at, ma'am?
7: In the leasing office.
4: And where's the suspect at?
7: Unknown. On call back, there's no answer.
1: Wanted Hollow, Florida.
7: Yes, sir.
1: Hey, team greeting 25I, are you still in the station?
0: I don't have anybody that can take this crash.

0: Okay, for units route to the code team and the firefighter urgent, caller saying that units are not on scene states it's a hotel in next to the Home Depot.
1: 77 East. Clear, what's up? Wash up.
2: That's clear. 29 up, clear. I'm still looking for your dog.

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0: Are you all still muted at the station during the paperwork?
1: We're about to leave the station right now, ma'am.
0: Can you have that wait for the code 2? They're dropping for 18310 through 600 Memorial when y'all are done from the station.
2: Can you give the back of the shop?
0: 1955.
3: 15 days, did you get my message?
0: I just saw it. Okay, so is she off of the freeway? Is it just her, or is there another party still involved between the two and the three?
3: She said it was just her, and she's going to exit at Memorial. And that Memorial right there, there's two gas stations.
0: Okay, so she's going to be at the station, at the gas station at Memorial off the exit of 16.
3: Yeah, if they can't find her, they can just call her, but she's moving off the freeway.
0: Okay. You tell them when I see them in traffic. If you tell them when I see them in traffic.
2: Hold on, I'm good, thank you.
0: Clear, thanks. Do you have anyone Z35 taking them in traffic?
1: I'm good, man, thank you.
0: Thanks. Frankie's got a warrant.
2: Question.
0: 38 voice on it, sir.
2: That's clear, appreciate it. It's going to be for a hold of panic alarm. 3818 Winkler Drive. It's going to be coming from the keypad residential. No other info.
0: Tennessee 22, 1 mile to 10.
2: 155.

0: 1538, additional info from the alarm company. Apparently, they were able to hear a voice over the panel, was unable to make out what the person was saying. The person responded no further. No additional contact was successful.
1: Great. Well, that's clear. Thank you, sir.

0: 9244. Can you show us around there, Artesian?
1: That's right.
2: There's Union 31, they're tracking their property, stolen equipment, 6606 Delta Street, and other information.
1: Sovereign Kuna.
3: Sovereign Kuna.
1: Is HFD at the Intel Suites off of Fairbanks and 290 or the one off of Pine Mountain 290?
3: This is the one next to the Home Depot.
2: HFD has been notified.
0: 13, you send that code to.
1: Are they call? The worker at the front desk said that HFD called her to say that they're out here, but they're not out here.
3: I'm seeing the ambulance 5 across the parking lot from the Home Depot on the other side of the street. Looks like they're Fairbanks or Houston.
1: Oscar, HFD is not out here. But the worker at the front office said that there's somebody in room 229 that needs to get checked out, but HFD is not out here.
3: Let me see if I can...
0: 29, hey, ambulance 5 is sitting here by McDonald's. It'll probably be gonna be right there next to you, about 30 seconds off or something.
1: Oscar, manager is saying that they were supposed to already be out here.
0: Yeah, technically they kind of are. Within a few hundred feet of you.
3: More weapon and a holster.
1: I'm going to I'll be going up to room 229.
0: Can we downgrade that if he has a firearm that's in a holster?
3: That's there, yeah. Yeah, Southwest Sergeant.
4: Can you have one?
3: Hey, Sarge, 1638, are they able to run code this code 3? Suspicious person with a weapon, a full call. Individual walking down the street with a holster and a weapon. Correction, a weapon and a holster. Doesn't allow them anyone being threatened at this time. He's not pointing out at anyone. But he does have an officer vest on. Do they believe he might be impersonating an officer?
4: Yeah, that's what you can downgrade.
3: I appreciate it.
0: I found the parking garage third floor on a hit and run minor crash. Is he complaining?
3: That's clear. Here's close.
1: I think the ambulance might be coming around, though.

0: 1531, boy. Do you still want to strip up?
1: No, sir. Appreciate it.
2: Town 38.
3: 1232.
2: Can you check this animal cruelty in progress, 1414 Studemont at the Kroger's? There's a dog locked in a car in the parking lot. Victor 14, boy saw Mary. It's going to be in the middle of the parking lot. I'm running a plate now.
3: That's clear.
4: Gene, it's behind my left shoulder.
3: All right,

0: is the correct plate. It comes back to 1974 Chevy, no color.
1: That's clear. Any units that can work or any units that can work with

0: 19G13C. Any luck on the Cantonese speaker by chance?
1: Can be for an individual walking down the street with a weapon and a holster, might be impersonating a police officer. Hispanic male or Asian male, 20 to 30s, wearing black hat, black vest with cross feature on it, black pants. Was seen walking southbound towards the subway. Other info.
0: Do you have a Cantonese speaking unit that could check by?
2: Not easy, 21 tall. We can go by with that, you see.
0: Clear.
3: What unit was that again?
4: Sorry, not out here.
5: 17 days to 47 days. I just spoke with the office. They said the complainant went back to her apartment, which is 104. It's located building right next to the office building, the front parking lot.
2: Okay, sorry, send me there shortly.

0: Anthony speaking, unit to check 5-1, 19G 13 Charles, 7255 Corporate Drive.
1: Nothing to you. So, that's our borderline with Midwest. We can check with them as well.
0: Two. Clear.
2: My name is Boston Stevens. Can you show us at 4000 Main? We have someone flagging us down saying they have a potential suspect in the shooting last night. I don't know where I'm trying to make contact with the guy.
0: In pink shorts that went missing about 10 minutes ago. He has a disability and he left on foot.
3: Thank you.
0: If I can get a unit to check by and help search the area.
2: Okay, then I'll clear myself. You can send it.
0: That's great, thank you.
2: 7247.
0: Go ahead.
2: Yes, ma'am. The phone number for my complaint is cut off. Can you tell me the last digit of the phone number, please?
0: Should be a 9.
2: That's clear. Thank you. All right, you can open it up. We're making contact with him right now. We're good.
0: Here's open.

0: positive. We're going to have one thing at 1000 Isabella Street.
1: Yes, sir.
2: Sir, you can clear the information on the subject.

0: was reported a black female on the street, about 50 years of age, last seen wearing a black top, black pants, Madonna Jackson.
1: Seven 20 evening, here, the supervisor of the Air for Public Service.
0: No more records, 700 Holcomb Boulevard, no more records, 700 Holcomb.
1: Can you repeat that, please?
2: 20G32
0: Adam, checking safety on traffic on Westheimer.
2: 20G32 Adam, driver released ticket. I'm going to be doing a demo real quick and then clear.
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2: Code 2 crash major, 13D10, exit 33, 5th and freeway, main lanes going eastbound. HEB has been notified, 2 vehicle accident.

0: 19G13. Can we get E50? We're not going to make him conscious and breathing. Just want to get him checked out.
1: 1-5-0, thank you.
2: Okay.

0: 71 days. I have one the other day.
1: 1412. 19G13 Charles A. GB, there's no response. We don't have any available Cantonese speaking units.
2: I'm sorry, can you repeat that?
1: They don't have any Cantonese speaking units.
3: Observing
4: April. 07, go ahead and use the language line. We don't have anyone to translate.
1: Okay, that's good. It's going to be a person down East Freeway outbound in Normandy. Looks like he's the one requesting EMS.
5: Male 25 years of age, black shorts, black shirt, black shoes. Caller has a white shirt, red shorts, and khaki shoes on. No other information.
1: Yeah. 20G, 73 Charles and 71 Charles. Ring after code 3 exposed. They're 1585 South State Highway 6 at the Hotline Burger, reporting a white male about 56 years old, 5'8". He's going to be wearing all black. Repeat, going to leave after exposing himself to the location in front of customers.
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1: And units en route to that missing person call on Bennington. You guys can slow it down or disregard. They're wanting to cancel because the person of interest came back to the location. If primary AC-14 boy just wants to run at code 3 and make sure that he's all right and doesn't need medical attention.
5: AC-14, that's clear. Thank you.

0: 7311 boy, checking. Code 2 disturbance weapon, 3D50s on Fulton. Code 2 crash major, 6D10s. Fulton, Salerno, and Code 2 suspect complaining chasing vehicle. 3D10s, north loop west at Mangum.
1: 3D55, he's in the Code 2, my beat.
2: Three four seven. I'm taking note with 355.

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0: Hold me out 1500 blocks south of west on a blue Chevy Sonic, no license plate, one occupant.
1: Can you number 610? I wasn't able to catch it.
0: 15E28, boy.
1: Clear.
2: Call reported an assault occurred 30 minutes ago. States male tried to stab the female with scissors. Requesting PD to come to the front desk. Suspect is going to be an Asian male, 94 years old. Limp t-shirt, unknown bottom. Suspect number two is an Asian female, 96 years old. White colorful top, unknown bottoms. Sergeant Monitor.
0: 91-07, I'm on it.
2: That's quick.
0: 3-13 evenings, you can put us on that code 2 in the video.
2: That's clear.

0: Stand by. 313, the suspect complained of chasing vehicle Norfolk West and Mangum. Still waiting for any further updates. The caller advised the suspect's in a blue Dodge Ram. It's possibly a white male that's following her. The caller's going to be in a white Mercedes. Unknown license plate. They added a license plate, but unknown if this license plate belongs to the Mercedes or the Dodge, but it's Nora Mary Henry 9666. I'm going to run it. Stand by.
1: I'm 2-3-2.
2: Rocks inside of it. That's good. Just give me a couple minutes. I'll be...
1: We're at 2-3-3-3. We're in route to St. Joseph's. Let's see if it's right now at the 1700 block of Main Street.
0: Your Fulton Salerno for a black truck and a black SUV. Spanish meeting, Miller. Through 13, be advised the suspect's no longer following. It's being downgraded by watch command.
3: Maybe 13, is that clear? Does she still want to speak to the police or does she want to cancel?
0: Watch command hasn't updated with that yet. Stand by.
4: Go through crash major 12B40, 14300 Gulf Freeway at gas, Exxon gas station, parking lot, EMS is en route. D 26 evening, squish it is a gray truck and a black vehicle, EMS is en route. Exit 336 freeway, main lane is going eastbound near the unit equipment, check by with them for traffic control code 2.
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6: Okay, good afternoon.
5: NGT 34 evening, some traffic.
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0: Coach is Captain Progress, 13D26902, Belfast Street, Quickmart. If I get a Southeast Island deal, they can possibly downgrade that, please.
1: 855 Rockneek Drive.
2: So what are the details?
0: Okay, so they're saying the person who paid for his gas at that location refusing to pay for it, that he already pumped out, he's still there. Did you want me to leave it as a death in progress or downgrade to a disturbance? So?
2: You can leave it as a death in progress.
0: There.
1: 313 evening.
2: 313, we didn't mean to self-initiate. If you could put us back on that code, team.
1: That's clear. Also, just got the update from Washington. The caller still does want to meet with PD. New location is going to be 2880 Mangum.
3: 40
2: left. 40 acres in route now, I'll take it.
3: Officially in route. It's coming from the Zone 1 indicating hold up. Can we get a check by
2: you, 40? 45 Charles, we'll check by. Just give them a list of clear.
3: Okay. 8355, thank you for taking it. 8310 is going to check by with you. You guys are looking for a gray Sonata, unknown license plate. There was a black male and black female who tore the license plate off of the vehicle and threw it down a gutter. They said that they're going to come back. Both of them are in their mid-20s. The female has black braids, navy blue shirt, and gray shorts, and the black male has black hair and a clean face. He's slim built.
1: That's clear.
3: Bring in route. No more units. Appreciate it.
2: 25-26.
4: 26, go ahead.
2: Can you please someone who's supervisor over here?
1: This is what we'll think.
0: Copy, find in the office.
2: Arrival to 6.
5: Can you show me at 35 going out the door, 428, please?
3: 11-8-22, you're clear. Page clear, go ahead. 11-8-22, I'm in a VSL-1 time loading of shop. Good afternoon. That's clear, good afternoon.
0: Sure.
1: No more records. Fulton, Salerno, no more records.
0: Can I get a top two sign on the air, please?
2: 13-07 days
0: left. Yes, they're clear down with the theft in progress. Suspect just left in the vehicle going westbound on towards Mikawa. Clear downgrade code 3, please.
2: 13-07, clear downgrade from that vehicle. Thanks.
0: That's clear. Appreciate it.
5: 47 RV, send it.
6: Sorry, I'm good, thank you.
0: Code 2 and 12, they should go and disregard. The original call advised that it was a false alarm. I'll show you all back in service. Thank you.
6: So 2-6, doesn't look like they should have updated your status. What time did you arrive there at JPC?
5: I'm sorry about it. Going to my side road. Do you have anything holding?
6: No, thank you. The report is clear. Adam 26.
2: Sorry, I was talking to the customer out here. What's going on?
6: That's clear. No problem. Looks like they should have never updated your status. About what time did you arrive there at JPC?
2: Approximately 5 to 8 minutes after departure.
6: Yes, sir. I'll go ahead and take care of it.
2: Roger, thank you.
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8: 28 Laverne Street and the Unit 5.
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9: 2232 Adam, on control.
3: Clear.
1: That's clear. Just advising, it was a child found, no adult. It's on West Gulf Bank at the office. Just advising, it's passed to you. Clear to hold.
3: What's that unit that's arriving?
9: 1708 Avon.
6: Good.
9: Here. 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
6: That's clear.
9: Thank you, sir.
6: 1742.
0: DBGB only 288 inbound Belford 14820 for a possible DV driver. Kept going, going northbound. White Honda Pilot. Young, Charles, Victor, 0624, GBGB only.

0: Is your clue?
1: Yes.
0: Go on, sir.
1: Hey, my so Trevor, how do you speak to Fox?
0: Sure.
1: Go ahead.
0: It's going to be a Ruger 9mm. Serial is going to be 3871427.
1: It's clear.
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2: Before you drive into your beat, can you take a call? This guy's been running around Kingwood. He's in 24C20s right now.
0: 6B46E or 47. Can one of y'all give me a call?
3: 24C,
2: so he's behind 10 right now. That's clear. I still want a unit checking by with you. It's a code 3 exposure call. He's on Kingwood Drive and Westlake Houston Parkway right now over at the CVS. He's a white guy who's skinny. He's wearing a yellow hat and a black shirt. Maybe a red shirt underneath it and black pants. He stole money out of the tip jar earlier at the Jersey Mike's and exposed himself to the employees there. He's at the CVS right now. He's doing the same thing, exposing himself and masturbating in front of people.
0: That's 24C42, that's clear.

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1: 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No more records.
2: Man, I just came out of the CBS. Nobody called over here. Can we get a call back from the call taker?
1: That's clear. It may have been a customer who called it in. Stand by, I'll do the call back.
3: Ruby, good evening.
4: Go ahead.
3: Can you arrive me on 9236, please?

0: B24. Can I get a unit, just code 3 for right now? Got a license plate on an Explorer that belongs to a Kia.
1: Can you raise me a supervisor for public service?
2: 9202. Go ahead and give me a call.
1: Yes, sir. What's your public service?
2: 713. 345-0796.
1: Where are you stationary?
3: In 24C12, the callback number is bad and that flipped, but I have the other one from the Jersey Mike's employee. I'm having the sergeants try and get a better callback number for this woman. The POI may have walked towards the Wells Fargo.
2: That's good. We'll check the area.
3: That's clear.
1: So it would be 2295 somewhere right.
4: B07, I'll start heading his way. And then for that code 2 with that 3-year-old, if we can get that taken care of, even if it's a day shift, they can hold the scene, and we'll get evening shift to relieve them. But I think that needs to get ran pretty soon.

0: Six be 33 days. Are you available?
1: Three days. What you got?
0: Permission,
2: please.
0: Can you start towards this code 2 until we get an EMEA unit available?
1: Three, that's clear. You can clear us ticket.

0: Code 2 Animal Vishish 12-16-15802, La Avenida Drive, EMS is in route. Big Zero, if you can reroute for that, please.
1: Okay, sir.
0: That's clear. Male patient with my dog, 2 wounds on the back. EMS has been notified on route. Unknown if the dog is contained or not. Let me get a unit check by with them, code 2. And I got another code 2, 12D10s, exit 33, person down, main lanes on the left shoulder. 12D16 and 20, if you could reroute for that, please.
1: Okay, that's me. Oh, yeah, that's great.
0: Listen.
2: It's going to be 302 Cross Timbers, apartment 106. It's going to be a female complaint. I just need to take it and drop it off at a residence.
0: Under information right now, EMS is on route, black male, mid-50s, skinny, no shirt, light color shorts, exit 33 Gold Freeway.
1: 330, I top them up.
3: Yes, please.
1: 6-3-5. 3-5.
4: Frank T for evening, just checking traffic, so.
0: 17-18, you're up to that code 3 trespasser. 6-6 to Hillcroft, apartment F-381. Various trespassers, Hispanic female, 27, 28 years of age, Hispanic male in his 30s, tattoos all over his body, wearing black shirt, black shorts, followed by the female suspect inside of the apartment, and the male suspect is walking around the property. No other info.
1: 33, go ahead.
3: When you guys are done with traffic, can you take this code 2 on Peyton Street?
1: Yes, ma'am. We'll clear ourselves out.
3: Okay, thank you.
4: That's clear, checking your traffic flow.
5: I don't know, thank you.
4: That's clear. A do-rag, white muscle shirt. He's standing in front of a white Corvette with a pistol in his pocket. I was looking at the location history. He sounds like the suspect who has a protection order out against him, and we arrested a guy matching his description the other week for carrying a handgun with open warrants.
6: That's clear.
5: 44,
7: similar
5: suspicious vehicle.
7: He's not going to have any protective order or any warrants against him right now.
8: At Hardy, says four Hispanic males in the vehicle drinking and speeding, brown Chevy Tahoe. Caller states he sees one occupant with a gun in the back.
0: I'm going to call back times two.
3: He's got it in his pocket right now.
8: Or in a sergeant monitor.
7: Sorry, before you have created the incident, I'm on the beltway right now, so I'll just wait until that gets in see if I see it.
8: That's great. And then Northwell Sergeant to monitor.
6: Oh, four,
8: that's clear. Six feet 2 4 days, you can disregard.
0: Echo 3, suspicious person, 6614 Ariel Street. Caller's reporting a lady that is gone from the neighborhood, looks homeless, walking around each driveway, looking into the works cars. Black female, 25, 26 years of age, wearing a blue shirt dress, string backpack, colorful bonnet on her hair. Yeah, I can check model 29 boy on that.
1: 3D53, ma'am, can we get an HFD back out here with an ambulance? The occupants of one of my vehicles, they want to get transferred to the hospital.
3: That's clear. Founders and Dodson, no more records.

0: That's great. It's going to be 45 in cross chambers on the freeway, right shoulder for a pink Cybertruck, a white Toyota Solara, and a gray pickup truck. And I guess a fourth vehicle, unknown description. You need to go by traffic control.
1: Your neighbor was hit by his wife, Asian female in her 40s. I'll call the description.
2: Units in the area of 610 outbound and I-10 outbound, be on the lookout for a speeding reckless driver. It's going to be an 18-wheeler with blue cargo. License plate is 923117, unknown state, GB only.
3: Shawnee Street, Service Row, EMS in the RAW, totally 10 if I got to take that as a code 2, please. There's going to be a vehicle that ran into a building. EMS is on route. 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
4: Go ahead.
5: I'm still having MDT issues. I'm going to have to switch myself out.
2: Perfect.

Well, there's going to be the dealership, one vehicle accident, maroon truck, third-party information. 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

0: vehicle.
1: Here's open, go ahead.
0: 6028, yes, supervisor, sorry, use of force.
2: Check what? 6028, don't give up. Thank you, ma'am.
1: Evening, y'all good out there?
3: Oh, no, we're okay, thank you.
1: There.
2: Yes, sir, you get my number or not?

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1: 5-3 is good.
0: Yes, clear.
2: Okay.

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1: Bruce Family Weapons, Ruby 40s, Hinton, East 32nd.
0: Caller's requesting for an officer to check on elderly neighbor at the location. Says there's possible drug activity going on and all kinds of people are in and out. Another info.
1: Have you been in the circle 25 days? 11-8-20, please.
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0: And I'll be route 2 major on 45 across Timbers in another direction.
1: Sir, we got on camera. It's going to be northbound right before across Timbers exit. They just need left on the left 2 moving lanes.
0: That's great, sir. All right.
2: Center 5045, show me a route.
1: That's your 45.
3: That's clear.
4: White shirt, blue bodies, tattoos, vehicle navy blue or black, port escape, X-ray, William X-ray 8622, no other information.

0: Is there open?
1: Go ahead.
0: 19G, 10 days. Can I get a supervisor on there?
2: Yeah, I think 007.
3: That's great.
0: This is 19G, 10 days. I'm here working on an ORI for a late call. How am I clear for comp?
2: 07, you clear.
0: Thanks, sir.

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0: Do you have a 3B4-6 evenings today?
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0: That's clear.
1: It's going to be 4540, team with drive.
0: Clear.
1: Therefore, come down and build a third.

0: 71035.
1: Chicken Gravy.
2: Come back this way. Come back downstairs and then make a right. We'll make a left.
3: Here I come.
4: Is the air clear?
1: Here's open. Go ahead.
4: 91-07. Hey, one of the units right there with Escobedo break off, there's a complainant behind you, I guess for a Family Dollar or something. They called it in, and the suspect's right here, he pointed him out. He's going northbound on Schindler Airline. I'm following him right now. 6700. We're turning left on Hiller. I'm going to try to stop him, man.
1: You want the air open or closed?
2: 71035, I'm okay, thank you.
0: 35, that's clear.
4: Yeah, he's compliant. You can leave it open. We're in front of 614 Dillard. And did you have a call somewhere off of Parker, a dollar store or something for a theft?
1: That's clear. Got a code 4, Family Dollar, Parker, and Student Airline.
2: I think 6026 did a report on that.
1: There's no location history.

0: 07. I missed what you said, but you can put us on that call slip. I'm out here with 71.
1: That's clear. I was just saying there was another unit keyed up that said that a unit completed a report for this location, but there's no location history for today.
2: This is 436 Westport.
3: What unit did the report?
4: 6326. I was out there earlier.
1: 6125. Yeah, it's a go-to minor crash on the freeway. Main lanes of Katy Freeway, exit 759 left.

0: McLean. No EMS. Caller's going to be in a white Toyota Tacoma versus a red Jeep Renegade.
1: Send me office, call, and put me in there, call, please.
0: That's clear.

0: Message.
1: My message.
0: That's clear. Standby.

0: Lemonade Stand, you're still Lemonade 22, and you're going to say the voicemail won't call back. It's not a blue callback number.
1: That's clear, thank you.

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1: Code 2 traffic has it on the freeway 350, 610 and 45.
2: 35, so you can send it. I'm going to clear myself.
0: That's clear. That makes two of us, brother.
1: DB52, that's clear. The traffic hazard on the freeway 610 inbound at 45 middle lane for a box truck says the brakes aren't working, the vehicle won't move, they're stalled in the middle lane. That's clear.
3: G32
2: Adam, check the safety on traffic.
3: 23,
4: I'm on a control, thank you. That's good. 41.13, ISO.
5: Two four, you can send it. Clear me one.
1: Christina sign it on. What rate numbers?
6: That's clear. Colors following a Chrysler stolen vehicle, a silver Lexus RX30. 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
2: 5-5, you can preempt this.
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0: Clear.
6: It's going to be 60.
1: 4, is there a direction of travel?
6: No direction of travel yet.
0: CB5, I think we're right to be out of the way.

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0: Avocado 2000 in progress, 111 Yale at the Walmart. Did the supervisor downgrade their stolen by the store?
1: One second here. Downgrade.
2: Anything on that?
0: That's good.
3: Two 4 same traffic.
4: Are they in central? 3B 11 days. We're going to be 6B 11 evenings. 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
5: Yes, ma'am. I'm putting myself out right now at 1300 Westheimer. They're working right here at the intersection. I need a tow truck driver. It looks like a pedestrian went into the wet cement.
0: Yeah, 2-4, I'm here. I'm not seeing anything. 2562 Park, where do you need the tow truck?
5: Ma'am, tow truck. I'm at 1700 Westheimer and 2500 Park.
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0: It's be 3-4 days. You drove the big keys, checking ID. I can go back with that. Nothing.

0: of dispatch. Can you have Watch Quinn to get off the phone?
1: This is Gloria. He's taking...
2: One M two E. Can I also get HMD out here? I got a male conscious. It looks like he's going through a diabetic episode.
1: Sir.
0: We're gonna be at the middle of the taco.
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1: That's where I'm 1504. 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
2: Two same traffic.
0: Yes, sir.
3: Last clear, 27 the evening, can I preempt you for 50 traffic, hazard, and 40 traffic, I agree. Cars reporting on Mellon Street, taking off clothes, black male, 21 to 30 years of age, white t-shirt, maroon sweatpants, are you being checked by 370?

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1: Sorry, I saw you. Near the ATV, what's your location?
0: I'm on Westlake Houston Pass, Rustic Wood.
1: I'll be there in a minute. I'm going up behind the ATV. We're at 5-1, Dave.
2: Alright,
1: 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So let me agent the air direction, please.
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0: 22B23, same traffic afternoon, ma'am.
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5: AC 33, we'll clear ourselves and we can check fire with AC 14 for that ticket book.
3: That's clear.
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4: There's going to be a gray Honda and a white Ford F-150, one patient with arm injury, EMS is en route, telephone and drop in, no other information.
1: Yeah, that's clear.
5: Hello, 2417, you can provide a 32 crossing, we're talking to the area.
3: Sunset 1509. Units in the area of 59 outbound and Cross Timbers, be on the lookout for a speeding reckless driver cutting off other vehicles. It's a gray Nissan Altima, Texas plate. Tom, X-ray David, 4172, be on the lookout.
6: 3:50 evening.
3: 3B50, you go ahead.
6: You can go ahead and show me a route to that code 2 in 3B40s.
3: That's clear.
7: SO Times 1, loading shop at the patient. You can go ahead and put that in my box.
3: 33rd. Caller states the nephew pulled a gun out on another man. The nephew's going to be black male, 16, black, all black clothing. The nephew was also with 4 to 5 other black males, 16, looked like they were going to start fighting, no other information. You need to go by with 3B50 and a Shepherd Sergeant to monitor.
8: I'll find it over there in front of the GOB.
5: Now you want BO7, I can monitor. What call is it?
3: It's a code 2 disturbance family weapon, 3040s, Hinton and East 32nd.
0: Sir, myself, you wish me to check by what 16.
8: That's clear.
3: That's clear.

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2: 195, one day, how many? 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
1: No markers.
2: So it would be 22.5 from the level.
3: 32, you were good, thank you.
4: Cleared 14G32, the same traffic.
3: We're good, sir, thanks.
4: Cleared 43, evening, same traffic.
3: 2323, be advised when we're sitting at the station here, completing some training. 1443, bump.
4: Yeah, y'all good out there?
3: All good.
4: I appreciate it.

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1: Left shoulder, in Bunker Hill exit ramp.
2: Call 1 kidnapping in progress, 12-20-10-50-60, Equal Street Daycare Center. 12-9-17-27-1-2-9, I need you to take that code 1, please.
3: 27, that's clear.
0: 4-4, you should be checking by on that call. 41.
2: That's clear. Call the reporter of grandson is being kidnapped. Give a description of a vehicle. Black Lincoln MKS, Roger George Lincoln, 0489. The daughter that's calling this call, calling at the moment.
4: 737 Southwest Freeway, for news of Chicago, dash Roger Lincoln, check.
3: AC 33, boy, we'll clear ourselves in here. Can you show us using E for distance, please?
1: 13, no more records.
2: Number records on telephone and Joplin, no more records.
4: 150, Crossbury Bank. Should be inside of Memorial Plaza. Reporting an unknown individual, John Cat, Roger Lynchek, Christopher Matik, white male in his 20s. Full collar shirt, dark jeans, shaking a hole, and the police arrive and know their info.
1: Dropping the code when he says that in progress, 45 outbound at Cottage, male on the freeway railing. And only if he's going to dump his Hispanic male. Two out of 10.
0: Send it.
1: Do you have anybody else to come by with 2 out of 10?
3: 2 out of 15 clear, so we're going to be and send it.
2: SMC is coming clear. Be advised, there's another code 3 drop at the same location that you're going to, called in by the owner of the vehicle, and that's 7 years, child bomb, trying to fight them, on family 20 years of age, white hoodie, black sweats, go and dupe it out.
4: That's what I got there.
2: Thank you, 31, hold out the thing.
1: 31, that's correct.
2: Okay.
0: 24-638. Okay. Can I get a Kingwood supervisor to make my scene, please? A citizen's requesting that.
1: Need a Kingwood sergeant and route to 24-638.
2: 5105 Graves Boarding House. Seeing the suspect is having a psychotic episode. Was causing a disturbance. Black male, 40 to 50s. Tall, small build, gray black hair. Unknown color sweatshirt, unknown color shorts. You need to check by code 3, please.
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1: Okay, that's clear.
0: Three, four, zero, four, go ahead.
1: Are you in it?
0: Sellers, 24-38. A citizen is seated here, would like to speak to the supervisor about the situation. 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When I'm going to get loaded up and I'll head out there. Please put it in my box, please.
1: Okay, that's clear.
0: 17-28, Adam. Are we going to be primary on this, or do we have an evening shift unit coming by to help out?
4: You guys have evening shift units checking by. It's going to be for a light color small sedan.
2: Unit clear check by 14-11 evening's code tape.
1: On Wayside and Valley. Yeah, near the same location at X756 on the right shoulder for a U-Haul truck and a black SUV. Black SUV has a different plate, so it might not be related. Ears open, go ahead.
6: 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Show me SS 1, building a few links. 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

0: Well, we need to check him out of that code 1 slow down code 2 for watch command.
1: So you can somebody running there. You can see the arrow, but for now.

0: four, six, three, four. We're going to have one more time. Hold down 15, evening.
1: 15.
0: 21-5 evenings, SL times 2, holding the station, loading, having MDT issues. Thank you, good afternoon.
1: Hey, good afternoon, sir, be safe out there.
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1: Not clear,

18, that's clear. It's going to be a traffic hazard, I-10 compound in McCarty, eastbound lanes. Looks like there's a bunch of debris on the road from an 18-wheeler, aluminum sheeting fell off the back.

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1: Boomer, better when you send us a question.
2: Incident going on. Looks like it's involving a young child, who would be about 10 years of age, and looks like the other involved party, possibly an adult.
3: Honorable Leroy, unit 1727. Neighbors, opposite neighbors are yelling, running, stomping. Description is black male, mid-30s, unknown clothing, and white female, 30s, unknown clothing. Other information.
1: Sure, if you need to get through traffic.
4: Of course.
5: 91B07, hey, did that unit, was it 3D50 en route to a disturbance with a weapon? Did they have a check by unit?
3: Code 2, robbery just occurred, 14D10, 6102 Scott Street, American Deli.
4: That was going to be 3050, and that was a negative. I didn't get anybody to key up for 3050.
0: 4 from 10. Yeah, it's going to be on the inbound lanes.
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0: Back to the highway. I see that cross on the inbound lane.
4: That's clear.
3: He's tall, heavy set, gray and black hair, beige sweatsuit with graphic design. No other information right now. I don't know if any weapons are involved. 6102 Scott Street, American Deli.
0: Can you get HOD location?
5: 07. I'll be en route. I guess let's get a unit out there, code 1, until she answers.
4: That's clear. It's closed. 3B46. 3B46, heavy mobile by code 1.
1: Anybody subject to sidewalk by also?
4: Can I read anybody else from 745 and try to slow down code 3? 1834, checking on your traffic.
3: 13D39, code 3, CIT disturbance, 700 Broadway Street. Request mental health unit saying son destroyed the inside of the apartment, followed him to the location. Hispanic male, 29 years of age, black sweater, unknown bottoms, name Alexis Vega. See if he's nearby a gas station, but she's keeping a distance from him. Call is going to be in a 2008-44 unknown plates. No other information.
4: Steve.
1: Off of South Central, Mark.
4: Yeah, this is Northeast.
3: Northeast. A robbery in 14D10s is black male, 30s, 5'9", black hair, t-shirt, unknown color, black pants.

0: Hey, Charles, 33 boy, can you put Texas plate Victor X-ray Henry 5582 in my slip, as well as Texas plate X-ray X-ray Tom 3285? Thank you.
1: Supply from 30
2: Evens. Available east side unit that'd be able to assist in a vice investigation.
3: 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Send messaging dispatchers.
4: 4900 block of South Post Oak on a black Maxima, no license plate, please. Thank you.
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1: Street behind McDonald's. Suspect black male, pink shirt, and black pants, about 6, 280 pounds.
4: So, can you get clear me info or DOA and officially taken by?
1: Jam traffic.
2: Thank you.
1: Clear. 20G, 13 Charles, 50 disturbance, 12405 West Timer Road, the Denny's employee calling in reporting a male refusing to leave, yelling. Black male, 25, 6 foot, slim build, wearing all black.
4: I'm sorry, I thought you were bumping.
7: That's good. Dispatch unit, 25, Adam, 29.
2: 29, that's good.
7: 37, should we take him out? That's clear.
8: 05, I'll monitor.
7: 05, clear.
1: That's clear. 3033, do you have your public service for elimination of eight?
2: That's clear. 713-542-9391.
4: All right, that's clear.

0: 18 evening, I'll around the area. No one flag is down. I'm going to keep driving around the area, see if there's somebody flag me down. You know, observe the DOI and the kids.
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2: 10-7, you can send the code 2 in the lead.
3: Sorry, that's clear. It's dropping as a robbery just occurred at the Methodist Hospital, 656 Main Street. Claire said he's waiting outside on foot. They're advising he lives in the woods and is reporting a black male was robbed outside of the location by two black males. I started running on foot.
2: 39-39, you can bring up both sides. Sound like code 2 and 13-9. 10.
4: 1-2-1, the partner.
5: Street, Carl's grandmother owns the vacant business. They stand at the device at the location. Looks like they have an AR-15. Possibly in a black Mercedes, spanning male 20s, gray blue shirt, gray pants, also in a white motorcycle, spanning white male 20s as well. Button down shirt, unknown bottoms. Have a starting to monitor this. Southeast.
2: Okay, I can.
6: Regular issues, what's the number?
0: 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I'll check. I'll advise. 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
8: 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Gonna be at 9322 Business Street.
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6: Clear.
8: 6-4-7 evenings. 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I had to grab a gun in William Essential. 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
6: Clear.
0: Six B 46 evenings. 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
6: Clear.
9: Trespasser, 6420 Oak Grove at the vacant building. According to the location above is closed, and there are 7 or 8 suspects that are stealing this copper trespassing. Both male and female. Yeah, I can check by 7319 on that.
8: 7335, I'll check my.
9: That's clear.

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2: 6047 evening, I got one male attending the back of my shop. Can I get HFD in my scene for male causes and breeding, complaining of heart pain?
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0: Thank you, G52. Let me know if you're here. Hey, so it's not going to be going down to Hall E.

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2: Inbound 959. Could you DOA match alternate 60s, 3565 North McGregor Way?
0: 19G52, are you under control? You still need to code 2?
3: Yeah, I'm good. I'm under control. Sorry about that. It's too loud out here.
0: That's clear. You just go and slow down, code 3.
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2: 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It's 288 inbound at 59 for a two-vehicle accident right on the Civic, white Chevy, Colorado.
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6: Thank you. And at 5400 North Freeway, it looks like there might be an accident between an 18-wheeler and a black SUV. I don't know if that's been holding. Right there at North Freeway in Tibble.
2: That's clear.
8: 22. You can tell that unit's under public service to the boss. It's going to be a minute, though. I'm the only one on it today.
2: That's good.

0: 1743, check your Boxer message.
1: And you said it was an 18-wheeler, and what was the other vehicle?
2: It'd be like a black SUV or a minivan. They're right there on the right shoulder on the inbound side.
0: Definitely.
3: All right, we're going to be at Hall E, 00 Brown.
4: That's clear.
3: That's going to be up at Papa's restaurant on the far end, south end.
0: Yeah, 14911, got a message to send your public service to 66 Mary 22's box.
4: Working my way over.
5: Around my shop right now, I can give you my public service over there.
1: Just a quick heads up to all evening shift units. We are only going to have one Mary unit right now. He's mostly going to be doing public service calls.
5: 8776. Again, that's 346-330-8776.
0: Okay, that's clear. 931,
1: what do you think?
2: 31, go ahead.
1: You can disregard.

0: 2 Adam 32. So, yeah, you need some more records.
1: 2 Adam 32.
0: Yes, ma'am. The house of reference to our call is going to be a vacant house. Doesn't look occupied, so it's not going to be a burglar. But if we do get any call about any theft at that location, it was going to be a reference to our call.
1: That's clear. 4523 things. That caller was just passing by delivering a package and saw the incident. He's not there anymore.
2: My name is 8935 Cullen. Can we be a 911 default? AutoZone or vehicle info? It's HFDs are now.

0: Hold on, 34 Evans.
1: 1834.
0: 34, you could send 9382, please.
1: That's clear.
2: Baby Adam 23rd.
1: Go ahead.
2: Ma'am, I need a unit for a wagon call at the station, please.
1: B26,
2: you can send it. It's going to be for a felony warrant.
1: Sir.
2: Yeah, it'll be 5 Evans.
0: 6 PM, take by.
1: Bring in, can you get the shirt?
0: Thank you, Frank. Boy, I just got a hold.
2: First console arriving.
3: I don't know, sir.
1: 18 Franco 4, figuring a back tunnel.
0: Sure do. I'll be on my way.
1: Black Ram and a black Jeep Cherokee. Looks like EMS is going to be needed on scene. Third vehicle, gray vehicle. Which is everybody's busy. I can take that wagon call. That's what I think.
2: That's for Sonny, isn't it?
1: That's clear.
4: 13939, Chicken 50 on Riverfield Street.
1: 70 South McGregor at South Kuwait outbound.
0: Good out here. We have another unit out here, but we have 2 miles of time for right now.
4: That's good. Appreciate it. 1540.
1: 10876.
0: The 7C28 Adam, you can clear us off that crash. 33 second primary.
1: Okay, that's clear.

0: Virgin and Virgin.
1: Hey, sorry, 8 out of 10 to 2 out of 2. Won't you go ahead? Hey, sorry, do we have a unit coming here?
2: You do.
1: That's clear, I was just making sure.
0: Do they want you to do a supplement for? I'll send a message to the officer that sent it to me and see if I can get more info for you.
3: 7-6.
0: Can you clear for that traffic hazard in the beat South McGregor at South Freeway?
3: That's clear.
0: Class reporting a male walking on the street against traffic. White male, 60 years of age, gray shirt, gray pants. Doug unit check 5 with 276. Be right before the exit. It looks like there's an off-duty firefighter involved and a patient that's stuck inside of the vehicle. The door won't open.
4: 11, can you show me using E?
0: That's clear.

0: 15-43.
1: 15-43, 2-1, ma'am. Thank you.
0: Clear. Vida.
2: 0832.
3: Yes, ma'am. You can clear us information from our last call. So, some of you in Crash Minor at the 3200 block Houston Avenue. Both vehicles look to be drivable. We're going to work it.
2: You said 3200 Houston Avenue?
3: Yes, ma'am. That's correct.
0: The suspect's still there. Black male, wearing black sweater. You know, they can check probably 16-18 on that.
3: 16-31, 100
0: block. That's clear.

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1: Area 46, evening, you can send me that code to me, 3B50s.
0: That's clear. It's going to be a white work truck and then a black and yellow work truck. It's going to be westbound on 610. You need to go by traffic control.

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1: You can slow anybody down. We found her. She lives here. Looks like we have some relatives here too, so we're under control.
2: 25 Adam 05. I'm here at 70 Lamar on this threat. 06. Have you contacted command center yet?
0: That's negative. Do you need me to contact them regarding the K-9 unit to come over there? For the individual trespassing on our property, caller says the suspect was on your yard. Delvin Anthony Young, black male, 45, unknown clothing. Do you need to check bond 1635 on that?
1: 1638, Dennis.
0: That's clear. That's clear.
3: 47, no more records.
4: No more records. I can out that in Lockwood. No more records. Go ahead. There's a code 1 hold of panic alarm in 7220 on East Park.
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4: That's great. 24C55, you bumped?
6: Yes, ma'am. I just checked with the front desk, and they don't know what I'm talking about, and I don't have a name. They don't know what I'm supposed to be there for.
4: That's clear. I haven't heard back from the desk officer either.
6: For a two-vehicle crash on 5600 block of Bellway 8. Eastbound, it's going to be a red SUV and a silver SUV.
0: And the Orford Check 77 East Edgebrook Drive. They said they found a 3 to 4 year old boy trying to get into the pool. Hispanic male, black pants, gray shirt, no shoes.
6: Major ATVs right here.
0: Leasing office with the caller.
4: That's clear. I'm not holding a call for that location. Is that going to be on the main lanes?
6: Yes, ma'am. It's going to be on the main lanes. They're going to be on the short anyway now. You can pick me on it.
7: Sorry, we're out here on this crash, Major.

0: 37. I had a stable one shoulder that had been out there. They've been out there trying to fix her since I got on this morning.
1: That's clear. I didn't give any other details, so I'm not sure if there's people out there, if they've covered the area of cones or anything, but...
2: Oh, yeah, we just drove by there. They have it blocked off already. There's city workers out there.
1: That's clear. As long as you just call her and say that it's being covered, then I'm not sure if she just thought they weren't looking out there or not.
2: Unless it's city workers calling for traffic control, if she's a citizen, we can just clear that.
1: It does say City Houston, so they may be asking for traffic control, just didn't specify.
2: That's fair. I'm, show me arrived on it.
1: That's the routine that's arriving.

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1: 32, go ahead.
0: Can you put a 71 Zebra 37 on the ship, too?
1: That's correct.
2: Thanks.
3: 8455 evenings, check me for alcohol.
4: Yeah, can you clear me RI2B and send me that call that 55 has and make me primary, please?

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1: 20, go ahead.
0: Can I get HFD en route for a male conscious and breathing? His arm's bleeding. It's unrelated to my call.
1: Do you want me to clear you from the call you're already on and drop a fresh slip or just the HFD slip?
0: Just an HFD slip is fine. Thank you.
1: That's great.
0: 6326.
1: 6326, go ahead.
0: Can you get a Flamingo record, please?
1: Tongo 5401 North Freeway, Tongo 5401 North Freeway.

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0: You can send whichever code 2 you need.
1: That's clear. 3 code 2's dropped. That went on North Freeway Equipment, went on 45 and one at Yale. I think the one at Yale is just a shoplifter.
2: That's good for sure.
3: Good to you, Marie.
2: Appreciate it.

0: 10-3, that's clear. The code 2 traffic hazard urgent, Rush Creek, Kirkendall, stalled Nissan Pathfinder, vehicle ran out of gas at the intersection.
1: Shopping 59 inbound at Fannin. Car was reporting a reckless driver that pulled a gun on him, a green sedan. Car does not want to wait for police to file a report. 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
2: 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Thank you.
3: Clear. It's going to be a minor on 45/10.
1: Fannin. Suspect vehicle is a green sedan. Sam Young Robert, 1177, Texas plate. 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

0: 1541 Evening Engine, route to that code 3 Sherman, 9203 Silver Link Road, the Plaza Center. Reporting a black male, twin pilot 30s, wearing a white beater, black shorts, causing disturbance and sending terrorists suggested to employees. No other info.
1: 1045, no more records.
0: 1736, you're on to that code 3 trespasser, 8614 South Yagoyo Street. Unknown individual refusing to leave, one black female, two black males, and one Hispanic males. No other info.

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1: Unipumping.
0: Four frame 27, yes ma'am. I'm away from my shop. Can I get the case number, please?
1: That's the one that's on the phone.
2: Okay, Bryce, I'll take it. See you. 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
3: Then the levy's silent. You can keep their open frame.
1: That's fair.
4: I know the cost of the vehicle is matching the vehicle, so do we have a plate for the vehicle in general?
2: 2 item 32. We sent you a message, man.
1: That's a negative. I can try a callback, but that's a negative.
4: That's clear, ma'am. Don't worry about the callback. We're in the area. We're trying to see if we can find the vehicle.
1: That's clear. The code P traffic has an urgent, Briar Ridge at San Felipe, 18 Frank 3s.
3: 13. B20, you can disregard HSD. I believe the complaint at left already.
5: Taking by. It's going to be false.
2: You for 30 evening, ma'am.
1: That's clear. I'm not seeing 18 Frank 30 on the board for some reason.
2: 40 evening, sorry, ma'am.
1: That's free. Going to be a silver Toyota Camry with a hazard lights on left lane on San Felipe. Is that 6B47?
6: 6B47.
1: You are unreadable.
6: 6B47 evening. Can you hold me out at the 1100 block of South Victory Drive? I got the complainant that just flagged me down for call number 9457.
1: Code 2 shooting just occurred, southeast 16, correction, 610 inbound at 45.
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2: 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Hotel, Lincoln, 2191. It's a GMC SUV, occupied at least one time.
7: I was driving dark silver Dodge Ram, and the window was shooting out his window while driving. Last thing, taking 45 southbound, some other information. No EMS, en route.
6: I can't see. Were they able to get a partial plate or anything?
7: Negative. No license plate was given.
8: Yeah, 5-4 evening.
1: 2854.
8: You can send that code 2 in the beat. I'm across the street.
7: From Toronto 3.
1: That's
6: Christine Care. Code 3, just keep an eye out for any additional callers.
7: That's clear. 31, code 3.

0: 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Is that the correct date of birth?
1: 60, 60, 55, South Korea, in one of the HEB.

0: 18 Frank 11 evening, checking traffic still.
1: Good, thanks. All right, you guys have to ask, I'm going to take it.

0: 352, you can hold that call through for me. I'm going to clear off.
1: That's clear.
0: Air clear?
1: Air is clear.
0: Air 3.28.
2: Evenings. Call slip is going to be a crash minor FSGI.
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0: 2874, you're clear.
1: That's clear.
4: Is the air clear?
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1: Philly 41 evenings. Sir Ward, you just finished show second by with 12 Dan 20 evenings. Clear. No.
2: 1711, you can clear me all right for me, please. Put me on a missing juvenile, runaway juvenile. Same address, same apartment, please and thank you.
3: Hi. 8 and front 4, what do you think? 5239.
0: Last four is going to be 3323, ma'am. 3323.
3: That's clear.
2: Hey, sir, 12-13 and 12-19 are going to be 12-41.
1: That's clear, sir. Thank you.
0: All right.
3: Thus, who's on bail patient under a tree by the front entrance of the Tremont Retirement Community, selling like alcohol? I'm 45 minimum records.

0: 3857, but everything was okay on nights because they're dropping that again. Okay, 57, yes, ma'am, everything's okay. They have an EJ officer there.
1: Okay.
2: Can you show me a ride on 9385, please?
0: Can you check this disturbance with the weapon? The subject has already left the location at 1800 Allen Parkway at Buffalo Vine Park. Homeless male threatened another male with the knife. Caller left the location. He wants you to check the area for Hispanic male, 45-7, black short haircut, star tattoo on his neck, pink. Brown shorts. He's on a green bicycle.
1: No clear on your guy.
0: That's how I was talking to somebody else up here. Thank you. I'm trying to get a better description of his pants.

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0: 73 clear, so trespasser 5353 West Alabama, black male 35, red shirt, white shorts, refusing to leave the location.
1: That's a JPC.
2: Yellow, yellow.
1: 31 Romeo,
2: the scene
1: is
2: back at the shop.
1: That's correct. 15E28, boy.
3: Clear. 31, that's clear. Time is 16:14.

0: 18 Frank 40 Union. Go ahead. Can I show a one record on my location?
1: Clear, new one record, Briar Ridge at San Felipe, need a record, Briar Ridge at San Felipe.

0: 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Can you repeat?
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0: Can you put me out at the 1300 block of South Derry Ashford with a black GMC Denali, no license plate, occupied one time?
1: Ashford.

0: full feet, one through, and tell the father refusing to leave. Hispanic male, 4'9" beach. Blue shorts, white t-shirt. 4714 Meadow Park Press. 14832 is a stalker. No other information. 4320 is Sunflower Street.
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1: Channel is clear. Go ahead. Rerouted, Kutu traffic hazard, 290 outbound Gessner. It's going to be for a stalled green Subaru Outback. I have a check by 30.
2: Urgent, 6001 block of Hillcroft.
3: 18, all right, are you all right?
2: 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I went ahead. Let's see, stalled vehicle in a moving lane traffic. It's going to be on the Pierce elevator. I'm sorry, 59. I'm assuming headed southbound to the GLB.
4: 22.
2: Pattern, olive green shorts, no other info.
4: 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I'm going to need another unit, please code 2. Navic 2D can be en route.
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1: And number record, Briar Ridge, Santa Felipe, number record.
4: Okay, I'm going to be at the intersection of Woodridge and Merlin.
1: 35, go ahead.
7: I see 2-1 is checking by with 3-0. Can you show me a ride from my previous call, please?
1: Okay, ask this.
8: Traffic hazard holding, 6020 is beat, 400 East Hill.
2: To the wrong call, so that other call, I think that was passers-by noting. It appeared to be a couple fighting in a vehicle that was still moving out of the freeway.
6: You can send me that call to the stall vehicle in the freeway.

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2: 18 Frank 541, you can bring it.
0: Peterbilt single cab 18 wheeler with cloth enclosure driving recklessly, speeding and trying to push past traffic. Partial plate Tom Frank William, TV only, not following.
1: By Belair. It looks like the it's gonna be a black male, 16.59, brown shorts, black jacket, salting the collar.
0: Still need a record of Woodridge at Garland, need a record of Woodridge at Garland.
1: I'm on eight units and I have two code twos on the board now. Personnel, 2501 Westerland, acts on the freeway, Frank 20s, 3198. West 610 South.
2: 11-7, whichever one you need.
1: Can take the one in the in 20s, 3198 West 610 South. It's going to be for a two-vehicle accident, a gray Jeep Compass, and a blue Chevy Silverado.
0: Okay. Can I get a sergeant on the air for permission to GD cancel a code 3 suspicious vehicle?
3: 902B. What do you have?
0: It's a guy riding a motorcycle, but it looks like he's blocking his license plate, and they said that he was dressed up as police, but he was on the freeway.
4: Safety. Okay, thank you. Have fun.
0: That's great, thank you. Units in the area of 59 outbound and Cross Timbers, be on the lookout for that suspicious driver. He's going to be riding a motorcycle with the license plate blocked off, possibly like duct tape or something like that. It's going to be a white bike, and he's riding around like a police officer. GB only. 543, 45 inbound, that's a call for his pulled vehicle. Left lane.

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2: Code 2 and 1730s, crash minor on the freeway, 59 northbound on Gold Press for 2-vehicle accident.

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2: We're good, thank you, ma'am.
0: Okay.
1: Want me to block it?
0: That's good. Hey, we're about to move right now. I'm just waiting for the record to pick up this car real quick.
1: I said I'm watching that.
2: We got one record, 1100 Broadway. One record, 1100 Broadway.
0: Use one record, 1100 Broadway. One record, 1100 Broadway.
2: Negative, ma'am. It should be out of jurisdiction.
0: 2450 Harrisburg Boulevard.
3: Talking to you, suspicious person with a weapon. There's a male at 700 with cavalcade at the pool with a knife and a crowbar. Just walked out of property a minute ago. Shot him 20-15.
4: Surrounding 33, send it.
3: That's great, thank you.
5: 1736.
3: For information.
1: Okay, you can clear us or me and crash report to me and send it.
5: 36, they just checking. Are you clear for that code 2 over in the beat? Clear.
1: Yeah, this is what I'm saying. We're in the scene right now, then we'll handle
5: it. Appreciate it. It's going to be for a crash from here on the freeway. They hit an northbound at Wolf Creek, two-vehicle accident. I'm sure the other vehicle is driving up a black Chevy Silverado and a red Toyota.
0: I'll try to kick in his door. That female is going to be a black and white mix, 19 years old, 5'6". She has brown hair braids. And also the second one is a black female, 19, 20 years old, 5'6", heavy build, has blonde braids. Those two females are going to have four males with them.
2: 83 Charles, we'll check by the 45.
0: That's clear.
4: 24, 55 Charles, same traffic.
0: Got it. Okay. So the caller thinks she was on the phone with a boyfriend. He dropped his phone, now she can't get in touch with him. I'm just known as a suspect just a little bit.

0: Seth has faked on cavalcade. Hispanic male or Asian male in his 20s, 5'4", 500 pounds, black hair, shirtless, black shorts.
1: Anyway, you shouldn't have a traffic stop at 1102 Broadway for a William Metro George 4550. I have a suspect's name. Please,
0: clear.
2: Hi, Frank 30, no more records.
3: Home records, turn any attention on records.
0: Anthony Moore, black male, 20 years old. He's 6 foot, about 250 pounds.
1: Big traffic hazard, it's not going to be yours.
3: Yeah, I'm getting with the dispatcher. I think she drove down the wrong side.
0: Ten eight 70 evenings. Not going to be at the location, was also threatened by the daughter and her friends.
4: 3350, you can show me a route for that code, too.
1: 18, right, 20.
3: Go ahead.
1: Okay, so the ETA.
0: AT254, that's clear. Code 2 suicide at 2724 Quinton. Possible overdose.
5: Hey, y'all can slow it down, code 3. He left the property. We're searching up and down cavalcade for him right now, though.
1: That's clear.
0: 3-2-1 for check, 4450 Harrisburg Boulevard. Car saying he's going to kill himself because people are following him. Says that he's scared. Is there any that I can check by with 2070? 7C31, can you guys clear for that code 2 traffic hazard the 24C12 called out on?
1: 31, that's cool. We'll have that way. We'll clear ourselves.
0: Thank you. Cavalcade. Security is calling it in. Actually, the courtesy officer. I'll dupe it out.
2: I mean, you can send a call, too.
5: That's fair. We did a call back to, I believe, the maintenance manager, and she said that he was no longer on property.
2: 3B19, can I get HSD also? We have a male, conscious and breathing. Yes, some sort of inspection.
0: No, he called it. He dropped another slip, it looks like.
5: We're imagining over there to search.
4: If you believe suspect for GOA, you're clear.
5: Yes, sir, thank you.
6: Buffer check, urgency IT, 13D10, 3171 Road Drive, and another code 2 crash banner on the freeway, 14D10, 610 outbound, Cali, main lanes, going eastbound.
2: Clear. You have a name?
0: The last name is spelled, it's Coaster, K-O-E-S-T-E-R.
2: This is what, a trespasser?
0: Suspicious person with a weapon. He had a crowbar and a knife.
2: 07, that's clear.
5: Two Adam 32 to 2 Adam 07.
2: Hey, go ahead and give me a phone call on that.
5: I got Sarge.
6: Person down, 5550 North Bracewood for an individual that's ill.
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6: Radio 16 to 2010. Can you have a clear and take that
9: close over in tons? Yeah, give me a second and I'll this up. I'll clear myself.
6: I appreciate it. Sounds like a welfare check. 5550 North Brazier Boulevard, unit number 9. No patient with no air condition. Apparently the patient is ill and has not heard from him since 9 p.m. last night. HFD is en route to it as well.

0: say, and back up some to fill that gap between us. Thank you.
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0: 36, going to be Vertical 2, crash reminder on the freeway, 15 and northbound the Wilkes exit. It's going to be on the right shoulder for the two vehicle accidents, a black Chevy Silverado and a red Toyota CHR. Calendar info. 1520 Europe, Zach 02, personnel 5550 North Bracer Boulevard, unit number 9. Male patient with no air conditions, that male patient is ill, has not heard from him since 9 p.m. last night. Looking at the location history, they went out there 4 days ago on the 6th for an individual having breathing problems. He was transported to the hospital, so that's possibly what happened, but I'm not sure at this time.
1: That's fair, we'll handle it.
0: Square.
1: I'm all right, sir.
2: Said northbound before the memorial exit.
1: Yeah, that's clear. It's going to be 1300 block out from North IH-45.
2: That's clear.
0: Checking your safety.
1: Right, thank you.
0: That's clear.
2: Violence for traffic control, please.
1: 27, under violence, I'm offering myself.
2: Clear, 15 disregard.
3: Black Lane, just found this, they found a, baby, Hispanic male, 1 year, gray shirt, and diaper, barefoot, if I've checked back to 3.
1: 417.
3: It's good, it's gonna be in the leasing office.
4: I'm checking safety.
5: Border control, is there a way you could call back the, caller?
4: So the caller is not going to be on scene. Are the parties not there?
5: We're apartment 306. There's ain't nothing going on.
4: Okay, that's for standby.
3: Matthew 18, the Sarge. We're leaving JPC now. And ORN charges with Cliff OT.
2: 15, 16, I'm on Cali Main Lanes, 2 vehicle accident.
0: White male, 50 to 60s. No clothing description.
1: Team, can you repeat?
2: Yeah, we're just advising. Tow and go has been advised.
6: Send this in H12. Can you show me around here? We have a better location.
3: Frank 32, can you be arrested? Good job, Senator Antoine, Swiss, Mr. Parkway, North Clay. The, it's going to be for a dark brown Acura sedan and a black ghost brown.
0: 1613, other reporting HOA manager is not going to explain his door. The other guy's hiding a verbal dispute with caller. Individuals are Sam Canteca, black male, 44 to 45 years of age, white shirt, blue, black suit, no other info.
2: Surgeon D44, evening check on safety.
7: Fourth wall, good job.
2: Clear.
6: Meanwhile, me 71, can you show me a ride on 3B50 East call?

0: Who was the young man that you had a thing?
1: When did you work 55, Charles?
0: That's clear. 1646. Yeah, okay, I just got off the phone with the mom and she said that she wasn't sure about the address.
2: 2-6, hey, no, correction, 77H12. Can I get a Spanish thing either, please?
3: Giving a major, Professor Reyes. Yeah, I'm going hey, 530, 14099 Office Freeway. Bring a vehicle info, they got a HFD.
1: Interview with
2: the phone number thing. 531, you
0: can pre-end this. 827,
4: that's clear. It's going to be for a VOA, 3828 Glen Arbor Drive. It's going to be for a 66-year-old male patient. It's forward and your rigor mortis.
2: We're in the 4600 Harrisburg and your Bob Street. Hey, Mitchell, we're going to be north of the track. Let's do the U-turn.

0: 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That was 10H66.
1: After 66.
0: 2111 Austin Street, unit 314. Panic alarm. Do you need to check by 10H66?
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1: Four Frank, thank you.

0: He crashed into a wall and he's walking around. He's woozy looking.
1: Okay, another clip that I just dropped. Nothing part. I think about 46520. It's over at the Walgreens.

0: 4.32. If you can get us a Westside unit over here, we can move on. Take that accident.
1: Clear, send a request.
2: Do we have any Spanish speakers on the ship in Canada? Do we offer service?
0: I could use one.
3: Do I have a Spanish speaker that can give Terry some people service?
4: What's the details on the progress of the webinar?
5: Nine, just 15. Is that unit thinking of full service for Spanish?
1: Supposed to be a black female, black and blonde wig that was sitting drinks. Already left the location, but no direction of travel given.
4: Okay.
1: Can I get a sorry in the air? Possible code to downgrade, Hayden District. Go ahead.
3: 40 to Tonto, on what is
6: it? 16 up, sir.
3: Should be 11941 Donwood Drive. Caller says that it's a stolen vehicle that's been pinging there since 1613. It's going to be a black Chevy Silverado, license plate William Sam David, 4931, Texas plate.
1: Shooting just occurred. And 60s 907 Imaging Street. It's a male patient shot himself in the leg. They made it 50 around. Nearly going to go by with a 40.
2: 55, Frank. 50, we'll go by.
6: 47, we'll go by.
1: Lester.
6: Frank, TV, you need a supervisor for a downgrade.
1: That's clear. Draft is a death in progress, 46520 West Summer to Walgreens. The POI already left the location. No direction of travel was given.
6: Okay, you can downgrade.
1: Appreciate it.
2: 41, can you review supervisor for the balance of the plan?
6: Yeah, can we go up there?
7: Hispanic male, mid-30s, 5'5", heavy set, tattoos on face and body, no shirt, blue jeans, acting suspicious, unit checked by code 3.
6: Clearance, close for now.
2: I'm moving.
6: Clear. 3B19, Officer Duffy, please call the front desk. 6B46 Evening Police, please call the front desk.
2: Last
6: clear, so good units, 4-1, Austin Circuit 3.

0: 2205 Charles, checking safety emergency can you
1: be 924, you're going to use EE to get through some traffic up here.
0: That's clear.
2: Black Notch Run, Brown Acura Sedan. Also,
3: for driving since the person has gone.
1: That's clear.
4: Hey, Dean, you have no more records.
0: South Kirkwood, suspect driving a gray partial license plate, Victor Mary Boy, brandishing a rifle while driving, two black males with muscle.

Webster. It's Lawson going eastbound on Westheimer. Perfect 23 is under control.

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1: 19G33. Frank, you can go ahead and disregard. They're requesting to cancel on that alarm.
2: 33, Frank, that's correct.
0: I wish I'd be in Willis on the records.
2: Have somebody check, but I was in code 1 until you answer.
0: That's clear. 4 Frank comes up to code 1.
3: Four from 27, clear me, report to BL, check off.
4: 15-1, give another thing.
5: 15-56.
6: Alright, D4, we're going to have lane 1 blocked off for now.
0: Can I get a Shepherd Sergeant for this code 2 chrono mission in progress, 30-50s?
7: Yes,
0: 2300 to Charlie, can't hear you right now. At the time it was in progress, they said the suspect kicked in the door, but the last notes say that the suspect took a 4 Loco, walked off on foot, clear to downgrade.
6: Slow down to code 3. Everything's under control right now.
0: That's clear. Slow down to code 3. 6-10 and Hardy.
2: 4-10 and Hardy.
0: That's clear.
2: Six is advising. We find the vehicle is unoccupied.
0: That's clear.
2: 35-95, enable up the Martini, turn 12-2 vehicle accident. The north loop outbound at Irvington, right shoulder.
6: 35, I guess you could send us the crash.
2: 33, boy.
0: Go ahead.
8: We have lanes 1 and 2 on northway side, northbound. Sit down for now.
0: That's clear, 1658. Here's open, 1658.
4: 18.47.
0: 18.47.
4: Yes, ma'am. We're going to need a wrecker to 59 outbound. We're right next to the exit for Hillcroft. We just got a flat.
5: Clear, stand by. I'm still on gate quarter file. I'll try to cut the anchor plan.
0: Unit, stand by. We're switching. If you saw, what's going to be your location for that flat tire?
2: 18 Frank, 4070. We're going to be at 59 outbound on the main lanes on the right side of the freeway, right before the Hillcroft exit.
0: 59 outbound,
5: 1527. Hey, I spoke to the complainant. They're about to open the gate for you.
0: Thank you. Clear. That's 347. Your record is south 15 and outbound on the right shoulder before Hillcroft.
6: Northway side back open.
5: That's clear, 1700.

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1: Are you through on the control? Thank you.
0: That's clear.
2: Virgin, you want 5 evenings? No more records.
3: No more records, different. I found Kelly, no more records, millions.
0: That's clear.

0: 47 Novo Records.
1: Marker, South Indian Alpha, Purple Cross. 3-1, this is not going to be an FSRA, it's just going to be a crash matrix.
0: That's clear. Three on callback. The caller believes both vehicles are drivable, but believes the other driver does not have insurance. They're unable to exchange information, and they're unable to move off of the freeway because there's no near exit. They're still at 610 outbound at Hardy on the right shoulder.
2: Going to be for a Hispanic male in his 20s, wearing a gray shirt, red shorts, and a Hispanic female in her 20s, wearing a black top and bottoms. You know, check by with 1733 on that.
3: 1733,
2: thank you for checking by. That's clear. It did get updated a couple of times. The last update was that the individual had assaulted the complainants and apparently advises the security of an incident. Suspect is a John Mejia, Hispanic male, 22, wearing a blue shirt, black shorts. You know they're in black other than that.
3: 43, show me a ride.
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0: 29.23 there.
1: 2 3 days.
0: 14-23. Can we get a supervisor for fake?
2: 13-9-1,
0: go ahead. 14-23, yes, sir. We did an object to see. We got charges and all that. Me and him. Okay.
1: Long point of waiting.
3: That's a negative. You said mention people doing weed and also.
1: Disturbance, please.
3: That's weird.

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1: 100 can go.
0: That's fine. 1432, code 3 disturbance at the Cushionberry Motel, 45th in Idaho. Two black females arguing, yelling, open line disturbance. One of them is wearing white top and shorts. The other one's wearing gray top, no bottoms. They're refusing to leave the property.

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0: SPD Vice, unit 3033. Hey, can we get a unit to check by with us at 59 and Kirby at the Shell Station for a backseat? We have three females detained.
2: 1-2-1-E, you can put us on that.

0: 1066, suspicious person, 1806 Drew Street. Callers reporting suspect walking around with a machete, white female, 40 to 50 years of age. Pink and blush dress, black sandals. Have you intended to check by 1066?
1: 77812.
2: You're clear.
0: Here's open, go ahead.
3: You said 9893, that's going to be Marie Williams. Are we clear to disregard?

0: 13 evening, 13 disturbance, 38 52 telephone road unit 4301, Smart Living Apartments. Saying suspect has barricaded himself in the attendant's apartment. They know each other, possibly have a relation. Suspect black male in his 20s, tall, small build, brown shirt, brown sweatpants. Suspect in apartment 4301. Tenant's going to be waiting to leave the office.
1: What's that on 4 or 5? You can show us with 2 female juveniles at the time. We were right down the street at Herbie.
2: 2845, you've got screaming in the background. What did you say?
3: Four, five, nine, traffic.

0: Go to Cessna CAT, East Cross Timbers, Jensen. Yeah, 21. We're ready to go to them. Advise Metro as well, since they took the Metro stop. It's going to be for a black man, I'm not sure, black swipe. So, possibly General Harmer still. They got each.
1: Nine, 07, we can show me taken by with that unit at the Metro bus stop.
0: That's there.

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1: 1713.
3: 1542, boy, checking safety, over in Holly Hall.

0: You clear?
1: Here's open, go ahead. Is the air clear?
0: It's an off-duty officer with an EJ at the Walmart on North Freeway. Can I get EMS for a male conscious breathing once you get checked out and get back in the parking lot?
1: What's the address for the Walmart? Is the air clear? Stand by.
2: 1542 Blue, are you on the air? Officer 1, check on your safety. Go ahead.
1: Yes.
3: 10331, I have a caller on PY. He's in about something now. I'm bending off. Shopping centers, we need just a 10-5 unit, code 3 is fine.
2: This message is code 1.
3: Good boy, I'm good. I'm so sorry about it.
2: That's clear. That's sharp.
1: That's clear.

0: 15B38, will you get Joe's arrival on that call too?
1: That's clear. It's going to be for an assault discovered injury, 9550 Mirror Forest. Female faces change to the ears, screaming and crying, having just friends with a male in the background, hung up. Okay, from X and Y coordinates, no answer on callback.
2: Elgis Parkway, 4530.
3: H12. Can you start HIV for one male? Breathing, not cautious, possibly high on something.
0: That's fine.
1: Okay, disturbance, 6111 in Willow Bend Blue, out of the pool area. Caller's reporting suspect walked over and threatened to kill him. Black male in his 20s, wearing a black shirt and black sweats. I tried to do a callback, no answer. Yeah, that can check by.
0: Clear.
4: The parking lot in front of the Wells Fargo ATF.
0: That's
1: 1530, is what a panic alarm, 4861 Willow Bend for a business alarm.
5: 15414, you can send this.
1: That's clear, what a panic alarm, 4861 Willow Bend. 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Coming from unknown activation.
0: MH30, could be disturbance, 2111 Franklin Street at the Exelon. Callers reporting, POI, shouting, telling caller to come outside, black male, 34 years of age, white muscle shirt, blue jeans. Do you have a unit to check by 10H30?
5: Back in route.
1: 14D43, code 3, CIT disturbance, CC102, Scott Street, Shoe Palace. Suspect causing a disturbance for no reason for the caller. Appears to have mental issues, black female, early 50s, gray shirt, no bottoms in a black truck, unknown plates, no other information. Thank you.
6: Can I get a supervisor down here for you, suppose?
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7: 5R 3506 Lynn coming for a psych patient. 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
5: 5533, you can call one of the press one.
6: 4 units down, I'll code 3 is fine. I got them one male to take.
0: That's clear. Any additional use en route to West Greens? Slow down, code 3, male detained, 1718.
2: 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Going to be the leasing office.

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0: That's clear. Dispatch, I'm getting out to that location.
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5: So, middle record 218 Hoffman, middle record 218 Hoffman.
2: Agent Frank 33, suspect sitting down the lounge area. Black female, 60s, black hair, pink t-shirt, black slacks.

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2: One.
3: Okay, yeah, I'm going to be at West and North Freeway. We just had a BMV suspect just took off as soon as he saw me. We're at the McDonald's. At Western 45, can I get a unit over here? I got eyes on him still. He just keeps walking. I'm going to be my personal station right now. I'm just keeping the distance while I get units here.
1: 2223, you can show me around to that officer.
3: This is going to be a black male. He's wearing red shorts, a black shirt, bald, approximately 40 years of age. He has a backpack.
2: You want that unit coming to you, code 3 or code 2?
3: Code 2, please.
5: You dispatch a unit to meet an officer at 11999 East Freeway at the Red Roof Inn for a knock and talk.
1: I just heard 3 general. Anybody else is coming around with them slow down.
2: Yeah, Gerald, this is 10 general. We're just going to put on 3.
6: The 7Z21, boy, one male the same.
1: 2-4.
0: 2023, 23. 1723. Okay, that's fine. Stand by. Last thing, requesting a unit of the East Freeway. What's that block number?
4: 11999 East Freeway. Unit.
0: Okay, appreciate you.
4: Clear as eye to be an accident to me.
0: 12-31 evening and 12-16, y'all good out there?
1: 160 up with Duncan.
0: Definitely.
1: 30 boy on
0: record. What a weapon. I shit with a Malaya at the McDonald's parking lot. Code is reporting 10 black and Hispanic juveniles are about to fight in the parking lot. Caller said he's seen one juvenile wearing a white shirt with a handgun in his waistband. Caller is no longer on scene. You know, they can check by at 11 and the fuck gets the sergeant monitor.
7: 18, we're going
0: by.
3: See if I can get them again.
2: Ford Frank 30 evenings, checking your traffic flow.
0: 12600 Dunlap, apartment 1032. Caller did his child's mother's brother threatening he wanted to find him and said the person who took is on the way to him. It's going to be for an Xavier Green, light-skinned black male. Inside of a gray Hyundai sedan, license plate Victor Tom Charles, 4358. Caller stated person of interest mother is known for having guns, and person of interest brother always with person of interest. And all their info.
2: Dispatch the 4 Frank 30 evenings.
8: Yes, ma'am, I'm fine. I'm on a new traffic stop.
2: That's clear.
4: 927-boy, what's the ETA on that metro unit?
0: Team checking safety.
4: This is going to be bumpy.
0: Fortune D21 suspect, black male wearing tan and hardy shirt on the bottoms. PC-102 Scott Street, acting suspicious.
1: I see, I'm okay. Thank you.
0: That's clear.
7: show me your eyes.
0: Clear.
9: 18th and Charles.
0: Clear.
5: 3047.
0: Good.
5: Just some extra information. The officer that is going to meet with the unit is going to be parked in a black transverse outside room 245.

0: Yeah, Martina right here coming up on the McDonald's. I'm here in the Hyundai. I'm about to go check the inside of the McDonald's.
1: That's clear. Off-duty unit that's at the McDonald's. You said you're in your personal vehicle. What's the description?
0: Medium, black male, wearing a black shirt, red shorts, and he had a black backpack, bald. He went westbound on west from 45 on McDonald's and all sides of them when he went through the back of the restaurant.
1: That's clear. Any unit in Chevron Blair, slow down, go away. I was confirming, you're in your personal vehicle. What's your vehicle make and model so units can look for you?
2: I want to be with that unit now. So the correct address is going to be 185 West Road. We're going to be at the McDonald's. We don't have sight of the suspect as far as now, so just stand by for any of this.
1: That's clear.
2: Correct, it's hard.
3: Clear.

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1: Alright. Any 33 reading check in 15.
2: We're good, sir, thanks.
1: Clear.
0: Andy, can I get a record to my location? I'm on 59 northbound before Rankin Road. I just need to get off the highway.
1: Need a record 59 northbound before Rankin Road. Need a record 59 northbound before Rankin Road.
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1: Sounds 47, you can send it.
0: 2935 Wimberley Street, it's going to be a Wolford check, and I spend the amount 2753, navy blue shirt.
1: Is he currently assaulting someone, and is he at that address?
0: Let me check with him, I'm not sure if they're still updating this.
1: C31.
0: Go ahead.
1: Can you raise me a supervisor for public service, please?
2: No, I see you now. Give me a call.
3: No, I don't have eyes on him anymore. I think he ended up cutting outbound behind the McDonald's. Last time I had eyes on him was about 10 minutes ago. I got this one. We should be good. I appreciate it.
2: Sure.
1: Okay. So, GB2, think you should be arriving in the area. Do you have any investigations?
4: 2-3, that's clear.
2: Is your clear?
0: Brad. Yeah, I didn't catch on that. Repeat that traffic. I'm not sure if this is related with 16 clear pressure.
2: Am I safe?
0: J43, the call that you got on view, is that the PLS check cashing by any chance? Take a look at 31's call.
2: Yeah, by the vacant strip center. It doesn't have address yet, but we just use the nearest one by the truest bank.
0: Yes, because they have a trespasser at the same location, the PLS check cashing, black female, 50s, red pants, shorts, white shirt. I don't know if that was the same one or not.
2: Nah, I was in regards to a black male, brown suit.
0: That's good.
2: We're near though. I can go check it out real quick. I don't see no, they didn't flag us down.
0: I appreciate it.

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0: That's
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1: 35-45-95. You show me around. You do track.
0: Yes, sir. Vehicle outside room 245.
2: That's clear.
3: Cool. 19G32, just advising the command center updates the possible suspect. I was going to have resisting theft of property, tampering with evidence, and failure to ID.
2: Go ahead.
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1: 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Call us to bring 30 to beat him up. 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
0: 9601 West Montgomery, unit number 57, for Lionel, 6 years old, blue shorts, white shirt. No other information yet.
1: 47.
2: 979, I'll give him a call.
3: No, sir.
2: I have a supervisor on there for extended scene.
4: 18, Franco 2.
2: Hey, Sergeant, I'm just holding the scene right here while Roderick goes checks out the hospital. No public contact connect there, no semi.
4: That's clear. I'm going to give you a call.
2: That's clear.
0: 6010s 45 at Tidwell.
5: What's the
6: place? Yeah, I have 31 and 16 and also 13 and route. I'm not sure if it's related to what 16 had earlier after the bomb threat at GRB.
7: Hey, this is an emergency signal on a remote something.
1: That's clear. Hey, try taking the battery off. You should be able to reset it that way.
6: Yeah, initial threat was a shooting plan at the location.

0: 你真是已经给我通知了，谢谢。
1: Oscar Roman 9601 West Montgomery. What was the details of the child again?
2: Black male, 6 years old, blue shorts, white shirt.
0: Boy.
1: Show me arrived. And what apartment was it?
2: Apartment number 57.
1: Yes, clear.
3: Please meet everyone. She didn't call them. She said she's not on the couch. She's sleeping on the couch. We're still going to go and make contact, though. And this man, can you show us the right, please?
0: No, no other info.

0: We're going to be all good out here at 9601. Looks like he was hiding under the couch, so thank you, folks, for everything.
1: Beautiful day.

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0: 18,500 by 0
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0: Hey, Laura,
1: hey, can you give me a call? Maybe a 2-year-old was found Hispanic female wearing a diaper. Another app on the slip.
2: Thank you.

0: 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Suspect assaulted her, have an open line disturbance. She wasn't able to give an apartment number, phone hung up. 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I'm going to try to do another callback. 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

0: CWI telephone report going to be exit ATF 610 and West Shimmer. 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And the intoxicated person is in an Audi.
1: Do we know if they're going north or south, ma'am?
2: Was that guy from earlier, was he supposed to be bald?
3: Prepping for a code 1 shooting in progress, 8002 South Gaston area, the Walgreens. 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So, like, chasing the other, waiting for descriptions.
4: 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You have friendly Rucker for a lockout, 950 via the Mattel Road.
3: Last machine is up. 631, the code 2 suicide just occurred. No weapons, CIT, 6020s, 3531 DeSoto. For a 15-year-old female. No other information. And 319, the code 2 crash major, 3518 Tacoma. That's going to be for a red vehicle versus a red Toyota Tacoma.
5: 1719, 1735. Hey, bro, come to the front. All right, I got him real quick. That's clear.

0: Morning, Entity.
1: Go ahead.
0: Ma'am, on call back. It's no longer following, but they were also southbound, so it's going to be 18 District sign. But we're going to check our area because you said they took the Richmond Hidalgo exit, so we'll just check our side.
1: That's fair.
0: How do you confirm the vehicle when you send it? That unit rolling in front of Walmart right now, they're in that Trinity parking lot, that other strip mall.
2: We had 1500 block of 59 northbound. It's just before the Main Street exit. Less than a half mile. You can send a South Central unit.
3: That's clear running code one right now.

0: suspect vehicle getting towards 59 on Commerce Park has a female with them. Is it black SUV?
1: Was a Toyota Tacoma.
0: The suspect was heading towards 59 in a black SUV. I didn't get a plate or make and model. Hispanic male with a female with them.

0: 55. This is the Robin area.
1: Okay.
0: Okay, you can try it.
2: Is it clear?
1: On the road somewhere?
2: Hi, this is Deacon from 40 Even from the Midwest. I have viewed the traffic hazard and maybe a speaking from the by the main exit. If you can just start the unit and the one record.
1: What was the 1500 block of 59 inbound?
2: Oh, 1500 block of 59, and it just before, is before the main exit, before main exit.
1: E-Director 59 inbound before the main exit, E-Director 59 inbound for the main exit.
3: Yeah, can you bring me at the 7700 block of Phillips Street behind a Nissan Sentra with no plate?
4: And 21E, we're all good.
5: Clear.
1: Yes, I'm clear.
0: Thanks, George. 17, Charles.
6: There's a female walking on the freeway with a small child and a suitcase. She's a black female in her 20s, wearing a white shirt, and she's got maybe a one-year-old child with her.
7: 1750.

0: 74 Soundboy.
1: Go ahead.
0: Yes, can I have a Marine unit give me a public service, please?
1: That's clear. We only have the one today, so he might take a second to get back to you.
0: That's clear. I'll send you my public service.
1: Can I get a unit to clear and go check out with 9C19 on code 3 suspicious person? It's going to be on Evanston Street in 9C40s. Can you see the evenings?
2: Charles, can I get a supervising on the air for 6 Tennessee?
3: 9C01, friend.
2: Hey, Sarge, we're out here on a final juvenile. We're waiting on CPS. We don't have any citizen contact. Clear to go, Tennessee.
3: That's clear. Just make sure you're reactivated if you make contact with somebody.
2: That's clear.
4: 7252.
5: I have a memo stating that the suspect is in an older black Chevy truck.
4: There have been stating complaints about HD removing someone from the room. Apparently, I saw the information they had. No suspect description. Need an extra check on.
6: Is that going to be related? Same suspect.
1: That's clear.
4: I appreciate it.
0: Mary 22. Have that unit from the public service toolbox.
1: That's

GBL meet DWI not following last seen at 6th Ave on a West Hammer for a possible drunk driver in a white Audi sedan. No direction travel given.

0: Yeah.
1: Good.
0: Hi, you're 55 Charles. I'm having MDT issues, but show me at the front desk assisting with the report.

0: great. Thank you.
1: So that on 5-4-8, can you do a gun check for me?
0: That's clear. Go ahead with the serial number.
1: J463738, and
2: be a Smith & Wesson. Black shirt, red sweatpants, and another black male, mid-30s, medium height, medium build, black hair, green eyes, white t-shirt, black shorts, black shoes, Sussex vehicle, the gray Volkswagen Tiguan, William, Sam, John, 8778. Unit check by code 3, please.
3: Hey, Olive Hill, it's supposed to be a navy blue vehicle and a white vehicle. I got you standing on.
1: The traffic hazard on the freeway, 1500. 59 south, northbound. No more
0: records. Clearing of workers, 1501, 59 inbound of workers.
4: And menstrual pain relief pills.
5: Hey, 83 Charles, we'll clear ourselves and take that assault.
3: That's clear. And 6-1 Charles, is there a church of combatant 70? So that assault's 1585 South Highway 6, no, page 6, someone assaulted him, we got an interesting amount.
0: Sam, 83-4, you can turn the code 2.
4: Patient camera goes in, no other info, HOD's now.

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1: That's fair. Go ahead.
0: Can you clear me or the person that goes to the MLB?
1: Clear 2 to be a major with 13 to Storm.

0: 1522 Bowling Route, so that code 3 trespasser, 13913 for clerk. Got the Sonat automobiles, an individual refusing to leave, black male, wearing a white t-shirt, gray shorts, no other info.
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5: 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I'm waiting on a description at the moment.
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0: 1-5-4, will you please put us back on 9841?
1: Okay. 347 evening Z, same reaction to be somebody close on the beat.
2: That's way. That way. 346, you just want to check them out. That's
3: right. You just check them out, that code 2 is going to be Black Miller 26, to the beach, back tank top, pink shorts.
2: Time check 1801. 9330, clear. Thank you for taking it. It's going to be eastbound on 610 near mile marker 28. It was a two-vehicle accident, but it looks like it's turning into an FSGI call now. The caller says there were suspects that were there earlier. They're back at the location. Says they pulled out a gun and were threatening the people next door. The suspect with a gun, black male, 16, wearing all black clothing. There's two other black females and another black male, unknown for the description. Shepherd Sergeant Potter.
4: At the 1900 block of Goliad Street on a gold Camry, Toyota Camry, occupied 2 times, no license plate.
1: 241, use 1-9, female to 10.
2: Unit with a female detained, what were your numbers?
3: Need a Midwest sergeant for low pretty calls holding 18 district.
5: 18 Franco, 410 to hold.
3: That's weird. Can I get a Northwest sergeant for low pretty calls holding 18 district? Yeah, 415 district.
6: 4 Franco, 3, clear hold.
3: That's weird.
7: 5, 5, 5, 5, 5, 5, 5, 5. I called the number from 2, it's not a good working number. Do you have any updated number by any chance?
6: The number I have on the update is going to be 713-734-4928.
7: Yeah, so that's fair. It's just not a working number on our end.
3: You guys have a sergeant on there, down to go
5: through. Everything you about.
3: Hey, Sarge, I got this code 2 missing juvenile urgent, FT40s. Gonna be for a 15-year-old that left the house 2 to 3 days ago. Clear, down to 10X available.
5: That's clear.
3: I appreciate it.
2: And Irvington, for Hispanic male, wearing a white shirt, blue shorts, causing a disturbance, says other suspects came to a location prior, and the Hispanic male has been selling parts out of the caller's business. Caller has no evidence.
0: What's that plate on that box truck?
2: Caller, apparently there's also a second caller calling in. They're not giving all of the details to the call taker. But one of the callers says that the suspect threatened to harm or kill the caller with a pistol that has not been seen.
8: Southridge Parkway and Autoville, no more Garrison, 2045 Charles, second safety.
6: Information since they're at every intersection.
2: Yes, sir.
8: Appreciate it. 13DL3.
3: Go ahead.
8: You can put me around to 0145.
3: Yes, okay. Hey, be advised, sir. Do you think the caller is outside East Freeway of 10155? That's coming in Northeast to make a report. Just letting you know right now. That way I can have Northeast units go out there as well.
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5: Are you still in there?
3: Yeah, I'm going to do a call back right now.
5: 13031, ABS, everything's under control right now.
3: That for your disregard on the callback?
5: We were here earlier about that vehicle, a blue Sonic, Chevy Sonic, and it's related to that. I mean, they were having a burglary. We spoke with the suspect earlier who was a complainant, and now we're speaking with the other suspect. So they're both calling out each other.
3: Yeah, so I'm going to shoot out the callback, man. Call them once this evening. Check your box for a call, please. Here, 14D21, code 3, disturbance, 4415 Perry Street, unit 216. Male threatened her 2 months ago, keeps having a disturbance. Black male, 64 years of age, tall, basketball hat, pullover, sports name, and blue jeans. No other information. Call is going to be waiting in the lobby.
5: Thank you, 46 evenings. You can go ahead and put me on high post here.
8: Well, there, you can clear me from this slip if they don't need anything.
3: Clear?
2: That's clear.
10: They're just everyone. Yeah, they're both DOA right now. We're on the phone with one. They're just calling on each other, but neither of them are here. So, we'll be under control.
3: That's clear.
8: Memorial B, Leslie Pool Supply, send a black male 30s, thin build, white t-shirt, blue hoodies, black shorts, came in with dollies and stole two shocks, arrived on foot, check by with 40.
2: 47, go ahead.
8: 20, that's clear.
5: I don't know where I'm being, show me check by on that code too.
2: That's clear. Use the route for that code 2 crash major, Ringgold at Knox. HFD is not en route. It's for a gold Chevy Silverado and a gray Dodge Ram. Well, originally HFD was not en route. HFD is currently en route this time.
11: That's fair. Sony Doc Wrecker. It would be 4743 number A on Ingersoll Street. Sony the Wrecker. 4713 Ingersoll Street, number A.
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0: 6031 evening, summing unit 1, female juvenile release into 66 bearing, an involved unit in custody.
1: Time check 1809.
2: PD Miles 2, tell me on 24 miles on the call, please.
1: Sure.
3: Charles, this clears a disturbance. 11335 Katie, it's going to be for a Indian male, late 40s, 5'2", green shirt, light blue jeans, Indian male, late 40s as well, wearing a green polo and blue jeans. Also, 20G34.
4: I'm good, this is an accident.
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0: 14 Jan 32 evening check in CC.
1: 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Thanks.
0: Yes, sir.
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1: 对。
0: When we get addresses, but he's walking westbound from Memorial, I mean, from Gary Astronaut Memorial on the sidewalk. We're about to make contact with him right now.
1: Clear.

0: 45 outbound to Jackson.
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0: 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Middle line on freeway.
3: That's okay. 1547, no more records.
0: No more records. 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
4: 25 Adam, 16. You can clear me and show me check number 29, ma'am.
0: That's okay. Outbound to the American Best. It looks like your suspect already left the scene, though. She left in a red Dodge Challenger. She was using a pipe to try and assault the child's mother. No, the child's father. She was trying to assault him with a pipe, but she left. I don't have a good license plate or direction to travel for you guys. If I can get a sergeant to acknowledge that and have them slow it down, code 3.
2: 767 is clear.
0: Thank you.

0: Hey, today's 2-4. Is this right?
1: 2-4.
0: Yes, ma'am. I'm sorry. I'm outside of the shop. Can you tell me what time this call came in? Manager over here is saying they've been trying to check the decibels all day, but I'm outside of the shop.
1: The call dropped at 1724.
0: Okay, that's clear. Thank you.
2: Clear. It's close for now.
3: You keep your air open until I make contact.
2: Yes, sir, sir. Air is open.
4: 4-9, Central.
2: Clear.
4: Two eight three two, go ahead.
5: Yes, ma'am. Can you clear us ORI and crash report to be as soon as that code to crash and repeat?
2: He's going to try to keep her window off because she won't open the door. And back in the other 30s, he didn't have me and Bill on any other information. I think they had on the best.
6: No more records.
1: No more records. 59, I'm okay. No more records. On the air to acknowledge a call going past Q, it's just a 5.
7: Selling that vicious animal. Dog bit somebody. Gonna be travel 6 of Baton Chatham 10.
8: Printing for a code on robbery, weapons in progress. 8400 West Cyber at the Home Depot. Since I pulled a knife out, waiting for description.
5: 11, you can clear sex and you can show us going by.
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8: That's clear. 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
2: 2 and 1540 Stretch Major, 2550 West Belfer Avenue. That's good. No more records.
9: Down on one, you can slow units down over here.
2: Hey, all units checking about on that code 1, slow units down, code 3.
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6: 4-1, same dropping. Hey, does he need any medical attention?
10: That's okay.
6: Much before you did, I didn't shut the, somebody here needs medical.
5: Well, I'll cover the other entrance.
8: That's a suspect just left on foot, jumped over the wall to the apartment next door.
0: Yeah.
11: Oh yeah, 1-3. You could put me on the crash at Main and Houston. I just arrived on it.
2: 12-9-27 evening, code 3 disturbance, 11144 Fuquay Street, Settlers Ranch. I tried to call back, but it went to voicemail. Homeless male was trespassing in a pool area, not daring to break all the windows. Black man in his 40s, tall, small build, multicolored braid hair, gray tank top, orange shorts. Unit checked by code 3.
5: 31, I'll check by.
2: Sir.
3: Any other units that went on people near the wall?
7: Can you check this vicious animal, 1206 of Baton? It's going to be a dog bite. The dog is contained at this time.
12: Clear 10, you can send me, maybe primary.
7: That's

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1: Go ahead.
0: 21, are you able to take call 2 over in 40s?
1: Yeah, let me clear myself. Let me send it.
0: Appreciate it. It's going to be for a one vehicle accident, crash major, 2550 West Belfer Avenue. Female patient fainted and hit the curb. She's going to be in a gray Mitsubishi SUV. HMV's en route. No other info.
1: That's clear. We're en route.
0: Clear. Appreciate it.
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0: Hey, can you preempt on traffic? We're going to be at the 3500 block of Airport Boulevard behind a black Tahoe, license plate, 8 Paul Charles Debro, Floyd, occupied 2 times.
1: I had a worker that was outside the state that he jumped over the stone wall towards these apartments where we're at now.
2: That's good. 11, we'll deal with the complainant.
0: Yes, sir.

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1: Going around good, thank you.
0: That's clear.
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3: 83, we're under control, thanks.
2: Appreciate it.

0: in a worry, could have went to their homes and came in.
1: That's clear, I'm heading that way now.
0: Hey, Rutgers on Ringo, you're good to hook it up.
2: I'm sorry about that. 10H24, is the air clear?
3: Air clear, guys?
2: Yes, ma'am. I have someone walking up to me. Do you have another call for this location out at the Encore nightclub?
3: Not clear. It's a DAS delayed report.
2: That's clear. I'll be able to slip in a second. Could you clear me off of this loud noise? It's going to be false. And then put me on that slip and I'll start taking their information.
3: That's clear.
4: GBGB on the 45 inbound, clearly city main lanes 12E70s for a reckless driver. Red Acura sedan, license plate is Tom Paul Robert 9097, GBGB only. Code 2, crash minor disturbance on the freeway 13D10, 45 outbound, 610 main lanes.
5: Need
6: a bumping? Window and door. Black female, 30s.
0: 15, I got one on here.
5: Where'd you go?
0: East of Washington. Lover Holstery. Small foot. White male. Black pants. Black shirt. Green shoes.
6: 6011 and Code 2 traffic moves on the freeway 45 inbound at Shepherd, middle lanes for a middle object in the moving lane.
0: Got an IP, he's a plane. It's the thing.
6: Little York.
0: We're 15, one up 10.
7: Stratum 15, that's clear. One male detained, 1826.
0: Everything's under control. We just need another shot. We have one to
6: thank. Okay, I'll prepare for you to
8: use an RC, quick. Now, are you ready for the address?
6: Can you guys hear my switching?
9: Marcus 12950, office for Redbone.
8: Two Adam 7 to 2 Adam 15. Give me a call once you get everything settled.
6: Let me know when you're cleared a copy for the report.
8: Yeah, I'm ready.
6: 088-024-126 Lincoln, repeating 088-024-126 Lincoln.
8: Appreciate it.
4: No EMS. Black male, 25 years of age, medium height and build, black t-shirt, black pants. I don't know if any weapons are involved.
6: Yeah, one detained for having relations in the public restroom. They said an HPD officer is also on scene that shows resisting the officer, but I don't show anybody to be there at the location.
4: Put it in, take that coach in the 45, please.
6: Okay, that's clear.
10: Can I get a supervisor on the air for extended scene, please?
4: 17 ESX, go ahead.
11: Hey, sir, you can district bar. That's gonna be bar 50 district. 7-8. Can you repeat that? I was on the air. That was 17 District that answered.
12: Were they saying that she's resisting? Because I can hit that code one. Fire shot in the back of mine.
11: Dean, she's on DOA. No citizen contact at this time. Just waiting for the ME.
12: 1504, that's clear. You go up to 17.
11: Appreciate it.
13: B50. 50, go ahead.
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13: That's fine.

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1: 31, you can send that code 2.
2: That's clear. How are you cleaning your previous call? It's going to be a crash and run with a disturbance, 45 outbound, 610 on the underpass going southbound. Vehicle of interest, let me get that for you, is going to be a brown Chevy Tahoe and a white BMW.
0: That's clear.

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1: Patient's vehicle, 9907 Victoria Grove Lane. 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I don't know if they're talking about it or not. Gray Toyota Avalon, Boy John 1, Nora 892. 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Let me get you to check by code 3.
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4: 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Everything's good, thank you.
0: That's
4: good. So, Dan, now, conscious and breathing. 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
3: Urgent 7502 Goldfriar Place for a 17-year-old pregnant runaway.
0: Park Apartments, building number 8, says kids were popping fireworks, set a tree on fire. HFD is already on scene.
4: It's all good.
3: That's clear. Missing juvenile urgent, 7502 Goldfriar Place, reporting a runaway 17 years of age, Adriana Island, black female, 17, no clothing description, correction, there is clothing description, weight, black shirt, black pajama pants, they don't know that she is pregnant, no other info.
0: G53
3: Charles. Sherbin 5653 Goes Red. Reporting an Airbnb owner has trespassing location and refusing to leave after their reservation was canceled through the Airbnb app. Call will be available for the officer pickup, approximately 10 minutes away. No suspect info yet, 0.29.

0: Nice as you busy to Charles. It's going to be an unknown color Mercedes-Benz EQ3 versus the second vehicle. No description. Can I get a West Side Sergeant for a downgrade on a code 2 disturbance with a weapon on Leewood Boulevard?
1: 19-05.
0: 19-05, they're dropping as an open line disturbance. The caller kept just saying he's going to shoot me, and then the caller hung up. There's no answer on the callback. No weapons listed as being actually shown.
1: 19-05, so you're clear to downgrade.
0: That's right.
2: Unit 45 West. Can you show one juvenile female on my back giving a credit to Robert? I'm going to give you the address once I get the shot. That's clear. Thank you.
0: That's clear.

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1: Here's close. 19G12, are you able to clear RIDB for a theft in progress, quote 2?
2: Adam 05, can I get my case number over here?
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1: I'll send you a message.
4: Now, people are setting tires on fire, and now it's getting way out of hand. So it's small, but it's growing bigger. Just get HIV out of it.
2: That's clear.

0: Be advised, we already have HFD en route to 6817 London Street for a tree on fire. Would that be the same one or different?
1: Yeah, that's going to be it.
0: Okay, that's good.
2: Any additional use en route to the code 1 on Westville York, Lincoln Park Apartments, Slow Down Code 3?

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1: See you later, Wes.
0: Nah, we're good. It's smaller, but we're good now.
1: That's fair. I got you on London and Ward. EMA is on route for the tree on fire. Code 2, person down, 14D50, 12602, Martindale, AGB has been notified. 13D13, code 3, threat, shoplifting arrest, Home Depot, 6810, Gold Freeway, suspect in custody, black male, 30s, medium height and build, black dress, blue jean jacket, blue jeans, no other information.
2: 14911,
1: you can send me a call. All right, to be.
2: Hello.
1: 11, that's clear. Appreciate it. Prefer disoriented elderly white female holding dress up to the waist, walking back and forth, possibly needs medical. EMS is on route as it is. 1-2-6-2 Mark Neal, unit check by code 2, please.
0: 4-21, you can query cell information, but you can go check by.
1: Sir.
3: Toronto 26, town 28.
4: Yeah.
3: That's clear, send it. That's clear.
4: Traffic hazard, I wonder if the other code 1020.
3: Have a welfare check urgent. Correction, person down, 3725 Fulton, 2010.
1: We'd be ready to call and tell you more information.

0: tell him to wait.
1: Wait, go ahead.
0: Can you disregard that other call and check by on this traffic hazard 45 at Hogan?
2: Disturbance. I spoke to the complainant. She's going to go to the station later on to make a report. Is it clear you're being canceled?
3: That's clear.
2: That's clear. Do you reveal any road rage disturbance in 6030 South Los Oak Road at Anderson? Well, the buzzing an unknown individual driving with a rifle. Apparently, the individual pointed a gun at the caller. It's going to be for a dark blue Lexus two-door car. The license plate is Sam Frank 0473, Georgia plates. The vehicle was last seen taking a left on Anderson Road. No other info.
4: 8462, CBGB only.
3: 3-0, what's up, sir?
5: That's clear. Is the caller center 17 year old son broke in and is now tearing up the residence? Caller is locking her bathroom.
3: Frank 3, just give me about 2 minutes on clear and check left.
5: That's clear.
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2: 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Can you show us with 5 detained total? 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
0: Clear.
1: 13555 Brenton Ridge, unit 1138. Caller says she's a danger to herself. White female, 20s, gray sweater, gray sweatpants. Has mental health issues. Black male, 17 years old, gray hoodie, black jeans, brown dreadlocks. That's clear.
3: Frontier 1, you can show us arrival, but we're going to stop at the Camel Creek apartment so we can locate them. The other units can stop with a complaint.
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0: Well, can you give the description one more time?
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3: I'm clear.
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3: Yes, sir.
1: Set the ground, miss conversation. Plus, it's going to be in a vehicle, no description of it.
4: And 3, please, going southbound.
5: 0216 Quinn, so that just occurred, 13402 Omita Road. Although, no one owns for individual having some issues.

0: Yeah, the meal's going to be on drugs and alcohol. Now the coach is going to be a dupe. Let me get one more unit checked by with him.
1: 717, you're from Jimbo.
0: 17, that's clear. Suspect is Hispanic male, 35 years of age, medium build, gray shirt.
2: Sixteen, eighteen, boy.

0: 20G43 Charles, checking safety on traffic.
1: 16, 18, boy. I'm going to be in line with 77H12.

Read by a suspect is walking towards him, saying the caller's wife is armed and threatening to kill him if he tries anything again. Suspect is on King's Point, possibly walking towards Shell gas station.

0: Reorder.
1: And these are suspects, 35 male, 35 years of age, gray shirt, black shorts, from Nightclub 1.
0: Greens. Greens.
2: 2300.
0: It's 1000 greens at the pool emergency phone. Originally, it was a child caller. It sounded like they were playing on the phone, but then the last update says that someone got shot in the face. No other information, no suspect description.
3: 2620, you can show me checking by.
4: 021 126 Henry, repeating 088 021 126 Henry.
0: That's clear.
1: Show me arriving there, Sally. They're open. Yes, there is open.

0: Person in 21E to dispatch.
1: 21, go ahead.
0: This is going to be related to that missing person. It's going to be the same person, Marcy Hill. So this is going to be that the down person is going to be the missing person.
1: Clear. Thank you.
2: All right, I'm here. Everybody's parked on the side of the road, but it's going to be many of calls about this. It's like 300 or 400 people out here at the Airbnb park.
3: That's clear. I'm going to check for Dr. on the air for the Cleveland Berkeley residence and property securities.
4: Is she complaining of?
5: Complaining of my head.
3: A vacant apartment, a vacant residence, third downgrade.
6: 30 to 33 or 31. Has anyone had any contact with the complainant yet?
5: Are you speaking to her now?
3: There.
6: Stop and I'll take it.
3: That's clear.

0: Cypherant 2-9 Eastern, copy, Phil.
1: Cohen, assault in progress, 14D20, 4141 Barbary Drive.
2: Carol, thank you.
0: That's clear.
3: 31233, hey, we're at Campbell Creek. We checked all over this place. He's no longer out here. He will.
4: That's clear. The rest of your event here. Possibly took a gold and silver purse from compliance.
1: D43, I'm clear for the code 1. Yes, sir. 1339, hey, this says suspects are fighting an apartment.

0: hung up. I'm not able to do a callback. They use a default number and other information, 4141 Barbary Drive. 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
1: Whistler.
0: 1220, it's going to be a chair on the freeway, southbound, far right lane, exit or two before the location given, exit 32 main lanes. Unit check 5 for traffic control, flow 2.

0: 2026. This is going to be a due to the slip for the cemetery screaming. I guess we're on the other side of that.
1: That's fair.
2: Time check, 1858.
1: Male, and then a white female, 40s to 50s. No clothing descriptions on either. You need to go by. Code 3.
3: Toby 16, you can clear me or I can check by.
2: Where?

0: say the updated location, 13334 Alameda by the Red Rooster.
1: That's clear. I'll change everybody's location.
2: There's another call there at the cemetery from the same person, same phone number. Says four daughters, ages 7 to 10, and Mother Lourdes. Mother's name is Josie. Caller was very vague and not willing to give information.
3: You can slow your voice down now. There's nothing going on out here.
4: Any additional units en route to the code 2 on green? Slow down, code 3.
2: A major, 10 inbound at 45, 2 out of 10, code 2.

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1: Hey, they're telling me he left on foot like 20 minutes ago. Hey, did he wear a short black shirt with a black black tooth? Hey, the guy that something off them took off on an electric scooter.
3: 2213 Charles, can you clear for a code 2 that's in progress of the target across the street from our location?
2: 13 Charles is clear. Give me a minute to memo and you can send it.
3: That's good.
1: You can send me a crash minor.